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2: 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Oh. 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Ode sa amre on Asha FM.
0: Yeah.
2: No more estate ana.
0: Pankwano.
2: Pankwano. I want to hear Pankwano estate ana.
0: Pankwano estate.
2: Pankwano. Onse na woho. All that chef em. No wo ni fiye hono.
0: Yeah.
2: I want. Papa. Enye nena. Ye unu babu.
0: Yeah.
2: Enne mi produce na ami yedrum pempen. So aba papa wudi mbabu.
0: Adum.
2: Yami yisirao.
0: Yes, this is so.
2: Yami inkaan. So anfe mfire sura mumu wa.
0: Intimi.
2: Intimi.
0: Intimi.
2: Tia adum. Papa tiye me. And then the Pabian would deserve players. I said, play away, woman. And we are so young, your wonderful from my woman. Yaya was at 21st century. Oh, no,
0: a numu.
2: Hey, a numu. And you will be on your deserve players. O Dima crowd, you will be on your deserve Dima. Bom pai ya kuna wo ya dai bokano bokane mpai bom ye won krofo bi won mu a ye mon pai ya nka wo mu ye ni ma wo mu na me tire wo dia ba mo wo hu se asama ha beti kan wakasi asama so no won twema no ankosi da bi papa ga bi bi Judas is one of the friends.
0: It comes to the friend.
2: Judas is one of the
0: friends.
2: Daddy. Yes, yes, in the pan, or maybe what?
0: Bidimichi.
2: Bidimichi.
0: It comes to the friend.
2: Judas is one of the
0: friends.
2: Daddy. Yes, in the pan, or maybe what?
0: Bidimichi.
2: Bidimichi. That means, yes, we are in the Quran. And then you say, if it's in the Quran,
0: Be,
2: and then make a chance, Chance Pia, so we na blaster, man, football, net da hono. Your family passed a 26 man squad, never one. Na sabi sabi sabi sabi in previous, so, look where you GC wa miti, me you GC a miti. And the park now, Omo Bobo, or the Yaba Kope. What you have for you, just you for Bremen, you know, you're there. You're the Bremen, you know, you're for Melkroon Count. You're the Bremen, say you're Bremen UGC. But Bremen, nothing, one of the UGC is what?
0: A new site.
2: A new site. And to the other, Bremen, Chrome, you know, and can UGC. And Cosita football, you see. Was that you, Chrome, you know, Cap Bremen? Meboa, a school, scandal school, no.
0: If I be a Bremen, if I be a tough.
2: What you have for you, the other, three, three, and come. Bebwa.
0: Okay.
2: Say no, I know this war.
0: I'm so bent.
2: I'm so bent UGC. To the end from more UGC. Yeah, from matter for you from a UGC. And a bremine. It won't quite your cafe here per 26 man squad. You did me a little more. I'm a telephone. What do you 26?
0: Ah, you're saying. You're 26.
2: Yenya.
0: Man, say, Jen, that's what we do.
2: Ewa, me, me, me. Udi, and I was sent to Chase Canal School, no Kurano. And now they are Okasan,
0: Okasan,
2: and Wakuran, and Ranzia, one Mombo, Ukurano. Yakasi and him, the other friend of Kuraka.
0: Oh, 7 player.
2: Maybe your number 7.
0: You said you were there.
2: Let us say, would you have a funny car when the Akan woman go from Profumaka? Say you this area, Mr. Zan,
0: the US in chair, Akat 25.
2: Only why you yes in chair more, Tiamme, Tiamme, more, Tiamme,
0: more, the car, more,
2: why are the way you yes in chair more? Make out what I say, maybe just a young Thomas Waba,
0: Jordan,
2: Tiamme, woman, that
0: 7 to 2.
2: Let us say,
0: if I told you, if I told you, keepers me, defenders me, defenders with 2 million, 3 million.
2: Just a bit of what you hear in check. It's your proper 25 for now. You are 7 million, and you are to Mutaya, and you are near the ass.
0: 7 million, I want to be a proper huge.
2: Let us say, no,
0: if you would have done change.
2: What your man was you, Papa Nadas? It is only Nimino. You are 26 man squad. They were hot.
0: Messiah, you were 25.
2: It's here, you are 25 from a camera book.
0: You will not come.
2: Yeah,
0: she said, "No, who's one sabo?"
2: Aha,
0: Eba, the man who's one sabo.
2: Aha,
0: Eba, far as you say,
2: aha,
0: I'm a coming boshi.
2: No,
0: ah,
2: adafa wa be pia ba fa wo suru ho
3: adafa yuji si
2: be suru ho
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2: wo kwa wasi ne fo sei
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3: awo de men so da ya
2: no ko be dey wo de fo
3: mo
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3: eh
2: wo nchoi si
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3: ye nya wo ho
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0: was with CSM.
1: But you see, when you're the bunny, baby, watch him. And as I'm pulling corn with him, the Akan watch
0: him.
1: What's the man, Paul Alexandra, call Brendan, you are the bunny, baby.
0: Bring
1: it on, watch him,
0: baby.
1: For training, young man, come out in Quebeco.
0: What can you now?
1: So we are doing the car. Sadie, Minima. Et il y a ce premier bravo, il y a un bien au concours de l'animal. Et on se retrouve du macroaïa d'un. Il y a ce courant noir, il y a ce argument. Il y a ce argument en d'affaires. Papa, il y a le seul number 0543.
0: C'est
1: le premier bien à l'édiatou. 0543.
0: 0543. 29. 29. 44. 44. 80. 80. 0543.
1: 0543 0543 80 80 80 80 80 80 80 80 80 80 80 80 80 80 80 80 80 80 80 80 80 80 80 80 80 80 80 80 80 80 80 80 80 80 80 80 80 80 80 80 80 80 80 80 80 80 80 80 80 80 80 80 80 80 80 80 80 80 80 80 80 80 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80 80 80 80 80 80 80 80 80 80 80 80 80 80 80 80 80 80 80 80 80 80 80 80 80 80 80 80 80 80 80 80 80 80 80 80 80 80 80 80 80 80 80 80 80 80 80 80 80 80 80 80 80 80 80 80 80 80 Hello, Papa Christ, I'm from Gen Kau. Aso, it's a lot. Now you're busy. We're in a waste. Now we're in a waste. Uncle, Papa, I want to say.
0: Hello,
1: Master. 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
0: aye.
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2: Muhammad, Kokobi.
1: Muhammad, Okasa Free Kokobi.
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1: 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Mania, one upon a tremor, and now about what you are somewhere. Namina, dear be my what be bibacy. So we'll never be bibacy, no, so dear, ma, no be bibacy. 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Now for so one, why? No, young call a handsome. Hello, Mami Binsu Aba Hanum. Hello,
0: Oba.
3: Hello.
1: Christ has been doing count.
3: Uncle.
1: Me pacho. Aha. Christ has been doing count.
3: Uncle.
1: Now what to say?
3: Apanyo.
1: Enya.
3: Yale.
1: Ozai.
0: Oyale.
3: Yale.
1: Oyale.
3: Yale pa.
1: Yale preacher me kasa sote. The senior will be an asset to me, Abraham. You do not know.
3: Gana joining to Nina.
1: A donor going to Nina day.
3: Nina.
1: Put us on free, hey?
3: What about?
1: No, what mind be what tapa my bind? What can be a maquatia, the Japo, Matiano, or what tapa my bind? It is a donor drawing to Nina.
3: Nina.
1: Yakuma. Wow.
3: Yeah,
1: Eje Peter eye ukuru nanso one ne ntamate.
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3: But
1: I don't know. And what do you
3: want?
1: I don't know. I don't know. I don't know. I don't know. I don't know. I don't
3: know.
1: Oh, okay, okay, okay, okay, okay. Now, when you die, and the DNA see you, when you tell someone in the giant, no DNA is see you, what's it? What is I?
3: And to go and see the
1: foundation
3: here. Hmm.
1: Oh, the beer I drop. na duane wo ho sese wo te sɛ deɛ gya yɛde gya agu wo so wɔ no gya gya gya
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1: 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Mammy would let you want to mark a chance of a draw. Jimmy number, what would you make him? Number near
4: 0543 0543 29 44 80 0543 0543 29 44 80 0543 29 44 80 0543 29 44 80
1: Hello.
3: I'm from Adjoana.
1: What do you have?
3: I'm broken Vita Hona.
1: What do you want for my neti? Who want for my neti? No. What's the require? You're the other home.
3: Broke
1: be the home. No, why are you? Saa brogo kura na wakwakwa hulu sada honi. 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
3: Ya, so, kufunu na.
1: Aya, waya, wasi wane nso ni?
3: Ema.
1: Okay. 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Number ni ya 0543-29-44-80. 0543 29 44 80 0543 29 44 80 0543 29 44 80 0543 29 44 80 What you are doing? Mama, what you are doing?
3: Well, Jesus.
1: Hello.
3: Where are you, dear boy? Ate.
1: Neba. 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What you are doing?
3: Papa.
1: Neba. What you are doing? What you are doing, sir?
3: Ate. Ana, sit down,
1: Ah, what's it? Do you know when you're better than the Amano?
3: Ah, yeah.
1: Famano, your friend is a Yahoo.
3: Compatra.
1: Ah, what's it? Uma, me too, you're the only one who are hot.
3: Patel, Pete, and I said, Yamian, sir.
1: Pete, and I said, Yamian, sir.
3: Patra.
1: Pete, and I said, Yasay.
3: Yes, sir.
1: Yan, sir. My goodness! Follow mommy! But this is what the answer I'm telling you is you must use Mr. Sudia. Oh, you mean that? Hello, mommy! Mommy, I'm afraid you won't want to see what this is for you. I'm about to answer.
3: I'm
1: from Nigeria. Where
3: are
1: you? I'm from Nigeria. And your pattern has said to you,
3: Akaho. Dear me, and I said, no,
1: go. And then, no, be your day. Ya wo da be mo na ni msa dia we so wo da ji.
3: Na
1: be da be
3: papa.
1: Wo da wo da mo wo ni sa dia we e so wo mpo na ji. It is a way she do for me when I dear to make a sequoia and come and get a muscle show.
3: Was
1: it the Becum? I do want to work with it. So, what do you say? What's the way you're day? You're about to know what young wire and your coma, what about one toy? Who would you
3: mean?
1: Who would you
3: Papa,
1: one tissue, tapa, what's all what tapa?
3: Tapa,
1: let you tapa for you. I dear my young say, see, I'm over. Who won you?
3: We won't give me you.
1: And I will burn a castle, was it a your pet and a city, and I'll see you and Roddy a day.
3: Everybody
1: in the world for wanting. Masrema dia ma what it? Ma me me se masrema ya dey.
3: Adia ma me.
1: Ma dia ma what it?
3: Emi.
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3: Ni papa. 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
1: 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Now, never tell radio away so qua, and radio away at Nasoqua. 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
2: Hello.
1: Christ has been in town. Now what can I say for you? Now what time am I not coming
2: on?
1: Hello. What's I?
2: We are so.
1: You want to be a young family? Hello.
3: Hello.
1: Christ has been in town.
3: America.
1: Now what time am I not coming on? What me chere chere? No one say ah. What if I'm a me who are you me? Wante.
3: Wante.
1: Wante.
3: Ah.
1: 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Me ka sem we ya chero wate.
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3: Mama.
1: What's that? Mama. Now what? You're so bad, ba. Now how about you know my name?
3: Mary.
1: But I'm not mean to call you.
3: Mary.
1: But I'm not mean to call you. I didn't come home. Bye bye. Also, you bet me about land. So say, what? Me a different one be who you can see call you. 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
1: Medassi. 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
0: 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My bar, my not GD more. It is Zen filling station now, be seen to Mr. Wissia. Bisa baby a chance, and one chance in for Natio. Would you, see one out Bisa baby a chance, and I would rather be a chance, and I can't open. Would you for a better man, would you for no one? 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I solely need the favor. 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
0: 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Now, Mature S. Drew S. D. Hospital Nature, Refuge Group Power Yemu Asori. Be any D for needy or Jamaya Nasue. 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
2: 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broke ra. She should joy chapra or dear mine time with software and done on no quadra so as your hospital natural wa bisa honorable store na obetra with time with software. Friend was 0244 734 935. 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
0: 0241 0241 74 74 65 65 95 95
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0: 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Yo, I'm Michelle. Yo, Bacho Mobetti.
1: 0241 74 65 95 0240 74 65 95 0240 74 65 95 95 0240 74 10 0209 0209 41 41 10 10 0209 41 41 10 10 hunu nia esese
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I'm a fee Evans.

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1: Hello, Anopa Bosoni.
2: Asu Bosoni.
1: Pacho Antiman Sani Etio.
2: Pacho Papa Mia.
1: Okay.
2: Panyami shall be brave. Nish Ranka Sofu men can so be brave. So a man who kind of brand of a beer or the kind of them pay a tray. A seminal woo was to our wada, Yanni. Now I bear, now I yania, or Bonifon Babby, Junior Bonnie, after will be dear Papa will be. Papa Yamina Mokes, yet. Was Ubosu and so much.
1: Amen.
2: When she can read that, let there be a Yamin no more, no shaman come, no munya be my kind and pay and travel for, and me sham will be. Amen.
1: Amen. Hello, no Pablo Suni. Yes, yes. Hallelujah, wahine. Hello, hello, Papa Sony. Hello, Honor Pabosuni. Nescola, hello, Anopa Bosoni.
3: Papa, I'm going to go to the house. just offend because you are more friend of Sunday school for no and almost young you may be a self of rain because you had that. Mr. Adam, he has a quite set of friends because when I said, Omuma, Omumano, said of a quack and almost same. Now, almost same, I'm asking. Let me be only be our own, only be Papa, Mummy Shram.
1: And a pay. Yeah, for two more calls, I come on here. Your friend in Abanaria. Yeah, for Nescola. Hello, Anna Pabosuni.
4: So good as you.
1: Yes, Donkey Niana.
4: I don't care. Come as official taxi that I give an about you.
1: Okay,
4: I'm not paying. I'm going to know what you shine up for swimming coming in. Now we shine in a chair because you've been sued, mommy. Now, what do I mean? When some you need to fall to the sense, eh? Tama, when you have bra, who's swimming, and when you have blue, who's swimming, I'm going to be giving you. What the car be? Why they are brown? Now, what they are worth a fair, you know, they are brown. Why they are distractors at time, no? What is that? Or the car need the down, or the banner the down, or the car need the down. What do the bounce? What do you yell? What are the down? That's what I'm going to do. What is that? What's the name you say?
1: Nyankopon ni ndoba kiso kwa na kwa jodo na somo mi ye
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6: call so bush you so good me so for Jeremiah
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0: time I went near Bria, who's swimming, I'm going to be giving you. What they are brown. Now they are what they say, they know they are brown. What they are destructors, that time, no, what's that? Or the carnage, the dow, or the banner, the dow, or the carnage, the dow. What did I bounce? What are the young? What are the dow? That's what I'm going to do. What did I want to name this side? I'm going to call in the double Christo. One and 5 years old. That's Romy, and you're my name, you'll be German. Now go on, you can see me that.
1: Amen. Nyakopo on your so kesi ano pe mai. Hello, ano pa busuni last
2: one. Oh, so busu eh so gumi so so fujere maya.
1: So fujere maya.
2: Africa provision na. Papa, wada nyane. Menya swa di mano kru. Ukraine Kristo in Fretre, Numidin Yansa, and Amadanko Adam, if we are so neck or tear your beddy, Omuwi, Yansi, but Omuwi. A brand new Sinis Amir and Ubani Shia with Sunan, or send a monk one sugar memorabia, Omu Muda, Mamma Men and Tiasi, because I'm a mini in the Yusu Tree, was now a brand new to the idea that would be now our beating the atom Yanum on the echo. Tis a what? Nanny. Remember, it goes and you know soon to know. Young Pelham, concrete, Quandabirada, no one dead yet in touch, I was in an aquarium of the Bamasua, or Beckham, according in Acheremo, in a Bacano, or put the Barbara Bob Brian, yes, was in years to grow our mamma, yay. But we are the gig, not good yet. But Miss Allen say, now yes, I know Bunny, delegation, and no Bodino. But it's too dear, ma. One in our own. We are fun again and at that. And we are the case of Eve. 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
1: nipa ma yene enda ho ampa nyakopo onshira papa eda se anopai so. Your friend is here.
3: Hello.
1: Okay, last caller. Hello, Adopa Bosuni.
3: Also, Bosuni also so good answer.
1: Yes, so good answer. Ampa. Okay, Pacho, Duke.
3: So for Jeremy.
1: Yetio.
3: Mitchia Pastor.
4: Major Super Duke.
3: Anna, Mitchia, so for Peter.
1: So Peter.
3: Anna, Nana, Ujam Bwama. Alopedia, Pastor, I can't say me now, so for Jeremy. And now, we are done. We die, no more be doing it this year. The good time is all bomb fire crown. Now, I'm a man. That's a dear chair. What can you say? What should be this? Into what day, Yanni? Now, she did not see me. I don't know. To me, a fast assembly. You chair assembly and trust assembly, Nancy. Now, Jenny, I'll come back in a baby agent. So, Jeremy, I'm doing see a man who be so happy.
1: Okay, yeah, that's it. Yeah, your friend in a busy Hana, Jumadia Hono, Papa did at Jama.
4: So, yeah, the radiance, what they in your name say, Casampana Bay, you been your near free end them, said the bayer, yen number so nanko for how near to timber. Ye hear me, Casipa, meaning come of Frano. My end in gum of Franisha Bresso, a cobasa, and your how near to Tibeba. Mechia, Reverend Daniel Ampofo, and a prophetess. Mrs. Priscilla Minka Ampofo Amuo Change of Story Ministry International Wakra. 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
0: 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loan commercial loan a careful to the a year social events near then so our premium smart loans you'll be over but more dear brad the other loan you won't crab at a baby apart from your head office you will work you can see our man crown so you won't pass us your poker chrome your swami and your water come your water part and your warrior son so me patch of friends 0209 0209 0208 1 9812 752 752 0209 0209 9812 752 752 Na one year and so okay. Make us a Love FM corporate games in so ebekoso egusuwa ekoso ebekoso enchakra tipacho be register bi onyuma ko no mo mra me register mo fa number we 0245 0245 594 594 425 0245 0245 594 594 425 425 we 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

0: for a long.
1: That's right. Inshra 1045. Sorry, so na aboa phone crack to abaya wi ba na ya baya sorry so. But the info inti we na yen twaso and free her say and anopay Inshra 1045 FM your number one Akan radio station. So what kind you we on? Ha, eh, yanka say ya mame. Gift to Don Call, T and Yumneka. What bread you made, yes, Big Mama, and Yumni Big Mama, your mammy gift to Don Call, Ninumni. What's the area?
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0: Nyame ya aduma ya maami gift don't call big mama or de jumedie strong kwaya today in say Aseda praise with gift don't call. Aseda praise with the gift don't call. Na nyame ya aduma ba so 20th September. Kwasiada. Anopa no ndu na ne de ahyehye so. Nti we ya de be fra sorry mo. Sorry, Kosuna, I be we na near the Aseda praise now at Waso. Our band must see a honor, Jumedeke say a basso. Me patch off when it's here. Na Brani and share Radian Munyam together. Aseda praise with gifted donko and ya grokra. Anyum to phobia a bass here. The legend Duke Kujesi was here. Minister Joe Ahin was here. Ohima B, host of Obra Jumedi was here. Prophetess Apostle Dr. Kate Asante on also was here. And Minister PJ Wan on also was here. Yeah, guest of honor, no, Honorable Francis Asenso Bwache, MP for Bantama, on also was here. Yeni na isha, Bantama si isi nyami ya aduma, 20th of September. Na ya celebrate here at the kesi ye. Yes, strong kukra. Okay, me fab wafo nkra to me basisi ya, okay.
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0: That's right. 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So Nyanko Pong Inshra.
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0: 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Yeah, quack of fuck and castle bonus. If you are dumb, 106.3 FM. Cause I'm with you, dear. Now you're on the public. One more message is by Nanyakopo, Unshaman, on Yamukasia, now on Tone and Chamo and Mammy. 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
3: 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one more car and a spare parts buyer this paper or moon to spare parts BM to draft one said be omun for Mokumuano and more on one from Pepe BM Fanfa Sasemia Abanti Ayet Techiado edit today and was setting who say what to cry say cash into the way BBA we on Babatum now yeah no one person they said do me a time into the man who is a Yente Techiado Aboso Kind one more customer for no and somebody to ya
6: almost 30 scale figure of war and almost I'm black ready abain na abain pepe bia no
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11: into no your static sensitization your air simulation exercises over here as part of measures to mitigate this flooding after the previous flooding exercise where you are dredging all the channel from the dam this means that these are some of the preparational activities I have to also that at least the dam will be Ukraine and you should know so we can reduce the risk of flooding in the area. And what we have to do again is to make sure that you identify as higher grounds or safe havens, you know, in our educated community, you know, so that immediately it could happen. So, and I do, but sorry, it's a dam, you know, start to higher, they will open. And to be the mass already, then there'll be flooding. Then immediately you know where to run to for safety. And the IS and she share we in to hold, baby, it's a the mattress is a call. Send a bear in case of BB or be a bit me a journey on one cast a bit me moving in and divers rescue team near on standby.
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12: check on the road the effect of the road closure. I announced yes, starting from Jubilee House and the other communication course, you know. And so we had to come here today to test and see how effective it has been and how the general public is cooperating with the road closure. Why are we closing the road? Because we all know that when there's heavy rains, there's often some flooding issues in this area. And we need to excavate a drain, a huge drain, 10 meters wide. By 2 meters deep, 1.5 meters long. Yeah. Tomorrow morning, we'll be back here again to see how the traffic flow is going.
3: Osuafo, Gisela, Tete, Abutri, one now to say what they say to Jana. You hear what man you say, Mukakra. 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
16: you're losing 13 regions, you're winning 3 regions. 276 constituencies, you're almost 87. You have a deficit of 1.7 million votes. Ah, you lose with the last election. Is that the experience you are proud of? The principle of ultimate responsibility. At the end, they cry and say, oh, yeah, the campaign 2022. These were the campaigns he waged against John Bwedu. In fact, John Bwedu even gave us power as an acting general secretary in 2016 with 169 seats. And we maintained him for the second, for substantive. The first one, he was an acting general secretary. Exactly. He was an acting general secretary. Then John Bwedu, as a substantive general secretary, his seat did drop here from 169 to 137. A total of 32 seats we lost. Then our popular vote in 2016 dropped from 1 million vote to 500,000 votes. Then alarm bells began to ring. I said, no, here I just think you are buying. I said, ah, trend here, I echo it. Say, here, John Bwedu twasso. Now you lose 32 seats more again. From 137 to 137, the party is in opposition. Mm. It was a sound argument. So the principle of ultimate response, by that time, it was blamed on John Bwedu. Who buy here? John Bwedu 32, no? Who buy here 50? And
17: slide 30 na ya obubu mu okire se ehwe we dia na se JFK oni nwa bi agina so sesese so obasa president man nti wono ene obi obetima ye adwuma no yenyina we so na yemfa kase ebo no ensi Goal Super XP 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
18: the comfort afterwards for from the
19: school for you the legend Ghana say what book go so journey wo ho e school for a teacher for and now for say who pay say we best say we name ni amenyina every nanny ya yeshe papa bia mamu e wey 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Won't pay way now, Pedia. Electroland, Mawa Hutta, and Namamu Niamapa, Nibua Duffem. 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Anyone Namon see for Wagana Fanenina, no one could tow Niamapa pay and Naya. And our friend was 050-315-9739. 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
25: FDA AG AJ DN Kratui Atum.
26: Remember

0: When I say Absa, you say yes. Absa Bank, we go say yes. This 2026 till your jobs but drop it down. Yes, you listening to me right now. I know you get dreams. A work is here. And you work it out. 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I move into my dream house. No landlord in same view. 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
2: 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E was 0243744855. 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

0: on a pain, apostle, apostle. 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E hon so e je tu atuwa ye debe bro. 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Ye be tuwa so. Computerized selection placement. No say na AC crow. Mo ama ko e ye various centers no. E ye resolution centers no. 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Ebedin komo. And next school placement system a betiki center stage. Awe yan kuma to shiny mumaren fi. Se Ghana fwa ekodi sen seme was South Africa no. Yese, in fact, in Penifo just 1964. And na yetimi edi won every South Africa abedru Ghana. Na wana akano was say still wuhia se a bany baba modin abefa wa bafie. But already sika yetiti se eye abino aspende ewa sa evacuation. Exercise no hono a year 49.7 million Ghana cities and on a Ghana for beach as a chiasun kakra. What would you say at chiasun? Also, what Jane is saying, Ebedin Komo Sazo so and a year Northern Regional Police Command near TNSA Bumpurgu a year Ohine or Honomo a year dear Uramama Erga Aodase Womo and Cochino a year Daintra Nasara wing of the NPP in Ashanti region at a press statement and now at the Abetu. 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Let's see how it pans out. Now we don't call Texas in the United States of America. Papa Bia, ono wawari Ghana ni by a friend Alexis Walls. Yes, Papa Asha Obane nim abonutu makumakumaku 15. 10, 15. Ni how nyina ne se osusu se obano aye ne yene no ofa na chi. Hey. And SMP na court has sentenced to 50 years imprisonment with hard labor. You know, and so I am Abetoja and Anno Pay. Why could for a bisan sembibri? Why could for chess a woman chess say Afibia no oya call subjects are students a failure? Every way, a BYS English students no a failipa. A faithful fro is a mathematics students not a failipa. A faithful fro is a BYS social studies. But the saying about a dentine mani basa, or maybe some questions be brave. Sam George, HSS network telecos no woman networks in a todana and quino or say galamse kaho is as a galamse for no 25% of sa problems in Nayana if you galamse because galamse for no two amana no co from pa na omu edicha fiber cables are a day a year telecommunications on a day a transmitter no na edicham or say yam faso bonumbo a year land ministry hey or Sam George and Sembeni ye bedding come on right here on insurance 04.5. And I pray with you, happy birthday to you. Bruno Fernandez, 1994, 8th of September, and Bruno Fernandez, upon the ball, Edema, Manchester, wo no. And until you are very fortunate to be celebrating your birthday with Bruno Fernandez, Sansuna Haruna Idrisu, Education Minister, 1978th of September, and also wo no. Okay, one love, Kobolo, 1980, and one love, Kobolo, and so wo no. Sansuna Yao Preko, Mamope Bo Pano, Yao Preko, 1974, and also so Wawono. And it's a no AN Samuel Edaho and no Ministry of Education aye press conference in Ra Ede and Sembibia Tuja Efa aye school placement system no aye the same thing aye nimwa and ra yeni yema mitchin komono semo catch ye noa. Na ebedin komo na fe yema kwama also so watch what drink. Well I mean can say brass so say de mental health on Kremun sem ede ebrel. Mental health on Kremun sem kai say vegatem and also ya sing aye de bro vegatem aye malaria edro papa artemita and alumifantrin as a vegatem muma and untino it me to malaria se prekope one time. 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
1: nyame adum
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1: rather nana e conducive
0: conducive for what
1: huh
0: conducive for what
1: for everything na
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1: pa se le no ma se se
0: se ne weather na ye no
1: na adam se Ghana captain Jordan Ayew a reporter ban se e be from within this week here
0: okay
1: obese na my club be in England either say Sheffield United another Sheffield Wednesday
0: okay
1: our championship no
0: okay
1: you know what I said here onye ne fast
0: na che se no onim ne oyo bi ana in fact
1: what time can what time can what
0: is our kasa why not okay premier sports fast load the brain

0: Asano here into the power jam.
1: All right, live on Insure 104.5. And a permanent South Swims here. Tina say, na agude munsema ya boba no, and on a pair dining na. At the Broad Modern Sway Premier Sports on Ukraine Munsem, Sima Edward and Mina Porsona Person Qua, and on a permanent messing cream dining na. At the Broad Modern Sona Permitting, Eddie Jonathan, as you do, obey me, Afrem Sokoban Fatilo, Steve Zanadaruma, and Obama Chidom, and some of those Black Stars and Como, Ewa Anim Sasafok and Como Anim Sasan Tukoroko. Omina and Como Ewa Ahanum Sinemum and a poem testament controls we no air Momo FinTech Lab. Ebi an ope on the marbons when your ideas be bre oh what genim acquire a fast to a dear acquire first to chia canada de acquire first to sell your business. Nema wubusa won say we parking na Ubanya digital solution at a man and button team and a Momo FinTech Lab on et me at the banana Muslim control say Borom is here you found this year Nessan app via your Momo app today. Now Borom homepage on no click the Momo FinTech Lab and also now if you do test another them now if you are DS no universities now the new the road room now maybe answer so at him I have found that July no and I'm here my 30th September found what you may now maybe answer so at him in your fine and for amount GCB, we are now at the GCB Bank Market Activation in Ra and a fair here, our credit here at Tosu Market and of Roman Hill. Maybe I'll turn your mind and I have to also from Anapa 9 a.m. here, I'll come 4 p.m. Maybe I'll turn your mind and Market Activation and it's when you're signing on and touch up so about Pruamo is as an anonymous patch amount free medical screening. There's a social nipper, you're not be done so to my fine at the amount. Yeah, we are. Expert financial advice. We see can seminar that they acquire for so business. Maybe able to pump. Come and etimina on your bow. Near your side, tell normal P, not the coffee. And it's about ultimate car. Now a kidnapped here at Tosu Market. And I said, Roman Hela. Oh, you are standing right in 10 times. So, no about Pena Bibian. So, it's my fine at the amount. GCB Bank or see your bank for life. So, say afterwards, so be a gatumino. Comforter. Zini live a matter of my mother by so we're not the sooner mammy, but your mamma and no money may sham come a pa. Says here, no, no, be a use or about time, be a no, be a use. Maybe to borrow me. Our shop will be a be announced, intimate and come dear comfort. I must say, a jib be beer. Says here, a new quo, be a gatumino, a amusu health food. Amuzu health food, rich in vitamins and minerals. All this on your memory food. And when we do entertain, what be our chance to be a twin as a kama at the amount. And my own unionist smooth, and my near shiny machine. No, boys, boss, I get to sound like guests. Or I'll be a jet to maybe a toy, you could maybe be a tough phrase. CA, it was 0242 955 056. Tafusha, so Amuzu Junction. I want money about 20 times so now we start intimate and count there. And 10 times so instead some last time and 50 black stars and chakra. And then penny for the bar born today. Coacha, the thing at the Carlos Cruz or no? And at the black stars, I could do boss assassin so now we shall buy you know. And yes, opinion now and see Casamna that you know. Yes, and until she and in the room, then the Casama for Edema GF opinion. The thing the Henry has sent to Chum. I know Penny didn't come on the air, Busser said. Nan Sika, seven few hours, Sammy Pato, the backroom staff, and wants something to say, or see the Tassino Bianca Botre, and we ask a cry, and for Emma Ye.
2: Those details depend on a lot of things. He didn't come on about his backroom staff, he didn't come on about his working conditions, he didn't come on about Missy Kassem, he didn't come on about the duration or the number of years, and then of course the targets. I the Bamano. Nyaman Kayanon getting the length of the
1: Oh, too bad. Network in channel, Fred. Now, so, Penny Chema, Amuguswa, Neko, Chadin, Ale Carlos Cruz, Amuguswa didn't come up, be a bear fine. And so, I will honor Nebus, I said. Now, when I have Connie, I said, I can't get us here to me qualify us. I was a qualifier, Sampo, if you have Connor, give it to me at the SC in Aswa.
2: And you know, the long and short is that the coach has agreed to continue, and we are excited about it. Say, you have a qualify, see, and this one didn't need any kind. He said, you didn't qualify previous one, really. I was saying to qualify, then we think about going to fight for the trophy.
1: And now, I have a customer for Adama GF Henry and Santa Chum, and our tenant can you say no? Say, none of me, Nana, Ghana Pimelic, no, every I say, now, who should be? You only say, oh, I start to hear, pa, you go to Mr. Hart.
2: positive. They become better clubs, and then our stakeholders. But yeah, because league, you know, where has fana follow your club, where Kotoko fana follow your club. Say has in Kuyi, na say Kotoko Kuyi. It affects the football ecosystem a lot. Inti Kotoko struggles is the bane of the FA. House of Oak struggle is a bane of the FA. Inti I like the way Obi and I take it off. Kotoko called DBB Bekun Stadium. We about draw. Inti complain. Be as a referee will be. In fact, goals at DBB share. Pape be free kick, you know. Mashesa. Inti it's good that we have started the league on a very very positive note. Say eka eka. Say we could be na say anko ya. And once we be a farm ready addition in same we could be referee. We could here to trust same we could here we could. We just want to ensure say be able to win.
1: And now I can say man for Arima GFA Henry Asante Chum and I will turn the canal. Now I look at the House of Folk Asher for Brekum Chelsea and Timan Timago Kwenes House of Folk Woto. Now I know a former House of Folk player and a former captain. Jao Amankwam Breku and the two guys say, oh, for be a master team year pa. Then go to Amankwam Breku.
3: So far, so we the right team, no, Angelina, and your back. So far, I can say, yes, players, no, over an anti-canal, back. And I don't need to share, coach, so, the presence, and your back. And so for me, maybe it's a good match with the beer person. Really, the Mbappe, excessive beer person. But then, say, I'm for you, yeah, that is where we find faults. But then for now, the so far, so good.
1: And no, yeah, I'm a quamber, and I will tell you, can I say, John Enchi, about 2 goals, 1 hour soon, the presence here, pa. Our Ghana Premier League, you know, and so emu.
3: Your whole time, the way I watch it, 2 goals. I tell myself, why announcing the prices? That's what I'm saying. So, before say, I don't want to know, I get to be, I will not be free. But then, I'm hoping, say, this will not be, you know, just the first, you know, wonder, but then you should continue. That's the most important thing.
1: And now, a former player, Adam House of Folk, Yao Amankwambereku, and our tennis canal, Asante Kotoko coach, I open on the D, Eric Tinkler, on the sound, and about draw, and the Abusan Kotoko supporters in the air. About Rosina, I pressed as a Tibos, oh, there be a moon to me in far pressure and Tomus says and say, Ligging in Punafe, and another so at me as she as here.
4: Not adding any pressure, really, you know. It's a complete different game now. You know, it would have been worse if we left here without tips, you know. We managed to come here, we got a point, we take it, we accept it, are we happy with it? No, we're not happy with it. But the league has just started. You know, so. To start putting pressure on players and coaches is just ridiculous.
1: And coach Adama Asante Kotoko, Eric Tinkler, and Otene Kano, FIFA 20 Women's World Cup, who is their first game now 3-0, and Ecuador, and so it's me, SAA. Now, in the next 2 games, you know, France and Afe, South Korea. And I was a coach, is an opening, and I'll try my J trade. Now against France, now for South Korea, no matter for us. Oh, Jan Fossa, 3-2 achi. Now energy, E for energy for rim. Now maybe answer so into me, and you're fine.
5: This was a little bit unexpected, the way we started the game, the way we conceded those 2 goals. They were a bit cheap, if you could ask me. And that also definitely gave Ecuador more strength and got us in balance a little bit. But I like the attitude that the girls showed up. We were unfortunate and not clinical enough in the last third. We should have been able to score some goals and come into the game. And the more the game is going and it's 2-0, and then you don't reduce it, you become vulnerable. And then they went on a counter-attack again and got us. That's unfortunate, but I like the character that we showed. Now it's just to accept it. Today we are a bit down, and it's normal. Then tomorrow we try to look at the game, see the things that we can do better, and put our energy on the last 2 games. We still have 2 games, so that gives us a chance to recover and be able to put us back into the competition.
1: Coach. Ebefa. And some of those who pin him, I managed to run 9:30. And I'll be called your phone in a sink. Kunya, not yet in Shira. Pause. Juma Deneca Sepano, so at me at a Benami Cordia, Mamentia Opele Santase, and I'll feel a Jausu, a Odonichim, our Santasia, Unit Committee Chairman, no champion, a Jausu, no women, hey, so come on ye, Chiami. Tell Jausu a special good morning, and call M for Emma. And a Pamidi, Eddie Jonathan, a celebrate from Sokoban Fatilo. Miss Sorriso, Nana, I'm pretty sure I toss so at the Kremu, some Juma General, I toss so come a camera, at me at the Amamon.
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14: Checks and malaria chua. A yeah, yeah, young one, a libre woo. A sell wonder, was soon G, and a woman. Ebasa won't mean Quajuma, and never who here panos who are won't mean yet, Chesse, and the no fear you never do. Sebasa, Vegatev, the Mount Ginabran in Tempaso, Atemitha, Nilumi Fantrin, Yakabumaye, the Malaria Srono, say, Yesili, our Alu Alu package, Papa Bill, National Sose, tablet, Lumu Biahunia, Intimumina.
15: Vegatev, now day, Malaria don't finish.
14: Soroko, Jumay, Napo, within your Hodena Ba, Vegatev, Mama, within his Sinidade, Vegatev, a shim malaria song, Naman Wanto, Yawunusu, and an suspension mampara, a Panacea Pharmacy Limited, and a Cra and a Sand Distributi. 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
20: Is this who you are looking for?
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19: 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If it's not Abena Rice, please keep in here.
23: Abena Rice, energy in Kwa.
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29: Hey, enka neno na na ye pray da brain wo banko. 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

0: Yes, and of course, I'm so manful, Brana Betcher. Minu, you know, your Brana Betcher said, your my gun, a bit to me across a becoy and as a inquiry. Adam Pahini, of you mentioned, I say, Adam Pahini, say,
1: yes, you are dumb of her now, so
0: I don't mean to miss him here, pa.
1: Nobody has said,
0: that's right, that's right. I'm a San Chame, could you be Miracu, so what I say? I'm a San Chame,
1: offer,
0: of course,
1: oh, Adiachi and Quadia.
0: Bibia, come on.
1: Bibia, them.
0: That's right. And Quanny, hear me,
1: Bianco Pine, if I would hear you, name Mumaka in Palbecahon.
0: Yeah, the end of
1: the day. In 2 years, and Cambos, you could do, and Nejibe, 2 times with Tubutum, Nefatisia, Siaho. Nanka, how from the end?
0: Forgive me for failing you. I'm sorry. I'm sorry for failing you. I am sorry for failing you.
1: Yes, he do offer you. I said, yes, I offer for more creed. Okay, so for Hobby Dokroqua.
0: Oh,
1: Good. 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
0: That's right.
1: Na enika sem component se e bia na okon do, se utofie. 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
0: Eno kra.
1: Pedine, Sidine, say, oh, Dan, so unti Missy Cra Toby, me enche, me Toby.
0: That's right.
1: Amen.
0: Yanko Ponchasso.
1: Amen.
0: Made me with GD. Govi? All right.
2: Oh, if I'm in Cabo,
1: if you know, if you know,
0: I'll meet this soon.
1: Meet this soon, Tina, me brie, of a medase. Basilia Construction Service Limited. Emoana, Yadia, who a boomo, go on a pay Uber, who are more awa and crying. It's Legon, and a Kumasi and Sonsono, a woman Abu de Ewaha. And now, Mr. Book, now went to numbers, and they were at a bachelor.
0: Mati,
1: you have got a Muslim, Emra.
0: All right, and okay, Yanko, who
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3: nosɛ ɔmunya 9 in either mathematics or english
1: yes.
3: or both
1: ai
3: in either mathematics or English or both. Selection and farm automatically.
2: Why farm to be so?
3: I know they are back to no honor.
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0: 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That's it. 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
3: 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Eh, bani be no ma ye Ghana fo. Oh,
1: well, Ebusia, Mr. Mami Raho.
0: Said
1: it was Bunko to
0: you.
1: Now, dear, why you're not here? Dan, you're moving
2: him to more. Bunko
1: to the patch with
0: you,
1: Mami Raho. Are you a person? Yanni, Yanni, Yanni, Yanni, Yanni, Yanni, Yanni, Yanni, Yanni, Yanni, Yanni, Yanni, Yanni, Yanni, Yanni, Yanni, Yanni, Yanni, Yanni, Yanni, Yanni, Yanni, Yanni, Yanni, Yanni, Yanni, Yanni, Yanni, Yanni, Yanni, Yanni, Yanni, Yanni, Yanni, Your name, Kennedy Dictator satellite for air to train come on. Wait there, my I'm sorry, but
4: and somehow,
1: I'm a rah one pay.
4: It's too, as I'm
1: not saying,
4: let me do it.
1: Great, papa, Kennedy Dictator satellite,
4: brah. My father could have been chatting with you for no show. Ubibira old teacher FM 104.5. You have your online Facebook, baby. Be our chef, you be on a pay, but in Chimu Duke, see Tabaraba. If we Kennedy dig it house, Alas Yena, Medi Brewery. Now, Browse, there be a baby, I was a full family.
1: No crap.
4: See, I have a word you.
1: Hey,
4: this life that we're living is a very difficult one
1: at all.
4: Che, there be a because I may say, in tea, so ooh, to and a mom. No, when you nipper bar could be your semi. I have taken it upon myself. Say no bomb waiting your bobra.
1: Oh, that's it.
4: Nipa bomb payide.
1: Bobi manom.
4: Since I remember this story, we were say nipa umote tesano. Uko unkuto bieni na bomb paya. Remember them.
1: True.
4: Because maybe you didn't be ano bi dinas was so mom wabe kan ho sorono. Since I say nipa no oya ubuafo. And if I make a basic, who knows that? I'm about a boy senior home appliances on your TV, sneer, fridges, your air conditions. I mean, your kettles, your aisles, your blenders. They be because I'm a bear part of our daily lifestyle.
1: True.
4: See, I'm about a boy, we eat TV free, ma.
1: And ye,
4: bra, hi, Jim. I had your baby, I see. But when you make a home appliances, I became.
1: Yes.
4: See, look at the TVs,
1: yes.
4: Look at the air conditions.
1: Yeah.
4: Opa, go to the kitchen, we who kettles, we who aisles, we who blenders, we who sunny, ma, we are ye free, bravo, ma. Baby, I make a business out of a boy didn't say. Did it be a Kennedy for you say? And I'm so sunny, my way, I beckon your dad sitting home with free minions. I was a bonny of
1: you'll be a Tim Toby.
4: Who's the last minute? Sorry, by say, and crabby or move free Kenya say. Now almost a woman almost stepmom and it say.
1: Yes,
4: now unfortunately almost a crown so in homework.
1: That's right.
4: Now I sent Tontum about two books on the TV and in pan. And then omanya obi a why na dwene say the room step mom neti e bi omunim de ekoso ofie ho nto mom person kwane be go through all those stress or say okay yen kona min ko pay tv di min toma mo na from Kenya si through e basa to edum omo say TV a 32 inches television omo busa ya na ebo ne wo from they were selling at 1400 bra eti na me say ababo no nyo bi o say obeso mu amu wetimi abobra obo mpa ebu 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
4: brown by now obeto se TV na ye to no eye 999 no omu anu atrasi mu ogu ahome
1: ne bre tu echa
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1: ya no cre
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1: okay
4: bana me ko ba bi na me pack eketu bi na ma me bi oso ni free never say be to
1: asaf market ya
4: na me say bro no team mama ade o se bra me fridge no ene musa na say ade ni fridge how many liters o say 520 liters ene musa say na ade no se bra me crazy ka bi me di be ko bi me timi to freezer ana me say bra me find it na came na me say ko Kennedy unim say ma me no sikana na okko ba bi na won timi to ni freezer 520 liters no
1: yes
4: o to Kennedy ho o to stabilizer
1: we
4: were say be to microwave
1: sikana
4: o e dey me ntia fi say na me nam Kennedy so am I am a home appliances no why dey I am full bra me for telephone number until you beat me be say
1: o
4: hear your telephone number me be obi aye ye delivery services nationwide across Ghana o chere pone o tum o wale dama ngo ba bi obi aye be deliver na manama na dey da dey be dey be tin shire for my casa ne door so ne say ye nima na papa na ne bo ne side dey
1: full
4: bra na even go to tv 32 television o go to 999 na say ne say o kura titi scan 10 million
1: yes
4: ba o be nya sister dey dey
1: dey coffee
4: o be so ton 1000 my name is Eddie Jen. Maybe I will be off a telephone number.
1: That's right.
4: Oh dear, any Nikita who? Debbie, I'm a Cassar, I'm a Cassar, I think it's a Kennedy, a Bama Gana, my Santa Maria, as I say. Say, home appliance, Pana, Opa. Maybe I'll be near the upper Pana Buffono. Hey, Kennedy, I say. Your name is Eddie, 0244 385 385 1281 0244 385 1281 Bra baby, I will be up for telephone number in a fair Kennedy. And they're better pay. Now, when you said, yeah, then they say, I'm your boys, any jazz, sorry, girls, any jazz, sorry, mommy, for Papa Winnie and Yasser, everybody, you're saying, Pion, I say, you should pay the code, a problem.
1: That's right.
4: The entire baby, I'm a casual, I'm a problem. They say, they have the money. 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
1: 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satisfaction we plan we build you enjoy na anopai Absa say your story matters. 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Na oche se. On the 12th of September, Omba Beye Grand Trade Fair, Ewo Kumasi Cultural Center. And upon on soon, ya shasi, ye de nyumri nunsi, ye de be ye, ye be church, ye nyuma ye ye, Ewo Cultural Center ho. Na, on the 11th, adebe tin 12, no, ya dia, Omba ye, flute, tin pa adia dinam krum, nti wote tin biya on the 11th, ya shenu so. Se, ye, Universe Importation Ghana, en aba Kumasi no. 0500165933, and 0595549232. 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
5: na na pretum
6: ma me no as pa da In fact, me more aqua but a sea pa
7: me Joso.
6: What boy you must know the media call you be a wager. Serious mark and from silver to time to the BBA will see what you must do but then I'm baby in a study. What you distinguished yourself?
7: Sudan Karadi.
6: Maybe I mean what GDS said, what but you can see me said we knew my pa over to us.
7: Amen.
6: Amen.
7: Amen. Amen. Amen.
6: Good.
8: And you know, because at least o level ne baby I want, I think it's an effort. And this is not new. In the new, because I mean, there are other bigger platforms in Kumasi. I mean, who said?
9: Mm.
8: And
9: she right, FM.
8: And a handsome no, any idea about bro so what I say
7: good.
8: This is one of the biggest platforms I've been your woman him and if you have a big personality no money a show na it's worth it you remember about no my catch was a idea you entry my own could be
7: I'm at
10: it jet tiatwo the kind of city at na fedi enim osoro nim jet tiatwo Ya kano sidi ya tia na fedi ya ni umosuroni.

0: All right, Inshallah 104.5 eje tuyato ena utie na abusiwa ya nyonyune omae gana hon ye sanse ye die niye ye ni ya ya ye dia ye ni ya ya ye dia ena ye senu nsusua ye tim enu nti ye die ye behwe se 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affected. Enti, omo che say they will have to resect next year. Na omo nya akwenya akosuku. 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Enra moka ya. Your friend Penny Panomane, any and Kasaye, and our chairs, or maybe be a resolution centers. Na Kumasi has said no KTI and a year resolution center. If I sign up pay me new dinkomo, yeninkomo. Na ye missa say, what call resolution center ho? Oko, you know, then see ye. Have your problem been resolved? And as a challenge is better, unemu, ye untin ye waha. Ye sorry, Jari Betanaha, because of war, and unti, or see a share, ye hear ya yang, and it's an opay, ye bedding unkomo, but. Yenhwe eye media release bia eye education ministry no education Ghana education service dey betuja wana ebeko school no form 1 and form 2 first semester 4 no on the 18th of September 2026 to 29th of January na je say wo mo ewo school until 18th of September and form 1 and form 2 eye first semester wo mo eko school na omo advocate ana mama kwen on the 30th of January 2027 that is next year to 29th 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
1: Mr.
0: Okay, me ba cho parents no and yes yes my friend me ba cho we enya ebre enru se ye bie ama eye call us no afre me
1: hello
0: hello yes sir
1: and let me start the question say akwa me power 40 years school choose me afa ma mo commander ya ma na ma sam bi ti akwa 40 years no better than what the best you
0: know say what say oba no you saying
1: so you 20
0: 20 uh-huh
1: and as true out choose me when you be 8 schools
0: when you when you be 8 schools you know okay
1: and my first commander this is 8 day
0: eh day
1: and no one of the school
0: obe e wa chire me boa
1: e wa chire
0: okay now what call resolution center hall
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0: be kwai any center no me sure say e wo eye KTI enti motumi aba na o mo a resolve ama mo why okay.
1: Hello.
0: Mala. 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
1: Last time I came up here.
0: Major super.
1: Last time I came up here, my mentor Pala. I am more about some negative things. I go for some help for you.
0: Okay. M say yes. M say baby. Me bacho I will phone on and I say we mum free. Me bacho e church ni na say also so o te system na say I will betimi aboa parents na. We betimi free na also so watch how the system works na fi yenkoye nim. Hello.
1: I'm back too.
0: Yay.
1: Kiria bola ko bola sunje kawo.
0: En kawo so.
1: I'm back too. Mr. Me problem ka kira ni say me ba placement you know. School say you fry any nyina no ye dey na kwa kwoto be fufuro wa bra be bi e dey to you no enye sa school no kwa bulo ye dey ofai
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0: o otehina school no wo hin
1: abre ju say
0: otehina school no wo hin
1: oba na
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1: ye wo afo ako o ele school no so be kwai.
0: I see. Any Oba Resolution Center ho on behe na Oma Yamamo. Why? Into Oba Resolution Center ho no more on behe na baby a sese yede Oba no tone on behe. Hello. Yes sir.
1: Mbate.
0: Ejo super.
1: Ah, we be need to. 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
0: Achoo.
1: 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So I had that said. 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I can't do minister.
0: Oba, choose school, Ben.
1: You bet it. So. What come on, my boy? Secondary school. Hey, my boy, I said, my boy.
0: What you saying?
1: No, you end there. Just a minute, man. No, you see, you. What come on? Come on. What you want to do, my boy? Hey.
0: Na na me bacho o se nka ohun de oyiye na nka bia ya hwese schools or select ye na bia de grade that we ye no ene ne kwa
1: school to ho de na ya ma no kokora na kokora ya fa ma no
0: ena oyi sen
1: na na o de ma gan ma ka cho tabi am
0: okay mate uni ba na grade that we ye pa dia. Hello
3: good morning.
0: Yeah, good morning.
3: Oh,
0: hello.
1: Nana.
0: Yes, sir.
1: Now, what was it going down?
0: And council.
1: Now, please, what do you mean? Nana, my back, FWA, KTI, now, we 20. 20 are not far off our passion. Passion, no. Of France, a man for 200 years. I'm going to now go through a north. You say, wow, secondary school today. I blast that call for the call for your crowd. What you need? In an hour, any day.
0: Oh. Of or selected KTI, fashion.
1: Fashion.
0: And I didn't call
1: wa.
0: Ɔhɔ so fashion bi ni ho.
1: Daddy.
0: Oyi sɛn?
1: Oyi
0: 20. Me a sure sɛ wo kɔ resolution center hɔ no mo ambehwɛ. 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Hello. Hello. Hello.
4: Hello.
0: Yes. Ufono, no ada ewa chire pa. Hello.
4: Hello. Good morning.
0: Good morning. 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
4: Hello.
0: Yeah, hello, huh?
4: Me se me.
0: Oh. Very unfortunate. Ye ente not even a word. There o kasa o kan na. Me ba cho oso bet my friend. Na yentie won so so o challenge 03220 83581 83582 83583 83584 na yentie won so so o challenge awo ho na yenhwe enkomo a ebetimi edi afa ho ama wo ehuhia se ya yebe frem penimfo na edi ato animo a 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Hello. Hello.
5: Hello.
0: Yes, hello.
5: That's
0: yeah, good morning, mommy.
5: That's your brother telling me.
0: Hello.
6: Hello, good morning.
0: Yeah, good morning.
6: That's all. That's all, man.
0: Uh-huh.
6: The boy 20. My school is school, my. Fantastic.
0: Oh, you 20?
6: That's all.
0: Ah, and a school or selecting them my?
6: School or selecting them my? I'm not waiting little for them.
0: English, unya saying? Wait my boy, Mia.
6: Unya six.
0: Wow. And a science, swear?
6: Science, unya four. Math, five.
0: Ah, that is where unya nine, Ibi.
6: David.
0: Oh, any obetimi akọ. Say the results na bank kwa dia, any ko resolution center ho.
6: Uh-huh. Because you senior.
0: And ukọ ufri ho na say ankosi aga, then you let us know. Why?
6: Uh-huh.
0: Because say omama opportunity no, untimi criticize obi a.
6: Hello.
0: Yes sir.
6: Good morning.
0: Good morning, Minia.
6: Say.
0: Eh, radio dumo.
6: I'm talking with the worship party. I'm going here. I'm prepared. The man who is going to send a courier in here saying, "I'm going to politics. See you. Because I didn't. And I'm going to say, I'm going to say, what is the same coffee? We'll be our biggest school open pit when the what is it? When you want to use a good year in here? Yes, sir. We'll be for no idea politics. You need to say the way in.
0: Okay, say that's it. Me bacho, also so Odi and saying concerned Ben also wo Kodano and papa and inti fre na yen he say problem be or challenge be or ha in who kwa befa so e beti me aswano. Se say ya omo abia akwenya no atuhono. Se want me anko ho na ujina nchain na wokandi obe kabia en shada ho di be en shada nim because you say yes, what problem a bra? The answer of a mound. And you know, we wait me a phrase 03220 83581 582 583 584. Now, yes, also so challenger, also war. If you are a parent, and now simple, we teacher ni na we wait me a church. Hello, oh, Kafra. Okay, Kafra, right, okay, 03220 83581 83582 83583 83584. Na also so watch also so o problema also o war right enti yes okay yeah so do you have say me produce okay hello Hello. Hello.
7: Hello.
0: Yes, sir.
7: Good morning.
0: Good morning.
7: Adam, where?
0: Eradi Adam, ye ho ye.
7: Yes. We are playing Kwabena.
0: Okay. Okay. Kwabena, it is you.
7: Ato me ba ti na o mutu sie no nyen mutu sie so ba o fo no mo di ama no
0: ah ochusu
7: school
0: o united
7: o united so o mama no dey
0: ochusu school ben e no mama no school ben
7: ah school ben pa chenem na mutu school ma no dey
0: internet say unim school ochusu ye
7: pa cha da bi
0: na ye na wo ka say school ochusu ya mfa ma no
7: akwa na beta
0: eh Hey, hey, okay, and Yanko Resolution Center. Janaso, Jana, okay. All right. It's Yanko Resolution Center, okay, TI ho. Na Yanko head document in maybe a school or choose. You crown and one who choose you, be a teacher in a buono money to choose you. And you know, Yanko Rawa, Eba Okoba, the BCBA. 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Odi,
8: Kwabena, Unim, the entire my boy Rast Studio, and say, oh, challenges winner, air cost one. Pini nyina eye parents. 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I'm saying this on authority. Awofo ni pii eye lazy. Omo dwu no mo adwuma wo che omo ma. U tu ye sika.
0: I'm so we also me here say me say kana. Hello.
9: Hello.
0: Yes. Good morning.
9: If I talk me the designer.
0: Nothing. Okay.
9: Aha, me the show me ye fitter ni.
0: Aha.
9: Me puse me ka ema a uwo me gizone se. 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The result of a year and I say, I'm trying to work at some one thing. So, we got no result. A year, 25 for no 35 for no 40. There is no way we are able to see and we're coming. And when we're going to say now, if we're not ready, we're going to say, I'm going to say, I'm going to say, I'm going to say, I'm going to say, it's a sign of 20 weeks of a man of result. And
0: some
9: even
0: walk
9: for
0: center hostel for someone. Medasi. Yes, Medasi pa. Yes, Ebenwa say unim Ubana resource, unim grade onya na o se me ko akoka ho asem. Ebe. Ebe, hello.
10: Hello.
0: Yes, sir.
10: Morning.
0: Morning, good morning.
10: If I tell me better,
0: you 17.
10: Aye.
0: Aha.
10: Ya mani de. E kwa
0: Na ochusu school ben no ochusu ye.
10: Ochusu
0: Armed Forces.
10: Aye.
0: Ena your man school ben.
10: Nse ye agba le man
0: no. Armed Forces na ne de man no.
10: Aye.
0: Na what him for?
10: Lakeside.
0: Lakeside.
10: Aye.
0: Your man dey Lakeside your man dey.
10: Aye.
0: I see. Well, Mesre Mumra resolution center home. Ana Mumra nafe ye hwe di ba ko se bia. 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Okay. 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Oh, yes, hello. Hello. Okay. All right, Odi.
8: Yeah, kwam na de me kan say on say ye kro me hanum no. Awofo ni bi no. E ya kwadwo. Che say sika na wo tu ya na no gidi say no an education.
0: Yeah.
8: Education no nkyre say wo tu ya sika no.
0: Utility
8: no
0: na say wakoda.
8: Wo tu ya utility yin bills no kwa na. E che say wo kwoto adwene mu.
0: Yeah.
8: And why do we form PTA, parent teacher association. Why do we form? Said the Ebeya, who need a teacher for no Ebeya teacher would ye. Say, who Nimukra Sebi, Wanko school da Krana. You uni a teacher for no kasa ebe nyan kita ho de na obi se won teacher me be se se wase wadru JHS 3 wo be ko SS na wase se ni se na mo ba be ye ebi a
0: ope school wey na mo hwe be boa no
8: exactly akona ne modern mo kra no awofo bi ho no mo bisa se da be kra no hwe ne ba eyi ne terminal report they don't look at all those
0: and say
8: it wey na ba no problem me come to us say me dey me phone chere wa a number of a resource slips I send the abremia as if say me you one of the center operators wo hu it awofo no bi no e ya kwadwro e no na ma ye nya sa problem we ya ye nya no it enkwada no ade o mo pe e ye ni o mo e person o mo
0: parent of free say
8: oni mi ne ba
0: oni mi de school on the banana crampo chusu ye
8: wo bi e bi sa no say enkwada ni nya sa
0: because
8: e se mo ko pe na mba beka obi wo say o ba na school o chusu ya
0: fa ma no o so so ni
8: school be ya o si minim school o chusu ye we ya sama ye kana bonte
0: dabbi
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0: dabbi
8: unim ne guardian
0: at the point also to me call for parents
8: exactly akwada no so wo bo modern no so wo modern no engage erade o ma we na yetim no de ye ye no
0: ANSMP
8: say ni e build o man teacher fo basa awofo basa ani e timu sa
0: na problem
8: way enu ana e started sa you are here kano look at 21 years the be the same problem we go back and forth
0: Adenba
8: 21 years school selection placement system and one ye kwa ye nimba ye chisa se baby fuasa
0: and she muso mde mani the same and she muno
8: me see and one de unse na me chotro or mo friend na me chotro but I realize the same repetition ana me chrono and a baby a me bani selete yanfa amano and a baby a wo yi yeno na yanfa amano but obi wakura obi sana se ne bano wo wo JSS no wo mo a ye courses are none about no year no cry and subjects no cry. Oh, no. I could only free one walk on or can say, dear Ben or Bequaquia. Oh, no. And so, Cecilia, Yanu Demona Kau Nazo. I could say, Cecilia, Omuqua, Ceci, said the yes, you are, Omube Yama, a university time, so Abesono, yes, Abesu Cecilia, says SHS was so the Abba,
0: sir.
8: Almost so the Abba. And so, and also. The same thing. Obi wanu kra. Oni mi ne ba course our year was secondary school. Afi na wo kope university di amano na wo betin painting kwa na kra no be ka say we mempe ena ye di we ma me ena me kwa ye course we ena me chese sa. Asa boni say ya na ye di ti e wo ma we mo. Ade. So we have to be serious. Ena education sector no so no. Ye wo counseling unit e we and go vote to this car. You two and go for car. Say counseling unit.
0: And go for sort of counseling
8: unit. And so you two to go for a dear no more. Yet. A dear back at Yanni at
0: the moment. Counseling unit is going to be a boom.
8: School no. You're corner, sir. Say, you see, you're school. And I'm corner, sir. Been in and now, no, I can't. Na a private school and a ye or the say government school. So say do be a pen or ye.
0: Yeah.
8: Private schools, a try a bet. Government school, now almost so, omudo muwajim, so for be preaching. Or say two for the monty, I dear humbejim, and omudo muwajim, and almost so, a ye do mope. Na near me be a horn ma, and a secondary schools in the say, where I ever and could I win more for friend. As I say, education ministry, GES, I didn't Nancy from secondary schools in Ibio Honomo Krana, a impenophobia or Mumbaco school or Honomo, a woman every year called Dada, or would I see a PTA chairman for any
0: idea?
8: I see, and I say, Uber free school, why don't continue to be PTA chairman and your profession?
11: get out from there. Now omu a omu e ma e ba no, they should take over. Now omu make it good decision because of a contrast near the Amodi Titi school mo nyina. Mo nyina we are coming after you. Sansem hunu no ese se etwa. Ah,
0: we interested in saying school ho.
11: We interested in any say
0: school. Obani ho no mo, what's your interest?
11: Exactly. Madam Fubi be kana sem bi, o see wo call ne ba PTA. Wo call e no, ense mo mo kan iske bi on person jo man ensa so. Ana obi se bi se mo question a fe di ade chi ya. Na o ma kwa akoka chire ne se. 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They don't want people who ask questions. Obe scrutinize system no. Omo mpe. 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Edu pi other parents, any guardians. Adey. Nti masa sesi a system no. De yeye ne sesi a no. Se yanhwe ne an sanitizing ne ma. I know say computer placement system no. Eye the computer ye nipa na di garbage in garbage out. Enti de ye di betum no. So almost omo no, they should be consistent.
0: That's right.
11: And they should be proactive and professional. And yes sir, ye di wa to hono mo nti osu to hono mo na wo se bigum ye. Mo nti se ngum sa.
0: Interesting, very interesting, right? Na yebedi nkomo another nkomo a yebedi ni se you say makacho say Ghana according to the interior according to the foreign affairs ministry enipa 1964 and omo Ghana for e do free South Africa aba ya 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phone bebre wo honomo

and to anymore. So, good morning, boss. I don't think it's right to blame the parent. The complaints are that the system has placed them far from their location as day students without considering where they stay with a score of 20. This is a systematic failure, and we can't blame the parents. Blame those handling the system. The placement system is bad. Listen abako ono so so message odia ba say eni say about parents no mum so bo na yesi system no apply omo a eni parents no problem anyway. Okay, well enti enkoma ye betwetwe no na mane na say na fe brand so a ye be frem penifo na fe ye ne won ye bi se bi sa on sem ba ko na say mienu bi

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I say it is recommended for adults and children above 6 years. It's open in the infancy and in the brosua. If I show unto me, you should be what I say. Kel charcoal toothpaste. I say a happy smile. Open doso port to a 0246-864794 and a 050-1454-462. 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It will occur NMP Pharmacy. 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And when you know, Unsa Ebe Kambi or Honum Kama.

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1: hello hello chief
0: yera menu empom to say
1: Amia
0: Darwana Musu. Ah, Radia Dumti Yensu, Yahuya Papa Papa Yeda Sensu Ye Fron Waji and so.
1: Yeah, true.
0: Good. Now South Africa, you say I boss bear say oh.
1: In the big Ghana 2 hours in almost 20 to 11.
0: That's right. Good. Yera, in fact, they say South Africa is saying kane no de nam so ma aban no adiputu pru be ye evacuation to sa Ghana for e ba back to a fie no e say hot say yen ka say hot say e wa adwo
1: sa no ma no be me ke for now no after the 30th June deadline adjo but the organization now mo ka say so we are there they are still embarking on their journey not fixing only immigration issues but they are all local government issues, you know. And just before the 30th of June, I announced it won't go to the journal. But at the moment, you know, OBI is settled, and I know the key in charge of that particular situation to try to mitigate the problem. But at the end of the day, you know, citizens in the organization, you know, they are still doing their things, but not in the way it was recorded.
0: Enti basabasa ni see ne yehun se bi wa blacks no ye pamu fru shop mu ana bi a omo elutu shop no ana se o ma se se niamani ade so how are people faring omo enwuma sem no et saying adwuma ye mu omo nya omo adwuma back ana se et saying
1: no there in that case you know any easy even plan if you are being attacked it puts your life at in fear because area and I attack you, become a target. Even from front of you, and the best option is for you to move. And in the Ghana High Commissioner Pretoria, initially they were highly affected. There were cities, this is Durban and Johannesburg. You know. They evacuated the first batch. So the second batch that wanted to leave, you know, some of them were coming from Cape Town, and then in Cape Town, problem in that massive people are not that affected. In the only stranded of Pretoria, so the Ghana government had to use the Pentecostal Church's facility to host them for a period of time. And San Omova quoted the second batch, which is 1,000 people that they put presently to Ghana. And I think that the situation has died down. So it's a choice for you as an individual. It's all personal befitting. Now, say, but it's probably
0: footages bia as a South Africa police force arrested some of the black people no more honum no well is it because some here illegal immigrant in tinye chi omo and I said the same
1: right now no the immigration system no, which is their home affairs, they call it home affairs they have been activated in terms of searching. Already now they were waiting for a device that they can check your documentation when they meet you in the street through the immigration system, no, a bar out. But before that, no, the government has already deployed them publicly anywhere. If they meet you as a foreign person and they request for your documents, now the first thing is to arrest you and take to the nearest police station, and then they arrange for court date for you. If you go to court and you are not able to prove yourself that you are legal to be here, you go to immigration prison. And then either you buy your own ticket to leave the country, or then you wait for the South African government to prepare a ticket to deport you out of the country. So those that are nearby the wages would around South Africa.
0: Why?
1: Oh, okay, Matthew. Over in South Africa, no? Said Malawi for Zimbabwe for Mozambique, you know. Omo used to bus there 5 days by bus. You know, sound was born. Omo had to take it home with it, no more footprint. See, I change the no, but so far, we try to take it no more deportation. No, I didn't. No,
0: okay.
1: I'll be this will be for Nigeria, Ghana, and all the flights in this year. Right, you know, I need to buy maybe a bare 7,000 Ghana or 9,000 Ghana one way. And when we probably do this kind of rather hot on the one with the migration trip, but that was ours, and I wish I planned and try to take it down. I'm an answer. They just want associate prison. The African government is also trying to run away from to get piano. So the chat with the idea of food.
0: I see. South African government so no because all repatriate mono or running away from sir responsibility no.
1: Because the numbers in the doors now we estimation is over 8 million certain group of numbers. If you want to more repatriate 80 people are almost spending 8 million South African rand. Don't move running away from that, but that organization almost started saying, I want to go from much and much. I want to push your bino, start mining your day, and yes, I did. Even the day almost 30 or 30 years ago, a bino era located Zika, from Zika, 600 million for security, police, the army. Now, I want to go buy for, I want to go from Romanani, I want to say, Omea Zombe match, you know, no being at the Omo. I was no question, you know. Omea, the Omo to keep them the four stores, the bookshops, the brave, we are normal for me, even though they spend that money for that particular one day. You know, and yes, more things, but for now, no, I'm not a too strong warning. I'm a Mlani Jumawa has also been matching. And also baby beer and so I apply now by the mouth fine. Now monitor side. As soon as I came, this is what I did another letter about so the S I did. If they see there, what won't I say about a match they will give it a chance to do that.
0: Nanani said by any provider, Sika say ya, I then security no almost numbers ne ever for Muntina Emma a J woman semana.
1: In some situations, we provide this car, but I am going to imagine who share my idea sign. It could be in Brennan, Luciani, or someone as a small banana who has a family who take advantage of the system. No, we have a good for especially Somalia for no more provision stores and we have more in disasters.
0: What's it? It may take you between 7,000 and 9,000 and sound away from South Africa, Bagana.
1: For 1 week, take it. The cheapest India through Ethiopian Airlines. Ethiopian Airlines. South African Airways, I can't tell, but that is the figure. We need something less than 7,000 rands. It is about Ghana, be 8,000.
0: Wow.
1: Yeah.
0: It is a Ghana a government nika say 1,900 plus, you know, ness I want multiply by 8,000 the cost of bringing them to back to Ghana near day. But abino edit one more a buy, you know. Oh yeah, where's abino ye and shabby say bemo musicabi edi aye jumania de what in wasn't be?
1: Oh, me follow the first batch, you know, my new 5,000 my first chance. Transport money to go to your home country and almost want to want to and want to Ghana database for the master. Nah, not the minimum how far the mother buyer no abandon as you imagine.
0: I see. Enti, one more when yes, so more debit chum tickets, no, say, are you aware of the numbers of Ghanaians? Ebi a more a war, Nedia Fiho, more Yachi or more prisons than ourselves.
1: Can we be a big, mean, mean, mean, mean, mean, mean, mean, mean, mean, mean, mean, mean, mean, mean, mean, mean, mean, mean, mean, mean, mean, mean, mean, mean, mean, mean, mean, mean, mean, mean, 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Ghana immigration. It was almost said that in the Ghana immigration, what the number seemed to was in case you achieve a personal number, in the minimum was our application that had been itself, the Ghana for the grocery. And I achieve my Omoa prisons. So we here more good friend. And also, I know they chose our process in the also. What to serve near their day. Very difficult for them to intervene. For the money and that is that. But the moment you want to say, okay, my head ready and change it, the same will be. And they are quite amazing why I'm amazing now because I don't know what to say. But from what I heard, you know, the recent numbers on the fire and only the last number of the one of you. The moment to say, time and before. The case not die now.
0: I see. I see. Now, High Commissioner, on update him, Ghanaians, on update bia.
1: Oh, and the update, no, open website, and they update them locally between regions. You know, so, WhatsApp groups are people are also connected to the High Commissioner. Any information you share, it goes down to the other people across the country.
0: Okay. So, say, be ya ube ko South Africa, ni ebe kase, uye legal immigrant, no. Ede ni dien pa ni yana omo shishwe se, udebe kan, se debe ebe ma u status, no, correct.
1: Before, na from Ghana to South Africa, na you get a visa to enter. And then, I think before 2018, before they change their law, no, when you come with a visitant visa, you can change from Oho to a human. And also be changing from Oho to school. And also be changing from Oho to any other Amaro permit. But after 2018, almost a town of Mara, a man, almost a year, and he said, so you see, you got it for you. If you want to UK, this is a mouth, a human grant, a Ghana,
0: something
1: to say. UK, he said, the alphabet, who's in the deal now, how I think for now, only a bilateral agreement is that if you need to Ghana, I'll blow in here. And also, to South Africa, Ghana, back to Africa, which my power is. And remember, 1 month entry, but 3 months, it means that it will stay for 3 months, 1 month, but it can stay over that 1 month. It's all far for now. And to be legal in this system, a difficult not. None of only be on Hassia or the permit. I
0: know
1: more in demand, then, or more in demand renew permit. And there are the moments, you know, or illegal, but over system, or also energy, man. And that's what they have. They should couldn't him. And it's in Ama and I could pass up with the way you had it. In general, so we do my idea of
0: I'm going to be able to get a little bit of a
1: Is highly worth it if you come properly. But my example about it makes me their tone is that my birthday for my high school, and now we have moving every school, which are the Ghana high school, like accounting teacher. The music and an academic thing as a teacher. Also, Ghana, why do you have Ghana best 6,000? My former Ketria, I work for. As a woman Ketria, the woman Ketria work for the club. When you come and say, my father said, 23,000 rands. 23,000 rands, and with the back end of the man, and the third kind is number 25,000. Hey! So 25,000, and then if you care about the bottom, allowance for dying, the man, and subsidy for a day with him. If you have a crash also, man, we are here, you will start to come for medical support. owe a pensioner, owe a retired assistant, American Africa. And you know, so we free Ghana, so all of us can do a teacher, and if you have a bachelor mathematics, and as a bachelor physics, and as a bachelor accounting. You tell me you have a teacher, and you need to get some of them. Because the local is coming. In the macro man, we took a look at it. And it's only run out and crack up a path. And you might be. Now, we also move for education in the world. Not if you are in San Juma, ever, or maybe you say, or you fit that, or you're a carpenter. Business Kosoa. If you have a big question, let's say, Juma, a car. There's the car, maybe the teacher needs a crown, or be a water salon or books a crown, when you're a second brosso.
0: Hey!
1: Oh, and you didn't fat Ghana, Ghana phenomenon. We didn't find the South Africa phenomenon.
0: I see.
1: Or moon was that very, very much. Now, Chronic Town. Yama Chromano. The problem I want to say, Chrono War, maybe before a more and a more half cast, a Ghana half cast. Now, maybe before no moon, I say, before they are quite the same way after. In Yama, walk a drum up and a moon said, I'm best school. In the own good school, no. Oh, ọwọ abetin krom ha ne ho ato na waye ya wonye sika ato ne ka bia na ko wan ni panehi but dia wako suku a oye na djuma pepe be no ohuwo ọkwa ọmfo wa sam nyese
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1: 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Kwa ji ake ti abe 70,000 ra. Which is about 80,000 ga. Ye o wo no na ma on fa.
0: Ai, eh.
1: Ma me fa. 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E ka no e fie e fie no. 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Na ye wo Ghana fu. And in the form was they are a minimum of lecturers, a be engineers, a be IT specialist. There's a go for the what the American friend man is named, two and three South African for America. Let's say, yeah, Juman at the Bekohonoma. Or Bekoha for Sarawa Sabata, or go with America. We will be a minimum way architecture, Madame for a minimum for almost 10 years. Or the 5 years this time. Or visiting or buy. Where you are, the Janica bears 70,000 Ghana. When I got him, there's a yes opinion to more America. If this and 5 years, the Sukra, all America, and one way, then we're in good. Hmm.
0: Or
1: better than Southern, and what did I catch your head? What did you?
0: Mira, you better so deep. Bring the name down, I mean. Yeah, but that's Mira. Well, they were waiting appetite and pay. Mira James Menu, yeah, but that's CP and pay for the wonderful discussion.
1: Yeah,
0: that was smart. Hey, I was here. My coffee has some about 70,000 teacher, 25,000 Ghana cities. Wow, in South Africa. Anyway, we're 22 or crop better now. But then, SMP, but my main car was a Premier Nursing Training College. Training College by Kwa Ghana for Ajatumpa, Sanse, one more HRA, a course with a registered general nurse and registered midwifery, registered nursing assistant clinicals, and one more affiliated to a University of Education, Winneba, and Ghana Tertiary Education Commission, GTEC, and a Nursing and Midwifery Council of Studies, and Abo and Chidome, and my Tumi Krata with the Juma, Oko, Obu School. 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Okay, yeah go to one come on so yeah Farouk Al-Wahab. 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Ewo Ahumanuso. In fact, Ghana has no wona or international diplomacy expert. Na yeninu kwedin komo. 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
1: Mbacha me jimu.
0: Me jidi se mpumbo kwa no pay.
1: Na me jidi se.
0: Ye das. 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Yera, yenu anu akodi nsense me wo South Africa. Reporter yenya echre se already oban na boka be 49.7 million Ghana cedis. Enipa 1964 and omotimi repatriate omo from eye and also wo evacuate omo from eye South Africa. Na ye wo dodo no aso wo ho aye tie se wo mo so pese omo be back to Ghana. But we have cost involved na. Ebi no che se eh aban waboka wo and set all sounds so I say Sikako Fagana for about being party. A binum chesser and yadia on befuaso. But saying I was in Hunono, Ghana for an equity and semi. In the Ghana for Sika Eddie Show or more. Nequans one.
1: Manager, Chief. Okay, in fact, a nation transform a citizen. Or maybe a your mind, and yet in the Sabi. Ensure that a citizen, any Nipi woman, and my country. And for that matter, one single citizen, which may add it to Ghana population, is as important as the whole nearly 40 million population. And for that matter, Ghana equals to Ghanaians, and Ghanaians equals to Ghana. Sanyakam. And she, what it means, you say. The Ghana could be could be a country, a cockabedi, in Hokochen, the Sabi crown or object to be any actual more Ghana, Ghana flag above one. It could be baby. The value is the same, sir. You protect the citizens, you protect the sovereignty of the nation, you protect everything that has to do with that country, including the flag. Now, Ghana for I could be a country my estate, young one, and I'll be say, I was say, your boy, and I say, your man or mine, each other show. Yes, the existence of them and a country is yes. And to the answer is yes. Two, this very country, post colonialization or post independence, sorry, Ghana government. And share Ghanaian citizens as compared to Ghanaian travelers. I repeat, Ghana government on share Ghanaians as compared to the Ghanaian
2: citizens called the diaspora. It doesn't matter if the pan kota togo. It does not matter if the pan kota Nigerian. The background history, our country, when you say, before Sagana, the new Accra, the new Kumasi, the new Takoradi, new Kwadaku, go back and refer from 1978, 78, 79, when some of us were little boys. A Ghana for a quarter Nigeria, and I did the opening of Ghana, Ghana for a quarter Nigeria, and you can check. So, for fat time, it is Asafo Betuha. You can talk of the old Asafo. Over here, the root cause of the expansion of Asafo. Any new Asafo, quite so new places, maybe I know better. The originality of the household started from Nigeria. And some of them Nigeria now, number two, so Shagari, a palm woman, it's one. It's been a buyer now, country other you there. Most of them went to Gabon. Nigeria, about so. Your palm woman be called Gabon, be called Cameroon, other countries, you know. Omo Munya Kwaba Ghana Bayman, they were not enthusiastic so better crew. And somewhere around the mid-80s and I lady by it. So from 85, 86, 87, 88, you know, was the mass exodus. A Ghana for free, Ghana, a go on foot, on by car, up to crossing the Sahara Desert. Crossing the Mediterranean, getting to Europe, and the massive dozens of Ghanaians from Kukwain around that area will be a no time plane. And these were the same people and Omko established in Europe early 1980s, late 80s, early 90s, leading to mid 80s now. Ghana forbes started say, Yachiche Babitisa Kwashiman, Accra, Kumasi, Nebebia, all around. A Ghanaian travelers. So what does it mean? The contribution of even the national economy, successive government from Rawlings, from President Kufuor, President Mills, and all President Mama, President Tamils, and other president. You and I will say the Ghana transfer, foreign direct transfers, FDTs, by the Ghanaian diaspora is bigger than the income of the country now, oil. Women have been dying. How many bush you need them? They brought them. They bribe them. We sit down. No, I sleep. Or no, I'm what you Germany. We sit down. Or Ghana. And Ghana, we see, you know. Or no, the whole 2, 3, 4, 5 years. On the moon, more than 2 weeks. But this is a friend. This is a boyfriend. I bet them. And then I will. Or now, say, to your danker. We pay our tabel. And the Ghanaian travelers have been enslaved to this country. For that far too long. With less benefit from the government, all across board, MPP, NDC, PDC, PNDC, all of them have enslaved Ghanaians. And I've always said that Ghanaian travelers and diaspora, they are slaves.
0: Really?
2: Their parents. Yes. Obia Otukwan Bia Otiakwan Bia is slaves. Unfortunately, sadly, for Nebusian Four. How do you live outside? Now, with salary, Ayak Ketwa, Utukwan. Let's face the open facts on the radio this morning. Oba Yakumasima Obi Nuaba at the Nan your boyfriend or then Abawaho was actually Nuaba and Kahun. No, that is Kaba, not the young farmer. No, yes, because say, oh no, sorry, I'm a papa, am rock or running, or chase bath. And you chase bath, or you have Juma to Sebi, but them me, or you have bed 10, 12 hours, or you go in Germany, Holland, the mono, which me have my bed 6 times a day. Meanwhile, Missy Cobabuano, I feel what you've been processing the documentation. Obenyan documents be you know anya 45 years wa be meanwhile we see down you know ha ne ma me afa ba ko ne papa so ne na ma me ja onto afa ba ko ne na yiri tim ni mi a en obi ko ni ma ho ani afre no ɔno ne brada ɔnam sɛ bi kumasi akra ɔno ne di smoke ɔno wi no afɔbɔ ne gɛ ame akyena to police nkyi ne asa afrɛ wo sɛ yɛakyɛ wo bra no ade sra ba mpa nkɔma police ɔnye us slave
0: Enti mesa wa da se ni nyina no pese o chese it is worth it sa Ghana be bo o ho ka
2: worth more than said Ghanaian set South Africa was coming on the point that omu nyina contribute asi Ghana omu nti na government ni pressure unless say you try FM tema no pa we say unim dan bi asi ba bi a Ghana government NLC and wa chairman and citizen ba bi ya feeling me no mi no dan ye nya hai obi anya hai nya e akwantu for dan
0: Okay.
2: So they've contributed. And if I want to say back, not government in Kofa Woma, it is not out of place. American, you to the citizen back home. You send the few and make sure that the country spent $2-4 million, over spending $4 million, okay, rescue almost citizens
0: okay.
2: Our Arabian Peninsula.
0: Okay.
2: And see, I know there, that action of the government was perfect.
0: Great. So what lessons and I in Sue Free the Akosuimo? Yeah, too quiet.
2: Yeah, no. And you will have it. And I will too quiet to soon. Sebi, we'll be to South Africa 15 years, no one down 40 South Africa. Nyankasa, young man of Yukumasi. It will feel mammy to him, man, almost about $1 million on T. German, on T. Babia. A dino or toy and a between a fortune. And I'm fortunate.
0: Okay.
2: And she's abandoned student baby. Remember, you talk about the amount. Say, it's 49.7,
0: yeah.
2: Yes. And it's calculations, you know, it's not important here. The important here is the rescue, in my view.
0: Okay.
2: As a diplomatic consultant, you know.
0: Okay.
2: I don't want to delve into the calculations because 1,900 passengers, you know. Plane says 747 crying a call, yeah. Obekumbe 506. That amount, mobilization, you have coordinate, $5,000. All put together, no. For me, I don't look at the numbers, I look at the rescue of Ghanaians. Name of my dear, I add in itself. The government speaks that one, I might say, sir, it is not. But if there are still more Ghanaians left over, non-person mobile. It is incumbent on the neck of the government. Say, I ask you to make up for mobile. Omu niye.
0: I see. Interesting. Now, say what they own, but no sign a bone jetry. Say the 5,000 nafa share on hono. And also, so neko anso anano.
2: Well, let me say, sir. Nipano, they didn't come on their own free accord. Not the free will.
0: Okay.
2: We be the ma omu free. Yes, sir. I watch a bomb will be peer. We are money. Do I get the
0: BB Pamino? I
2: into all corner. Yeah, Pamino, pretty them. Upio Kajuma and a xenophobic attack in a call rock. When Timan Kofi, one fan attack, one fantasy. It is just commonly fair in the form of the Hosanna approach. Say, Nipan Rock of Fano, what the Nakotra airport, if you could be up for 2 weeks and San Ronya flight, will be the. Now didn't we see Accra? Now catch us all 19 qua. What is it? In the summer, 5,000. I am much too much. Say, I'm out be a cry within 10,000, 100,000, 10,000 to one fan qua. I'm much in no cool mona. A dear Jomo Danho. A big Jomo HP. A big Jomo car. Big Jomo Juma. Oma Japade. You know, when I say,
0: that's right.
2: So, Mako Jobi Saloon. Now, Ghana minimum stop will be a Wukuma or South Africa shop for a hairdresser.
0: Wow.
2: You my bear fight.
0: Wow.
2: Because South Africa, baby, and I am in the name of your company, Metron. Also, the selling bear three or four. Where suffer? I was South Africa.
0: Okay.
2: I was in Pupu.
0: Okay.
2: And she said, New Plano, near Cheno. Sabi, near Plano, on Tahoe, Nawaba, move to airport, not in Sapaya. At least, the government here was in the right direction.
0: Great.
2: Accountability
0: great.
2: Will be done by the next few people.
0: Great. Mida Sipi Mira Farouk our habit that's an pay one command energy very very very interesting conversation. Yada Sipa Great. I was Mr. Farouk, our hub, a Ghanaian based international diplomatic consultant and I in energy train come on interesting pa yes anti anapai who Ghana na say we do dwa oh make I say GCB bank market activation no cost den den den den kejetia atonsu market roman hill shase adwada no mokai say din come on say na bebe wey 18th of September if we anapa no kron bia kusi no 9 na jumede ne cost pa ti o say bra bora eye GCB bank activation center ho joint or my and screening centers no omo your health screening ho obetima ma expert financial advice exciting giveaways because we betcha achede bebre 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Na wako shed ye echo so new STC Ultra Modern Bus Terminal. 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You need to for labor run about here. Total four station need pair. Utu coin. Maybe I will be a borrow now. Ubetimi omudube kwa kudru. Jo. Fred 0557-943-607 and a 0245-390-818. In Chemubiano, Unsa Ebeka, H&H brands, H&H rice, H&H sardines, H&H spaghetti, and a H&H mackerel. I see Adriano and ask Sawota, he said Ebe H&H also make every meal a good idea. The papa. Come on. Sips and so Stanbic Bank and Omo Eddie Abba. Now the attorney say Omo any commercial bank of China can boom. Udidra ewo China or Ghana ha. Also in this kind is Sidisa. Now only panel you know in Chinese yuan ewo honomo and not Chinese so way language barrier be any more. Bora. 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wo Okanshi Drug Lane and Central Market, 0244-559597 and 0244-481341. Now, also, Bibiabe, come, Eddie Amao. Kaise, Love FM Corporate Games, you know, Adia. Basso den Fred Eric 0245-594-425. What's your demo watch? What's your office watch? Mupinion Yagro, Memano Bebobo, Mabebobo, Volleyball, ho handball, ho athletics, Tumrika, table tennis, the media, the pepper, no. Basketball, nina, nina, ho, lime and spoon. Agro bia unim dibia. 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Now ni Eric in Ninkoma. Moha mo manager. Aye. Moha no. Mid City Dental Clinic. 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All your dental problems. Fuck. 0548472434. And I say Dentora charcoal toothpaste and alive toothbrushes and no any did you sing and also so go Toby never boy pa ye wo egg crying or can she drag lane Kumasi Roman Hill so obe ye bohonomo with my friend 0303 940 570 and 0242 86999. Hey, and a Brenna Aston said also Uber Frena Fe Yeninkomo or platform ni Frena Yeninkomo. I also so Uber Aston say also Uber Frena Watchre Wadrain. And into Fremine Ninkomo. Insha 104.5. Yes. Mi patcha ofrea na enkomo ya jushino wahano and will contribute to South Africa and Komono and a kind of saying school placement a home komo school placement in South Africa on komo me pa chopi shannon son say on go a overboard na on ge kan de yen kan o ha say and from 0322 0835 818 182 8384. Hello,
3: over.
0: Ah, good day.
3: Yeah, Mr. President, we need money again. Over school placement, you know, there can you know to say by na fail. Now, by the way, the audience can be a failure. Of our say, I'm calling no movie school. Movie, you are no more to see schools before class and I'm raised or supper. And TB, or movies of the band, no man pass it. Next school soon is what you see and your former. To the new system, the back, I'm calling no one train the resource in the bar, watching the resource, no, and some of the choose school. And to make you a little bit of a problems are not your order than a way by solving once and for all. We are there in your west of a dear Mohammed in Sabah can be in your papa. Of a fast forward, a South Africa issue. Of a clan, which was a chrono. Never probably as a mile, the only cassette is here, except he. Of a meanwhile, the wine one waka. I said, Corona, by now, boy, need your my and come watch him.
0: Minimum,
3: say, I buy now coffee, dip and a back.
0: All right. About 30 seconds into Fran, no one to Nobis when you're quite rimby. Hello. Hello.
4: Hello?
0: Yes, sir.
4: Good morning.
0: Good morning.
4: What is that?
0: Boko.
4: I feel like you need to watch and see you. I'm good. I don't know. If you know, I'm going to be here. I'm going to be further. First, now, I'm going to be also. Now, school, you know, now, in Shara, one pass you. You want to do school.
0: Okay, Mr. Dassi, also, Hamza.
5: I'm a little bit of a problem. Now, but now with this, now that your mama Bokro, so they're gonna scatter for South Africa, Papa. That's a woman, it's a woman, it's a woman, it's a woman, it's a woman, it's a woman, it's a woman, it's a woman, it's a woman, it's a woman, it's a woman, it's a woman, it's a woman, it's a woman, it's a woman, it's a woman, it's a woman, it's a woman, it's a woman, it's a woman, it's a woman, it's a woman, it's a woman, it's a woman, it's a woman, it's a woman, it's a woman, it's a woman, it's a woman, it's a
0: woman, it's a woman, it's a woman, it's a woman, it's a.
6: Hello.
0: Yes, sir.
6: Good morning.
0: Good morning, Minya.
6: Apa ni pacar he? 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
0: You don't determine same who on this platform. Hello.
7: Nana Kwabra Amprachum.
0: Asari be.
7: Yeah, Kwabra. You do do trade. 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Well, MPP for there. 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It is your cock of a woman banner there. A bonny bend room. Now the maker Kakrafa school president, and all there. Your best friend. Oh, my Tana, the Bia, your banner can't near that all. And now you can was in Messia as some corner near Besaka. It's yet me and Tiasse. Me and so was there. You're the 1 year, no 2 years. Problems are moving in Iya, they're so winning in the floor. May Bassa, the Bia, your baby school now go find some big way near the other.
0: On a question, no, hello.
8: Nana. Obla Amplitude.
0: Yes, sir.
8: I'm watching an open.
0: Major Sopa.
8: If I saw Black Penny.
0: Okay.
8: For me, Obla.
0: Oh, okay.
8: Now, I'm a dual drag red dancer. I'm a cocoa in South. There'll be a cocoa, I will be also a shell.
0: Hmm.
8: Nani?
0: Yay.
8: Me, my cafe. I'm a cocoa, I'm a

0: PM. Ebo dumienu makrao.
1: And you know, the long and short is that the coach has agreed to continue, and we are excited about it. Say, you have a qualify, see, the initial didn't win any kind. Say, you didn't qualify previous one, or will you? I say, you to be qualified. Then we think about going to fight for the trophy. Those details depend on a lot of things. He didn't come on about his backroom staff. He didn't come on about his working conditions. He didn't come on about Missy Kassem. He didn't come on about the duration or the number of years. And then, of course, the targets. I the length of stay, the targets, the conditions of service, the backroom staff. Positive. They become a better clubs, and then our stakeholders. But yeah, because yeah, your best say, on the more we need the league, you know, where has fana follow your club, where kotoko fana follow your club. Say has in kuyi, na say kotoko kuyi. It affects the football ecosystem a lot. In the kotoko struggles is this is the bane of the FA.
2: Ya cap a la dreta per Xavi, assistència de Xavi, més cap a la dreta per Messi, immens Messi, encara Messi, gol, gol, gol, gol, gol!

0: tini enye dede yo ene enye kotoko one has one name authentic analysis aye namso esua de na ye chire adwene insure power sports number 1
1: 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6 matches na ene ohwemu Real Madrid Inter Milan FC Porto Man City obviously are the big games are ene enyumre ene so betimi atodwa in the UEFA Champions League I don't know something no adebrem 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our YouTube Insha TV Oko na wa subscribe you are no ja message no garbage from abobo ansem na no dudu na o debe o wi a na afi ya befie e de fisem no and so etimi e de amama abojuma de so join live our YouTube Insha TV now so you're part of Tuesday edition of Insha Digital Passports e bra tena se na Yadi afisam ani amanin sam agudemu nsam yaboabo ani nyinano a yadi ebrem na se de medikan aka no UEFA 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

0: Into this time, Baruko Cook, I'll say a team in your qualification. Na yakobo aye afkoni binanumu. And yet is a cold chaos grass maker say, opening was submitted and a squadra. Adibabo 2 games na nyami aduma. And so there, and your first game, yabo against Air Cote d'Ivoire. On the 24th, yabo sa game we are 29th. That is Air 5 days time, you know. Na yabo against Air the Gambia. So 2 games, you know. It's a chaos grass at the squad no aqua command the Ghana Football Association. I can say the official announcement to the team about now you players Ben and not yet from now. Someone else say Ghana young captain Jordan are you a rent and a best in there. Unyanya a team on Sukusia Kai at your man and I yet is a rent and all. Say Bia answers are by Friday. A rent and so no a bit me assign at your man a championship club. A championship club a war a year England and so no Yakoba Nasan community na ya be di awu dwumadie no so Henry Asante Chuma Chocho mu kakra the contract details of Air Course Air Cars Grace and afi 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
6: 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And the ya. Who writes Nina will pay you? 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

Wolo King Shua, your number one account radio station as soon as Abusha, Yanya Tenase, Yaba, Yaren Confirmation Seminona, a day, a damn war. 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

0: 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0208-685-884 now for Marvel Construction Question. So, we met to manage your down up and went to Alaska Star Enterprise. As a mean found room as a damage with him. Quality air blank curtains, no media, but material curtains. We may now the Amabushi to me be a baroma diffusers. A ban invertible sofa chairs and a ring light. After best alarms, no subena there, and what you plastic wardrobe center mat. PVC filters, carpet and artificial grass. Nina no Macra Kofadia by Alaska Star Enterprise in here. 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said, and him now, Adiaba Kobetimakaya said, Tuano, I am Matthews in the national. Since and so my ask by and Juma, why any na and so I come was what the match energy at the abana or money feeling like sir when your new energy around and on a buana tessa am I son on a bob on sir cos we are and we enjoy my ask I son sir players no answer quote to be bomb what to be bomb at us one who swell leave it you am I also football career no and yeah my son sir obacase become per coach no honor na just be our nyade and on some be and I'm planted the dinner matches in the nest the Alba I would do media so and then I'll pay your catch the man now we have a weapon of trust like I said and for my ask I'll go on with the advantage the other your cancer Enzo Fernandez at Nabam now I say Enzo Fernandez you know in fact one with this Enzo and your sign it your message to know what many to you papa papa it sounds like a good player now we a player winning ball bonsoir I am a person around around players almost quality and one winter will visa Brandon Orban a bit me Abama City. This is an enemy United to Makoye at Yamamani and Kobaka Kwasa and then a brand and the Twitter. I would to media Swede, Yakatri, at Yamawan Sisawu doing Nasuna, my main trainer, Namin Kumanim Kaka, Mebato, Mekoli Metropo, Namakakodin Kobaka, who call him Metropo Bobo Kona, with himself my head coach, Ayopanyani, the Eddie David Ancelotti, Adia Kala Ancelotti Nibano, Madi de Juma, Ancelotti, yeah, trophies or dear UEFA Champion League, Juma Enning now, one in the panel. 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know I David Ancelotti Carlo Ancelotti ne ba reporter what the Twitter I want to make this now and then I'm pay make it dia ma no mami ko UEFA Champions League no with him say UEFA for at the communicate at the ba we must say a minute of silence e be total in the Manchester ya bo nyina and to so we game ni be na ya pursue game no na a minute silence and so ba mama ne yon wan wan essence 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sir. 1-2 coach, Junior. Baby, how be where do be have answer? Hey, and the Manchester for baby, media maker city. I carry key, so no, so the first time near, and he in command kakadi. Now, me pato, the chance, hey, I know, mo boom, dear. Okay, mami nkume ni me. But all the tea ye yase Hansi Flick. Abon quota. Wabo UEFA Champions League. Abon ye kura winning mentality. Winning percentage up. Aye Hansi Flick. Yase aban winning padia. One day and dia and went to young fantuo. Afe yase Champions League, you know. Abadia wonimba wabo to do a pa and we say Mowino. Wanus wabob to do a pa. And emuba kuho. On the Niti and the end of the palm. I know Elopenia and Dini Adi Luis Enrique and the Champions League in the three coaches away, Pep. Ebi Audi David and Solotti Beba, Essence Maddy, the Juma Caclano, Muyano, no Didi Papa Nancy, and the other, the Kalan Solotti, Aya 20, and we are UEFA, Champions League in Kova Kakra, Elba, Ewa Jumadia Sunia, and Yabisa Yose Marino, sir, Tuesday in here, Mubaba Bobo came, Nana, my prepare him, son and Yamasi Kono, so wa Pepe, na enye you say, what to turn in your men, where I send your men, to me akoye diamano against Inter no when him say Inter ida Italian top of football no when him the way city name papa ya make any once man kasa de onan kasa de yasi from the last 10 knockout matches 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know crowd clubs no na Benfica mani ya de ade de otu bise our from ni ade and you come back across If you say my winner, so I cut him, Elba, I would make this way. Make I take a card, my name, I mean, come and crap. Na, me quote Juve. Yasi Juventus, and so Yasi is here, the Pradia, who pay baby a place. Since you know, your Mondu baby, I've any about the matches near the hell, who plays in the Fabra Abrantani Dini at the Ayat Turam. What to say, Yasu were pra, Kenny Adels. What Turam, the area 4 months, Kenny Adels, aircraft 3 months, Locatelli. 2 to 3 months. Anna Fabante and the Adicato. 1 to 2 months. A Kaba. 1 month. Afe other players I call Mumonito day by day. Makene. Afe Massa. Anna Cambianzo. Anna Bantani Dina de Boca. Where your players are, Wamusun Yano, and Yaman Koye, at the moment to City, Yakansa Juve, dear, which means that this is Nanyaman Sadanya Kama, and for my Juventus Bobo Kodanum, a reporter, Eba, Ewa Dumedio, so now go to a Munsa Damuno, but I also call France, dear, hey, Wamor respecting a papa, and no, I Lem Rosino, Tazo, head coach Nantu Rosi, Yasi, a Yinidia, when the new bow, Sapa reserves the team kit worry. What the Obabo two matches in their opening games? Our FL Gun. Wolusu Bako Kra. Yes, the winning mentality, Bibia. I come at the man, the better. What did the buy England there? What they want them? Yes, and Kawedi Odifobia. And said, then the enemy when you come back to where the club there. I want now, I come at the more penny and the team. I didn't let Rosino about France. What they must have. Why, yeah, too many your panel and come back across from. Eba, I would do my dear make a teddy about. Asom Fila, Ewa Kimbo. Now, yes, Luan Garaska. Abanton were proud now. Injury and a branch and the buyer, whatever back I say somewhere October, and there be a branch and a bit to me about Mania Mansun United Macoy, and the Aman in Tasson Villa Fano, Musia Kena, Munyanya Brantana, frustration memo and intimotan, Sam, a branch and to Tunia Maya Sam, who bet to me, okay, and so I am a clubno, and the Amdeta Elpa, and with Dumedia Sunia, now my main trainer Kaka, not Menkumanum Kaka, Hurricane Swakasam, now Hurricane, and the Abyssans, UEFA Champions League, you know, who is this season, Muba Boboniana, and also. Last season, we'll be on him, sir. We'll get it very closer. And I tell, sir, we'll meet him. Emmanuel, now, you can't imagine. I never don't want to make it to every man, Polybin, and I've done him, sir. We'll meet him at Crown Yomo as a champions. Now, this season, we'll both trust him at all costs. And I never met him at Koyim at the Amati Manitina de Bayern Munich. And to say, you have a Champions League, I'm starting now. We'll buy him for my people here in this coming season. Oh, one may have 20 in a year, your report and battle. I'll brand 22 tap. And we'll do my dear son, and I'll pay. Make a check a car at the amount now. Mamin call a branch of the Osman Dembele. Yenin Kobaka, Osman Dembele, and Yebisan, sir, in a UEFA Champions League, you know, San and Yeme Esitia, Wadiatum, Womini Nipo, UEFA Champions League, Ballon d'Or, and so Abana Ballon d'Or, Waha, and 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And a cement said in common, he okay, and I feel on the tent, and a hello cable near Madiaba, Wamu at the first one near Manswapa, Bibi Abato, Makat 5 years around him, and Omade Mana, Wamu Sasa, Wamu 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product in Nano, Bato, Wamu na Emma Wonsaka, and T. 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Plus. woman the valuvet immune life and a fame a valuvet a menoke and swap anti and your mo any combo woman sign at the lumitas about a malaria drew at a meter any lumifant to the atomuma and a fee womo at the upper womo suspension and iPhone quadana tablet no and pay for na animal fee baby vi drops no and your mufre drew a wabu frebia essential vitamins and minerals atomuma name no na ebwa emabu frebia and so any name and when tea woman the trousers 400 about I assume. No, the family to wear, ma'am. Who person would wear me? And your trousers 400. But oh, we know dear. Tablet and I'm paying for manum. Suspense and I'm a man. Quadam. Woman, the bioglobin shop and in the capsule. Shaba bioglobin shop and in the capsule. No, and no, you're paying for tonic. Yes, answer vitamin B12, folic acid, and the iron. As a woman, no, no, boy. Emma, I am paying for the Muslim. Could be a winter. Will be a when you switch to Pato, Nacro Crato, and no cotton pass will be Munakoha, Ubemunusa, Bassa Hagen. 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Woman no Messonum, I 0245316969, 0501538605. Now, when a Franco Trading Enterprise, Oma Daroma, and a Nano Pay, Wamu Essas, the Cabinet, yet did you make any DC, but the quick one, Niamedi. Emma Ayalo Talo Martinez on Ayalo and Messi. Once a Messi and young retire from the Argentina Satimna. And now, Brant and the Chess, dear Messi, I dear Matimno and Ye Isokra, Uba Argentina, Ubia, Eba Brant and Abaso, and ten sister Ubena player, Ubetimi Akoda Marstone. 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enyanse the only thing I say is Champions League you know, you're moving to Kwabena me support to Madrid this season me support to Madrid
1: Tiana won support me
0: enye dey
1: support me
0: Manchester United oh there be ade kokoda uhu me won say ma sat ade kokoda
1: so
0: kokoda me say dampe kokoda dampe
1: see
0: my we
1: what support name my
0: okay
1: but before be kono on say love FM corporate games you know
0: oh
1: say na baso
0: last say you dey here na ni ejina mu
1: eh Padu Park
0: yes
1: na anya sem kito akra and
0: the adibi go open to say no
1: ai
0: manager make Kyle we penalty na o kobo say no
1: and so the last year yeah no na fee
0: yes
1: I had a love FM corporate games in ibium na on se games into game bia onim bia ye bi wase
0: sack race no na manage hu
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2: yes
1: nti a chain na
2: Prophet Bob is
1: living by now. I think I'm not be Biba. A bassana harding. And he will make the forms rentum. Na Bibia and Yakamakamapa and so and for Emamo. You may be a mid city dental clinic. A mother swastin's own. So on Bibia Okambeche. Na Omonso Ay Bibia Kamakamapa and so et me at Yamanafi dentural. A chaco a toothpaste. And then so no. One more about a swastin. It's a drown of pass on. What you choose, and you mention no. Na what you choose Saint Brass in it, a person in the Nano, Edentura, and I come for the Amobi, and you know, I say Akai at your food being saying Yami Yaduma, love from Corporate Games, you know, and Chakrana and Osuno, yet it is a swinty. Ebi Amoy a corporate body be number, sir, Mosu Jumadi and Mutimi, a banamo, Mosu Mobaba Kahu and Pacho, number no mobile friendly 0245 594 425 me says the number to be 0245 594 425 offer number na 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know there you are good to go show set and now you're about to attack there na a p a abontis is in yami adam uram will be a cosmetic shop outdoor what's happened to me and so I can be na also what to 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decoration you know you have a POP so be a plaster board and an acoustic solution for a wall so in the rusted building you have a cover or kama now be piano akoye at the amount now on say I didn't say there and the electric cars and the num and in tea or switches or cables multi lamp holders in na me patcho rockstars e dia no ye dia na papa eno so betumi aboa na otuna bi odan na wosi no edwa hihie 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The patches always expect it. Oh, so my bank quadia on bar. Make sure say over Bermota or they ever several mama be piano. I come at the amount now. Bermot air movement in our cordo. Yes, oh, the auto Bermot to now do a 30-second video. Send a call Instagram. And our TikTok at a bear beverages a GH. So, next, I also video. No, it's me a koya, me patcho bear beverages in penny for and so I watch a PR on bet me at the aman patcho. Oh, Pedro do an over to aquacoton and our person so your order. Me patcho no answer by friend number 0544 335900 and no a bear mort number. No, I announce it to me after every piano. I come at the amount. Oh, your driver ni. And I would teach you media and I know pay ya. me won komo bi de ademantino fo aso fa me ne tie nie pa na me kan wansem yue ya from na o kan no a engine wonya problem o kan na se ase nina asai o kwa deden ko a o kan na body pass no a baby ase se wo pese wo place no ni nina no e ye Philemas car pass center ho na me kan from dia ma ho Philemas car pass center Ete for car bia we should bia. 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
1: yes ɔmo wɔ team and then I'm expecting them to get
0: because is it because ɔmo hyɛ Madrid nti a
1: the core of the team no un say Anthony mu ni Isco mu ye bibi to Ceballos no ba be come on so they can get a midfield of Isco Lucceso Ceballos creativity control then stability these are personals
0: profiles just say Kalala very rare games Real Madrid Inter SC Porto Man City Borussia Dortmund Villarreal Lille, Real Betis, Club Brugge, Aston Villa, AEK Athens, and Alask.
1: Yeah.
0: Amo ene eya matches ene. Eto ja baby adi e chance every year no.
1: Okay. Itio. Nedi kama yenti ati fubi. Mna no Kylian Mbappe. Se Mbappe nso a genetic conversation.
0: Se se.
1: Ano Ballon d'Or.
0: Ase mo fa Ballon d'Or ne mano.
1: Na mo fu itwa bone sa. Na u ni so deserve. Ana wanka sa ye.
0: On deserve.
1: Sa.
0: There no win.
1: Ah okay. Nti on deserve Mbappe
0: no, wan jehwe
1: okay
0: Madrid wan jehwe
1: yeah
0: France, France corners ay you can say walk up when you am for France and you walk up
1: na say onno so no call see your individual e mu ma mu refuse goals on the shadow
0: yes or she goals but I don't think that goals now share in nyina na eye enough because football na e bono enye goals nko ade no dey na we do team dey here
1: okay so Rich yam fan say see ndra nsema Kylian Mbappe kan a perfect platformer on what the campaign man no na ye niam am yensa pe Pacho mwinti nkomo niye Kylian Mbappe public PR personal PR no yeye two public sympathy and public debate then three mind games before the opening

0: of a game a Roma did born in against Inter Milan. Kylian Mbappe put in a central for him. And Kylian Mbappe actually said, Debbie, I want to say a balando, no more the money ye. For nothing at all, no such as a goose name near my baby. And see, come on in, no, a public self validation. Mbappe and your platform, and not just or no Kylian Mbappe, no. I decided to say, no, yeah, you're into me at the award, no man. Now, the back of Kylian Mbappe, who pioneer say, self esteem, need any too extreme. Tinua self PR Kylian Mbappe and your platform all turn on watching a man for that's one public validation and Mbappe pepe near to some you know the public conversation our genuity and the public sympathy mind games near say players are on your more favorable London aye Kvitcha Kvaratskhelia then Harry Kane these are players they have the individual performance and club larios. So new checky balando
1: so fe na nominees ne ba
0: nominees ne ba
1: so per dia work and dem so puni u dia na ba
0: me dia ba form no say omo me dia ba form pa me dia my any clear
1: o la free no
0: me dia ba form
1: one one sabu budi ni
0: okay me say Kvitcha Kylian Mbappe and Harry Kane me me last train no
1: okay
0: so person me fam bra five
1: no Lamine Yamal
0: me dia Lamine Yamal bebam say me dia ba five maybe Lamine and Rodri five and no dem me fam Lamine Yamal na conversation na
1: me Rodri ko yen no walk up in nay
0: over bam
1: fair free on
0: camera. Me hun say Balando we like say Harry Kane na be kwakwaje.
1: Harry Kane.
0: Harry Kane, yes. Harry Kane.
1: Odi no buy any day.
0: Me see Harry Kane be kuma kwakwaje. And me say kuma kwakwaje edi na Jude so bo World Cup na pa.
1: Mhm.
0: O say Jude Bellingham so bo World Cup.
1: Yeah.
0: But Mbappe come on na pa na say public validation on one any PR. Mbappe realize say Balando na be Jude baby a. The media scrutiny no e play key role and the narratives. A former coach be about former player be about and coaches a campaign for their players. Until last week, Paris Saint Germain coach be about be catch and say Kvitcha Kvaratskhelia deserve Balando. The media narratives. Until Kylian Mbappe who say baby on what betimi turn on the public PR Andra. No the ASR project. So one is the public PR on no person sympathy na manu. Then two, oh generate conversation and debate. Players are a boom dear more likely no. Kylian Mbappe is handicapped among them. Yente komoni yo. O cheke Lamine Yamal, Factor Rodri, Kvitcha, Harry Kane,
1: Ousmane
0: Dembele, Mbappe is handicap. Now, the metrics for the Ballon d'Or is individual performance seem luxurious. So o cheke Kylian Mbappe with France and Real Madrid, when your silver will be in fuel. The only thing or here in the home order is the individual performance. So Kylian Mbappe wants a public sympathy. Say debi, omo yentu ni komoni kran free team luxurious and embrace that personal glory. And to Kylian Mbappe personally, no, we're generating conversation and debate. To know Kasebi and a performer player from France, Ababonti Udi attempts Mbappe, unya best player. That's the public sympathy. And Mbappe in his self esteem, yana ye stream. So ye public PR na no ye. Or play mind games. Or the amount for him because, Ucha K-Box na unya ye handicap room. Why your team glory beer? Bobet Chos or call World Cup, Waji Golden Boot, La Liga Waji Pichichi. Then three, the last game Madrid played against Betis. There was a crucial moment and Kylian Mbappe beat him the Madrid about up beam. He failed them by squandering that penalty. So that mind game, the pressure can central for the Babano. Or the Ballon d'Or conversation, no? Ebe Yisani money in everyone. So these were the three factors and Mbappe free my Oba. And then I'm busy. I said, Uti Fina Utia. Uncommon the pie, I said, Ballon d'Or, no? Ebe Cheki, Uti Nyaudia, your trophies are Ujie. One Casa Baba Cheki, Nyaudia, Kylian Mbappe born in home money individually. But Real Madrid. And France failing to win luxurious or silverware, no, in putting on. So that public sympathy, no, Bob one thing. Ebe ye, no one can say about Tony, but baby, I'm coming in. Kylian Mbappe, yes, oh, deserve it. Maybe last five number will be deserving.
1: Okay.
0: But trophy away, Nadi, ebi a bit my head in the man.
1: Yama, you're meant for him,
0: yes, or one man,
1: and a Ballon d'Or nominees in the
0: Baba one thing.
1: Before I Baba crown, saying, Kibia, yeah, two are doing, you see your first F5. So,
0: yes.
1: Uh-huh. Top bottom, pecking order from 1 to 5. Players bain, players bain, and obey you, dear. For all the and a bra, na yanking kind and for my
0: pecking order and cow, the other one, baby kind.
1: I think that the Spain for na ye, any the Paris Saint Germain, so ye in the Champions League, no?
0: Yes,
1: Ebian obviously, omu players better dominate too.
0: Yes, sure. Until we Arsenal player be a man, Premier League and Champions League final. No. Arsenal player be a
1: man.
0: I say, Edim Komana, Arsenal players, and so could be a big crowd.
1: It's true.
0: Yeah, because the Premier League, they dominated very well.
1: Mm-hmm.
0: And even in the Champions League, although omufi, but they played very well.
1: But me there, to be honest with you,
0: yes.
1: Me nsa asema me bekan, o sa football no ho. Ya ya ma kwa ti se answer ne be mo bi a worse no.
0: Yes.
1: Ya do goals.
0: Yes.
1: Ana
0: o numbers.
1: Do ona the numbers.
0: Yeah, they count.
1: Yeah, they count. Yeah, they count.
0: Na makile ne ba pe change narratives ne se, yen from few trophies is from individual performance.
1: Kanya sa, sa nkoma idi. I think that one player and can say a bon din tempa should be Rodri.
0: Affirmative.
1: Rodri Cascante.
0: Affirmative.
1: But he's a midfielder.
0: Yes.
1: On show goals.
0: And Rodri conversation.
1: The last time the last time played the man. No?
0: Yes.
1: A man for a like.
0: And Rodri, a man for so the Jude Beba. Because the World Cup Jude performed very well.
1: Uh-huh.
0: Because
1: Rodri really.
0: That's the issue. Because Rodri, so for Manchester City, performance in the way in City, let's be frank. And even for club side, only Jude Bellingham, you know, will be on the same pedestal because he'll be a more. But in the World Cup, Jude played very well as a central midfielder. The numbers, scoring crucial goals, changing moments and fortunes for England. Me name is what take Jude now. But Adia Rodri, the Bebron, the Sonu, hey, a trophy now, Jay. And now, who's an honor? You can't go for credit attempts. I don't know what you're Rodri, he won the best player in the World Cup.
1: Because
0: and even fair play in the crowd, I say fair play car boxes. No,
1: yeah,
0: I take fair play because he was the captain, he won the World Cup and the best player.
1: Because Obiti said Lamiyama. Anya Shua the Barcelona G.
0: Lamiyama, that's the conversation. Yes, that's the angle.
1: Right?
0: Yes.
1: Assigned the Spain national team, no. The World Cup.
0: And people are coming with the conversation, say he was not an integral member.
1: But I think
0: it
1: part
0: was
1: of
0: a
1: the
0: system.
1: Team?
0: Yes, a system that favored all the players or Muboye.
1: Are you part of the team?
0: Yes.
1: What did I say?
0: Yes.
1: And
0: even for Barca, the Obo Bonnier, for Club Barcelona last season under Rivo La Liga, yeah. He played very, very well. Obo Bonnier. So the conversation, you know, my last 5% I'm a kind now. I'll get Kivita, maybe Harry Kane, Kylian Mbappe, then Lamine Yamal. Fifth one, they maybe watch the bar. Say 30 in the bar. And me, who said, a midfielder from England and an Arsenal team that was said about Kuba because as a body and the Arsenal team if you and the last time no be because best goalkeeper and so we are winding a bit me I just award no let's see a conversation.
1: Goalkeepers no. Goalkeepers there.
0: World Cup and
1: no.
0: And I ask you.
1: Say a club competition and common ye did yes. Then probably it should be Raya.
0: Integral member. Of which me believe is that the best player last season for Arsenal, yeah, David Raya. We know disrespect to any outfield player or general Arsenal. David Raya was very solid. So that conversation also crowd ho. Until then, for the best goal.
1: Oh, yeah, match is also kakana. If you have messages, I'm going to have a Real Madrid Inter.
0: A very crucial game. The stage is set. What do you say? Now Madrid was having the momentum and the consistency, building the calmness to play this game. But at the best Qatar BPR, that game they played against Betis. And Nana Medin Kuman Amecha will say, there is no way Madrid can even afford to lose this one. And then they, so we are Madrid fan now to fear. You're not just playing against Inter Milan. And you're a team from Italy and Nebo. You are playing against one of the most consistent teams in Europe for the past by 4 seasons. And the last 3-4 games are Inter ball in the Serie A. A very prepared team. Are more adapted to a system of a certain coach, the 3-back. Almost every player will enter team link to coach now. See, and it will interest you to know, say, even Curtis Jones or joining here the first game of boy against Napoli, a very crucial game. How he played tells you clearly, say, Abrante friend Chivo is working with the Inter team. A team having a winning mentality that can change game and manipulate at any point in time. Only Napoli, boy, very crucial game from the second half go down on Babi Renes game. No? So, we need this is a team, Jose Mourinho Nenebo. A man who is having a legacy to chase. The stage is very set high. Father and son affair. Until the last time Achivo Babenabao, no, he left with a trophy. And then he's coming to manage a squad against the own coach or this our trophy, the man. No, that is Jose Mourinho. A very crucial game. Now, Madrid is going into this game a little bit handicapped because our game, it will be the brains in the midfield. Real Madrid will play from the midfield. And what's the key in the team now? In as much as the center backs, the 3-back, now are very solid. Being anchored by Bastoni, one department are very strong. Hey, on midfield, no. On midfield, they are very strong. They have personals, they have profiles. Hakan Çalhanoğlu, descending tempo of the game. Zielinski, Mbappe, protective, you know, they are more. And think again, we. So Real Madrid team, the game they played against Espanyol and against Betis. Adibakwa, who said, great say yebo boni do baby na ma repeso retaining possession or control game no in their favor ya no mo break kakra. So they won against Espanyol do babo neighbor from the 70th minute you could see a Real Madrid team they were fumbling leaving spaces in the midfield. And at this point, oh yeah, Bernardo Silva, a player who can control possession for you. Oh yeah, Ada Gule, a midfielder in the form of his life. Abo not travel do baby. Madrid, oh Pedro, oh Perin, be our bitch, my retaining possession. By now, they are not in the game. So what it means is that Real Madrid will do a lot of work in the midfield in terms of attacking, and they will balance the books so that they will have that squad. And in the Madrid game, no Mokobono, we've seen a lot of conversation, but I likely say for the first time, beyond your Monday. Betimanyan starts in this game. Now, how is Jose Mourinho shaping up in this game? It will be very crucial. Our game now, Yekwa Kobono. Rachel Nim said, one player and influenced the lineup of Real Madrid, Brahim Diaz. The tackles is between Diomande and Brahim Diaz. Until one more, the first lineup of Real Madrid. Now, you lineup, now you know. And a very constant, say, the back four, Oma, the first lineup of Real Madrid, he will play Konate and Den Huijten, Kuku and Donsel Dumfries. Donsel Dumfries because he's having that physical dominance. And his preview to the Inter team Eba Bebo ne because Onim team ne kakra that weight play no so the bebro mo. Then Kukuera. Onim say anytime a Real Madrid build up from the back, one player who start that thing no, Eya Branti at the Den, anything Huijten. And Jose Mourinho, the last three games our boy in the La Liga, Madrid they build it up. He won that three center back. Dumfries beko in him. Kuku will slot in and it will be Konate, Huijten and Kukuera. And so the way Madrid build it up, you know, definitely center back in the day in any lineup. And one thing I was at Real Madrid, they're very careful, you know, the aerial draws. How they can win aerial draws. Yes, two games of my boy in the La Liga, you know, they've improved because one of the weaknesses of the Real Madrid defense last season, now how they win draws. Inter Milan will do a lot of crosses. They haven't target man in their box. Martinez in the Bobby Pimbia show. And Martinez is an expert. You call World Cup. You know how see swerve ball about 18 yard boss in him. Two Ramos, a man who used the air proneness. So the aerial draws, you know, don't freeze. Konate will need to work on that. Then the middle. Hana conversation, I guess. Rich, and then because of mommy, I do make for 3 weeks. No, I know why not, but mommy. Roman, you came over against Inter, yes.
1: Of course, Bellingham, Valverde,
0: Between Brahim Diaz and Tchouaméni. Diaz behind Kylian Mbappe or Tchouaméni.
1: Obo Bellingham ne Brahim Diaz and Crashy.
0: Yeah, Crashy. And you see, systems me, you know, it's about attacking and defending. Mm-hmm. Let me tell you something. Me, I prefer Jose Mourinho to go with Tchouaméni, Jude, and Valverde. Yes, people are debating, say Tchouaméni, every injury by Encheye. But these are stage that are set for Tchouaméni. Tchouaméni has played this stage so many times. The experience of Wenya, the exposure in the Champions League. And one, we are talking about an Inter team. He's having five midfielders. They are leaving no stone unturned. Zielinski Mube Ye Juan Diama Akancha Anoglu to control the tempo of the game. And in Ubo Brahim Diaz behind Kylian Mbappe, what it means is that this space is that defensive job. Why not the amount?
1: Valverde and in America, so Mumbia no.
0: Thank you. And what is Jude problem, pa? Jude is an attacking minded player. Into any game, I bought Jude with Abrante and Edine Valverde. At a point in time, he'll be caught going forward on his spaces. And in a Madrid funny fan to a team say Inter will press them because one of the weaknesses of Real Madrid and the middle third spaces of Mujaho. Into the reason why Betis now Real Madrid penetrated through the middle near that middle third, if there is a misplaced passer, how they will cover the spaces in the middle third. It's one thing I was a Real Madrid shedding so.
1: Okay.
0: Who are made full of Zielinski Mo, Kano Glomujin and Finua. You don't leave no spawn on 10. And now, no, the last time, let me see Coach Efeni Chivo interview. And only the last season, that someone did share Inter made for the snare me say, so when you open and table, no Kitabo no made for more than 30 seconds, then we know any foul. Because the more they calm the ball, the more they have the space to possess. It means the recoveries and the tackles and the draws will be very aggressive on the Real Madrid midfield. So you go with the protection. Allow Valverde to be that central midfielder. Do doing the boss to boss. At a point in time, I could provide that shield and do that second striker job. Then Tchouaméni will protect the center back pair. At a point in time, if Den Huijten go anymore, Tchouaméni can be deployed as a center back and he will pair with Konate. And now, the conversation on Yonder Monday. Oh, boy, against an Inter team about three back. Fortunate for you, DiMarco is injured. almost again will be. So what I mean is that the only way you can beat them is the 1v1 isolation. You have a natural winger. I won't mean doubt in the quality. Because makase games kakra ofi be nchaba and watch a game no beat me abo niye. That is your mandate. The stage is very high. The stage is very set. But the good thing for Mourinho is say your mandate bebo benabao enya we game. So this is the proper timer. Obeti mama yonde your mandate start. And then said your mandate your opportunity no start here. And when I mean didn't come out say in football, you don't need longevity. It's about movement. We've seen a Roma teamer, Rodrigo free bench, be more movement against City, and he be more Rodrigo in the beer. Kamavinga money to a who will come and control the midfield against City. They will grab the results and they will be forever grateful to them. You are playing under a coach Jose Mourinho. Anytime he awards loyalty to players. So we need if you and your man then you're by the right wings, that pace. No, the that vibe never can rumored with team no one.
1: Okay.
0: The stage is very set.
1: And see, when I come out of Real Madrid in there.
0: A very crucial game. Only said recently, Inter Milan Baben Bawa, the results in favor of but team quality,
1: okay.
0: Squad depth. And I did omudia about me how resilient omo ye. Young point game now. Untimin declare what the results will be. But maybe a game the chance is here and maybe the best for Real Madrid, the better draw. But if win be baba game win, I will go for Inter Milan. But the best Real Madrid can do a draw. Maybe problem pano eh how Madrid cover the midfield spaces. Ujama Inter do beko. At the back they are very solid.
1: Diaz the
0: Brahim Diaz the
1: line up. Bad decision.
0: Me say
1: but Romani in Valverde.
0: Or Metras.
1: Not Bellingham in Gino Manim. Because Jude no.
0: Very well
1: he's more offensive.
0: Yes.
1: I want to go
0: to the name. Space we have to have very well.
1: Yeah. Into but Romani Valverde. Okay.
0: And City.
1: I say Porto Man City.
0: Quick one. See. For the first time, Manchester City is starting a Champions League without Pep. Interesting. And I think, Enzo Maresca, the last time I met him, there will be no conversation about like Enzo Maresca or Bosse Pep. But one thing, so football and padding Enzo Maresca, and he said, or set a standard down. He came to meet a City team, no more declining in terms of quality, was spending baby in the market. And no boy against FC Porto. An FC Porto team, they're having a form of their life. 5 games on Marinina. A very solid team. A coach, Francesco, he believed in defensive game. Although so possessive baby. So in the 5 games, Marino conceded only 1 goal. A team that possesses very well. But anymore, he will leave men who will protect the line for him.
1: Okay.
0: A City boy in the game will be on the PSG neighbor for nothing at all. You need to grab results in this game and wait for the PSG game.
1: And so one come and
0: both teams are scoring and a slight win for Manchester City.
1: Okay. I know Jose Kalala and I'm attending Can Insurance 4.5. We bet you the message no about YouTube Insha TV. Now I can kind the amount. Messages are so far more day abano. Maybe I tell you also say I'll go for Lamine Yamal. Adi, I say I'll go for Kylian Mbappe. Sylvester Mensa, I say putting the season in perspective, Harry Kane is more deserving. Okay, on also do a day, Abraham, I don't know. Team Manuel, I say Harry Kane wins it easily, followed by Fabian Ruiz and then Lamine Yamal. Okay, Seth Oti, I say I'll go for Eddie Klein Rice. And okay, Adi, you may think I can't the back, Sylvester, so no, my kind back. Jeff Ross has seen the top 3 Ballon d'Or. So I'm very BMO. And once I'm account top 3. And now they are buying. Okay. What's about to the message number? Ballon d'Or and then I hear trying nominees, you know. Say a bit to me about bet your top 3, top 5 in Nano. Now I can kind of add the amount. Plus, the UEFA Champions League games are and you may. And also, Barcelona, Fifi Manfred. Good morning.
2: Good morning.
1: Patron, what are you saying?
2: I'm here.
1: I'm here. And I deal with them.
2: I say, cinema also be done with
1: you. I should obey to me a beer volume, look a clear beer, mamma. Oh, and I
2: deal
1: with them, I say, as I met you for the TDA. Them come
2: out.
1: Say, the old them come out. Obi creating cancer any message.
2: I saw
1: Miss Emily come on, me check your son, Robert.
2: I won't get a damn party. Could you mean to go? Sorry, my dear.
1: And another, I was always situation, right? And to coffee, and another, Meton Kappa. Minimative food, you.
2: It's a Mammy Champions League tuning be in a team room with no man.
1: Sound.
2: Think of what Kaito's if one is a normal movie. It's more mommy team, no, who is it? And this is no more cow.
1: Uncle for your son, Massa Papa,
2: I'm going to go.
1: Champions League, we want to support it.
2: Shakhtar Donetsk

0: Okay, ti nyame adoma anwumre 7 pm and our games out on titiru kese na we Real Madrid ni ntamo ne FC Porto Man City na anwumre 7 pm and asa game no and so eba so na kofi yenko na intro
1: because of the Andra Mbappe ekokoye ti no and because also another the nominations no we be release no we need to talk about the Ballon d'Or.
0: Of course.
1: And the nominations is about it. Who do you think will win the Ballon d'Or? I didn't know you said any panic budget, but the Ballon d'Or, we need to talk about it. And Rich, Ballon d'Or, no. Only a day. Football fans will have their choices. Coaches will have their personal interests. Players will have their personal interests. For us as analysts, our job is to give more nuance and context to the conversation. And some can nuance any context. I mean, the average football fan can now make their own analysis. What goes into say we winning the Ballon d'Or? Rich, simple. In fact, a journalist from top 10, top 100 ranked countries, oh, yes, and a Tosabano. Ain't he? Anna, sometimes see that in Ghana, it shuffles between Michael Otie, Jay and Gary Al Smith. No? Sometimes this one vote, the other time this one votes in representation of Ghana. Also, we've seen at certain points where club captains and coaches have also voted in the Ballon d'Or. Now, omu voting, yeah, based on the number of times a player be IRPN, no? Then we'll see whether the player can win, get into the top 10, get into the top 30, or even get into the top 3. But a day next, so because it is a voting award, no, there is always that conversation of subjectivity. Say, me Rich, send your mimi who in tea. Metroma player A. Say, send your mimi who no as Rich. You only put 200, near 200. It means that send you pano will win the Ballon d'Or. No, Rich. And you see, UEFA Fono have tried to guide the voting of the Ballon d'Or. Because the man should hear, once you're not going to Ghana, I see last season, a friend say, FIFA best goal award, there is Bobby or Bobo, Bechemachi, Obi, Nami, Jinahobi, and Ultime Mako Twamano. So they want to guide it with Sani Manima. What is the first regulation? The first one, Ballon d'Or and the votes are organized every year by the monthly France magazine. The ceremony in itself is co-organized by UEFA. The Ballon d'Or rewards the best male and female best player of the world. In fact, there is a time frame at the Ballon d'Or nominations, and the entirety of last season from August 3 to 2025 to July 19, 2026, including international competitions. Now, in this case, the World Cup falls within that time. That is why analysis because of the World Cup, player A and a player B and Ubuomupa. Now, it goes on. The Ballon d'Or is awarded based on three criteria. In order of one, individual performance, decisive and impressive character. One, an individual award. So your individual performance, decisive and impressive character. You remember the time Abraham Vinicius Jr. lose with the Ballon d'Or to Rodri. People mentioned that Vinicius Jr.'s attitude or park to referees Kahunti, and that falls under decisive and impressive, in fact, impressive character. Number two, collective performance and titles won. So, did that go into your club winning titles and then affect also your teammate to be successful? And because obviously, football is a team sport. Then finally, class and fair play. As a player, do you have class? Are you calm? Do you? Sani Amadi is very, very important. Now, Rich, I think I do agree. The top holders are the Ballon d'Or this season. You be boom boom pa. Based on these three criteria, I think that this is likely to be the top three. I'll explain.
0: Kylian Mbappe, Vincha Kvaratskhelia, and Hurricane.
1: In no order.
0: Okay.
1: In no order. But I think that in the top three, these players will be there. When you extend it to the top five, somebody can argue Lamine's name in it. when you expand it to the top five, Rodri's name may come into. In fact, we wait to argue Fabian Lloris. It will be a babeshim. Now, Rich, based on the three criteria, now you say, okay, those are the criteria that the national awarded Ballon d'Or. And here for a Harry Kane, and here for a Kylian Lutin Mbappe, and here for a Lamine Yamal, and here for a even Fabian Lloris Crampo. Now, number one, Rich, Harry Kane within that year, Ashe 73 plus goals within that year for Bayern, England, and then he had about 6 goals in the World Cup in him. Or the World Cup, no, or the England team, no, I go copy him in the semi-final of the World Cup. But for a last-minute goal and equalizer from Enzo Fernandez, any Lionel Messi who turned the game around, England would have gone to the final of the World Cup for since a very, very long time. Rich, Harry Kane numbers now on Yano for Bayern. It is the highest ever. Since Lionel Messi, Enya 82 goals in 2011-2012 season. So here, no, Lionel Messi DJ Ballon d'Or. In the millennium, in the space of a millennium, it's the second highest goals a player be share within the Ballon d'Or calendar year. Which in all of that, Harry Kane edged domestic double. So in terms of the individual accolades, any performances, no, Harry Kane has the best of the lot. Was a 73 plus goals, plus or the domestic double. But there be a tossing Emma Harry Kane power and the two major competitions in Europe and in the world within this year. And Rich, Obi or 30 of Yabia when it comes to the Ballon d'Or analysis in the World Cup year, we probably might have heard say, we constantly mention, say, a World Cup year and Quadia. The World Cup seems to affect the Ballon d'Or so much. Rich, now, only means here, killing it in Mbappe and now, or what's now pressing him, any confidence, even though he didn't win the Champions League. Even though he didn't win the World Cup, do you know why he was confident to say that he has to win the Ballon d'Or? Because Rich, Ballon d'Or three categories, no, and I said top two categories, no. Play a BN World Cup top two ring, nah. I've told you about Harry Kane. He has the individual success, but he doesn't have the World Cup. He doesn't have the Champions League. Now it comes to Lamine Yamal. Lamine Yamal last season he had 11 goals and I think goal contribution about 27 in the Spanish La Liga. But La Liga no rubo of the map in the Pichichi. Oh, we need a Spanish double. He won the Copa del Rey, won also the league, El La Liga name. But he couldn't go on to win the Champions League. Or the Spain Eko Koji, the World Cup. So he has the individual goal record. But the contribution at the World Cup in that Spain team, he wasn't the main guy. And in terms of individual performance, even for Barcelona, he had just 27, which Mbappe beat him to it. So when somebody tells you that, yeah, Lamine Yamal, the World Cup, but Adeyemi Akubi signed money to Simo.
0: He wasn't the best player.
1: He was not the best player. His individual performances did not trump Harry Kane, although he won the World Cup. Now, number three, Mbappe comes in here. Mbappe, we need the Pichichi. Mbappe, we need Champions League, most best goal scored, most goal scored out Champions League. Rich, World Cup near Sanko Boy, and you see Mbappe, France, and Tinyanko final. Rich, Mbappe was the highest goal scorer at the World Cup. 4. Mbappe made a world record at the World Cup. And here you can see, after Miroslav Klose, now Mbappe and Lionel Messi and air competing for who will be the highest goal scorer ever. And yet, just this World Cup alone, ever in the history of the World Cup, Ekita Kylian Lutin Mbappe. It's Mbappe Tenasia. And it's in the interviewers say, ah, now crowd, why did you have to Ballon d'Or? You don't contribute so much to your team. Well, you know, see, oh, but I can also tell you that I score more goals than the players you've mentioned. And he is today the greatest goal scorer in the history of the World Cup. World Cup now, say, in the World Cup year, you know, and you're very influential in determining Ballon d'Or. No? And then, so World Cup, one of the greatest goal scorer in the history of it.
0: And how many years are Miroslav Klose?
1: Exactly.
0: So, the record now,
1: yeah.
0: Down.
1: Yeah.
0: It took Kylian Mbappe, could yes. I get to an Abbasino?
1: Exactly. It is Mbappe.
0: Actually, why record not that?
1: Yeah. It is not in Messi, it's a player.
0: Yeah.
1: It is Mbappe, not confidence, not a journalist in him. Not confidently. He tells them that I am the player who has to win the Ballon d'Or. And yet, he has some data. And also, when he say, Omo, you're competing in Yano, or be any perfect means all the
0: various kind of boxes in
1: India. Ah, and there will be where be to sink akra. It no so you see there the aba. Which Victor Credit clear. He was the best player of the Champions League. We need a French league. Oko the performance as well on I think 10 goals for Champions League. He was very, very influential for Paris Saint-Germain. The problem for Victor Koeskelia, one call World Cup maybe.
0: Ufri Jordia.
2: Lami Yaman Soji.
0: That ranted one for the ground.
2: You know influence beyond this one.
1: Yes, he was a La Liga player of the season. Which is okay. But the individual performance, you see, he won La Liga player of the season based on his performance and the performance of Barcelona in winning it. But Lamine Yamal alone as an attacker, Mbappe had more goals than him, more goal contributions also than him.
0: Kofi, enough of
1: that. Is the problem. Is it for me?
0: No, any games don't come up.
1: For the Ballon d'Or, I think it will come down to Mbappe and then Harry Kane. But winning baby Mbappe and Lamine Harry
0: Kane. So, cutting it down to two.
1: Yes.
0: And Kylian Mbappe
1: and Harry Kane.
0: And then Harry Kane.
1: Yes. I see. Barit, and I heard Kalana tell you, Mbappe, Nebusia Funini, Niti Munini, said they need to start shaping the narrative for him. And then, right after Mbappe's interview, Rio Ferdinand also got onto BBC Sports. And also, Mbappe, having seen Harry Kane's numbers, the English would have to push for him. Because England punish France in the third place game. Almost job one, Mbappe will lose the PR, and then Yemi Wawa, he will win the Ballon d'Or. You will be here, Umuansaba, and he's going to win. He said, will not be happy with Rodri and Lamine Yamal. But this is my opinion. I want to hear the answer soon. Don't find my comment section. It's the Champions League starts. And I think it is just symbolic. Say the greatest club in the history of the Champions League gets to start it at home at the Santiago Bernabeu. But for me, it is the stories behind just the game and the MD, even before we go on to the tactical board and do the analysis. Jose Mourinho say, since of Real Madrid, there have been six Champions League won by the club. In all of them, Florentino Perez, Frenny Kachene said, he is the one that builds the foundation for the club to win those Champions League. And then the NNAHUA. But on one morning, teaming the Champions League, maybe Emma Football Club Real Madrid. Now, Obenya, there's an opportunity for him to also win the Champions League for the club. And it starts against somebody that he used to win the Champions League. Football stories are really interesting. Those in El Mundi, Bima Madrid, or Peso Koji Bima Madrid, or what the status are Jenny now. Play your only Mianu, Aya Juma in Inter, and won the one and only Italian treble in the history of Italian football. And already coach at Inter Milan. And who's here now, Jose Mourinho? Also, Kiwi is one of mine. I love him very much. I'm delighted that things are going well for him. It will be a pleasure to have him before the match and after the match, but not during, of course. Kiwi say, for me, Jose is a special person who I had great fortune of meeting. He gave me a helping hand during a difficult moment in my life. I will never forget that. We created beautiful moments together and we want to win. Which lets nobody disrespect the Inter team. You remember last season, you have about 5 games here. Do you remember the things I used to say about Christian Kivu? Thomas Simeone is like, Koya Mekar said, no, I don't think Kivu can fill in the shoes. Then he started winning. And at the end of the season, I even mentioned, football man, they need to pay a lot of respect to Christian Kivu and Mekar Humi. And Rich, when I watched that game against Maximiliano Allegri's Napoli side this weekend, I knew that this is a team that is doing everything right. From the three at the back system, very compact midfield five, with width in Carlos Augusto Mo on the right hand side, and Luis Enrique on the other side because there's not Dumfries Echo. Then an experience that Omo on Fifi on the Akan Klanoglu, but the Akan Klanoglu only had the legs to cover ground. Hence, they've gone on to Liverpool and brought in Curtis Jones and added him to Nicolo Barella to do that job. Now, as the game progresses, they bring in a lot of other young players to come in and come and play. And they need more of them, like Taro Martinez, and Abraham Fredo, Turam, and they win more of them. Which, what we are hearing per the papers, Madrid, and he say, Jose will ring some changes, Kaka. It for me, Jose's biggest problem is the lack of passes in here. So, in the first game that he played, I don't know, it wasn't the Elche game. I think it's Espanyol match. I told you, say, Obo Valverde and Obo somebody else in midfield. I think.
0: Is it Tchouaméni or
1: something? No, but Bernardo Silva. And Valverde, it's our first game.
0: Okay.
1: And Valverde and Mbappe some passes. And I told you, say, I was happy because although Valverde is a natural passer of the ball, he loves to carry the ball. Bernardo see a ball carrier. But they realize that Madrid will need deep line passes to get a job done. And Jose is struggling because he wants the physicality of Bellingham in the team, plus the creativity of Arda Güler. Into what shall game be our boy in the league this season? He starts with Arda and then takes him out. We're expecting, so based on the back five at Inter for everybody to know, he will play with Yann Diomande on the right, Vinicius Junior on the left, and then Mbappe through the middle. Which, Emma Mekasa, what? Inter for in 60 years, they've not gotten a win over the Santiago Bernabeu. I don't think it will stop.
0: Okay.
1: I think say Inter for the best against Madrid is going to be a draw, and then they'll take the game elsewhere. This is the last season, Francesco Farioli will win the Portuguese league. And I Enzo Maresca, every Chelsea coaching Manchester City. In fact, Sir Oshé Bo, the way I near my course last season was Portugal league, Grima. There was Jose Mourinho there at Benfica. He went the season nearly unbeaten. But Farioli team winning, it tells you how good that Porto team is. Porto team being a team, you can say that just because Maresca is a good manager and he can just go there and then ride over them. It is not going to be a walk in the park at all for them. But what I've seen with this Maresca side is that he's trying to do the basics. Now he has the players that he wants to play with. So that double pivot of Enzo Fernandez and Elliot Anderson is something that he has always wanted. Then the back four, no? Enina, a center backs, of course. So, but Abdoulkader Kosinova, he comes inside. Same to, for Matias Nunes. Then, of course, Abraham Fred Ellen Haaland, and when they go on to go and play. Now, Enra Uti Farioliya. Now, Okasa about the plan for Manchester City. He says that a game will be near win. Rich, this match, I expect an upset.
0: From why?
1: A Porto double chance.
0: Against City,
1: yeah.
0: I said, a Pep Grounds, I think before, because last year,
1: yeah,
0: Nani is Sporting, right?
1: Nani is Sporting,
0: I'm only team,
1: yeah.
0: No? Oh, okay, Sporting. Okay.
1: But City, I'm going to Portugal,
0: I'm going to go because almighty Pep Grounds, yeah.
1: But for me, also, Porto team is because of the manager on the bench,
0: okay.
1: Farioli, Italian, but very compact,
0: okay,
1: and Oshé. City game on board this weekend, it was a good game, but then just 1-0. And it makes me think it's a game will be to me an easy double chance for team and friend FC Porto. But there are different dynamics. Oh, picks team El Honum, see the Mar. Rich Lee, Everton FC, actually, Rebetis. I think say Lee Fono are going to win that match. And Uti Divido Ancelotti, he would want to follow in the footsteps of his father. The reason why I believe in the Lille team is that there's a lot of experience. And Olivier Giroud more, and Nabil Bentaleb more will cheer on them, and they're very, very good side, very, very strong side. Pa, when you could beat Nabil Bentaleb, and of course Daniel Bakker last season, no Strasbourg, a very good player, and Olivier Giroud leading the lines. When you go to the north of France, and it's very difficult for you. I can understand. Say, Betis the world coach by Manuel Pellegrini, and almost all more good experience on the team, and they have a good base. But in and even in Europe, when they go away from home, it's not the best for the Betis side when you go on to go and play in the Dortmund Betis nephew, normal training team, my friend, the BRL, in the very first game of here. I foresee a lot of goals. Which Marcelino, we last season, or my boys in CC form, Villarreal were doing good in the Spanish La Liga, and I foresee that happening again.
0: Okay.
1: At the Signal Iduna, I don't expect them to mark a shit team. Your friend Dortmund, led by Niko Kovac. I think it's going to be a tough one. In fact, so actually the last few games on my bar, Dortmund, Enya just one win, and then Villarreal Enya single win. They scored four against them. Almost sure my Dortmund four are usually very good. And
0: Dortmund, I said, I don't know. Maybe a Bundesliga, no one should have nyadi kriki, but in the Champions League,
1: especially so many years,
0: teams
1: now go with PS now. They know how to play, and tonight I want to look at to be to say Joe Bellingham, any Maximilian Bayer, any Brenton FN entered in Wanneri in that team to see how successful they can be. And finally, Club Brugge, Everton FC, no match and team, my friend Aston Villa. It's a game that I know that for Brugge in games there are a lot of goals and over 2.5, and then go. Ever two or so much in the minty. Bet picks now. We meet my for penalty paper in the next few seconds. Me the amount, but then maybe what's with your mama? Brugge are a favorite against Villa, but you can go for goals in there. Dortmund are expected to win and get some goals against Villarreal. Porto against City, I predict a double chance for Porto. Lille straight win against Betis, at best is a double chance for them, for Lille. And then of course, finally, I don't see Inter beating Football Club Real Madrid. Very, very important. And a Champions League here. We don't want to do any mistakes. First code, no, ABW6FFDD6F8. Second one, ABW6FFD9C94. Third one, ABW6FFD752C. Fourth one,
3: if it was Ronaldo or Messi who scored as many goals as Harry Kane did, then there's no debate. Don't go funny there. There are two problems to the stands there.
1: People did not even know that Harry Kane had this many goals.
3: They don't know. We are checking.
0: and squad ne diama GFA but the squad na mo
4: but akasa
0: announcement in baba
4: bonte Carlos Cruz issue no ahu and am wa dia bi enso maye ratings so ahu but Carlos Cruz issue no per the announcement from the ministry extra on the ministry no a budget state ne budget here $80,000 a month almost eno eno eda ho and to pay the amendment checks are my name I'm sitting on now I'm going to change officially a paper minister in him now I'm at the
0: start oh it's true
4: and to
0: if you are still waiting Henry has sent you to him
4: what confirm you
0: what say to him or say if it's in a once a month for business a coach in your man contract the contract duration here say if it's in a unim sika ya de etu anaka yenim and a target ya de man as a coach yenim enti me person ka bia nan ka ma bo hen voice no reason ti e besin na sa information ni na ma bo nti no what you say but tell the american cause where there or the squad na ma gfa
4: okay
0: akaso no an ka sa be ba bo nti na officially why announcement no e de actually e ye wi asin na na squad na nya ma bo nti no from our checks HSA what does it say Jordan you make us on attack
4: yeah clubless
0: we're clubless only club will be a on the sea can at the mom but Jordan D work squad him and then the mentally says be beyond Sunday by this coming Friday Jordan a bit to me and your club on Umbe Yejuma in Sheffield United or championship on our brand channel pen koma ye di ni adi nano say Obeni medicals be passing be beyond go to dia. Obesan e de ama e Sheffield United. Nami aduma Friday. No no so akusi akande mo but listen akono. Jordan ni di enso ewum. Now to area 72. Questions in Ghana for ABC ABC ne. Omunya enchechemu no yentie. Henry Asantetu first off. Among for business say the contract details need to say. Yentie Henry Asantetu enchechemu no so no. At the MIA
5: that the coach has agreed to continue and we are excited about it. Say you have qualify see the news are doing any kind of say you didn't qualify previous one already. I will say it to be qualified. Then we think about going to fight for the trophy. Those details depend on a lot of things. He didn't come on about his backroom staff, he didn't come on about his working conditions, he didn't come on about Missy Kassem, he didn't come on about the duration or the number of years, and then of course the targets are the Bermano. Nyaman Kayanon getting the length of stay, the targets, the conditions of service, the backroom staff, Miss Anna Manemaninano, Yabon Tofa, Iria, Yabon Tofa, Nafiama, Gano for. The most important thing is can the Fona OBD a new kind of and then we hear after that all the other conditions. Oh, oh, opportunity to sell the backroom staff and by discussing why need to Omka, Yabitia, and I can hold the Anu as anybody out of the Mamunina.
0: Okay, it is out here, Henry. It means that you are confirming or say, or none of the Black Stars, but both qualifiers now. Bank common and see. It is out here, Henry. Or see, even the backroom staff, so on one, a debba bananian, a debba mano, and a sound common in the nano, it's so ongoing. What I say, then, or can say, see any day, the target is that unqualified and fair and after. That is a target for now. It is a beer will be what baby no catch us who yet the target amounts on the afternoon. According to every assigned to or say now the focus is young qualify ni unqua afcon ibi. Ya qualify we are then I feel any abuse say the semi final be or winning the trophy and answer the ultimate, you know, and then a yeah. Dude, let me share some
4: information. That's it. Me one year maybe I'll have so.
0: Okay.
4: Into my main touch on story week.
0: No problem. No problem.
4: Not member the lawyer about and how to put player ratings, any coach there or send me here no some management. Rich, I didn't need. Well, say until me. Oh yeah, na me catch you. Say minimum. Say matter of fact. Say me no can say. The states are near taxpayer. States no any bit your coach no sicker. A by so technical director there a FA into say omo enya technical director nanti asia ye adwuma eno ano you can easily conclude say nipa na baba be ye adwuma because a FA no sika na FIFA e de ma no for administrative purposes ni adin na or tibi the technical director ka but a by so of coach there
6: and your FA estate no and etia coach nika. Hence the FA ni coach better than the omu baby ano. Se state no anjian to mo ayekwa. Except that a be a coach ni mom no and as a FA no may decide say well. Se state no mumu suma huodi because minim I'm saying this as a matter of fact, say state now won the year $8,000 a month. Sorry, $80,000. And not a minimum specific figure na me the amount. $80,000 a month. And a state no as to obituya. Ne budget da ho. Coach be a befani be
7: and yensa and catch if we be Charles Grant na nkasa walk up no go dey akwa be sin
6: injua na ka of course. Sir,
7: Black Queens have injua mo ka.
6: Black Queens coach who say your coach is bebre.
7: Me ka da ho.
6: E ka da.
7: Ntis gbe benye, e benye sketch ya.
6: Asem no no. Enti no you ask yourself say e nkomo be na efe no enadi. Na efe no e dey no mo hu say so special about Carlos Cruz and omo believe say without Carlos Cruz na be extremely difficult for us. Rich Patch all to the matrix na say. Minim de omo hu because FA no definitely analysis on Bay now will be based on their course of World Cup. A honor mobile draw more inspiration at the F3. But Rick, trust you me, so I'm gonna draw more inspiration free. Why? Many problem. I'm not a technical person, but per what I saw, me who Carlos Cruz say, Ghana for now, no, you can see a coach or the other craft can I could do same you. Yeah, per coach or the other craft can obey me at JBM.
7: With this team.
6: Rich,
7: is it feasible?
6: Is it feasible? So offer coach, Rich, offer coach, Papa, who did you make a free
7: trial? Depleted the act that way.
6: Just a coach, I take me cut my money lazy, and a mechanic, so who you lazy? Now decide, they say, oh, Castor, net wider. No, I told you, wait till I'm getting a sad argument, Juana, where you know. Me pesa meta na e confirm Carlos Cruz ewie. Oh, so for now, I'm confirming.
7: Ah, dude, you see any incommunity? We are talking about Black Stars, the last two editions of the AFCON group stage in the film. The last edition, the year qualification, AFCON. The Black Stars are a struggle. Say, we need games. We need Nabia. Bobo Bear, Trevor, Binia, Cobo, Drobina. Starting with the AFCON.
6: Rich.
7: And your press on it.
6: Rich. Rich, me about you. I'm a bravo casa. It's road into America, sir. I'm a bravo casa. Ghana may catch your plane. And yes, I got a new quality. Your quality. So offer coach, Papa. 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Or best selection, Papa. Then conquer Eliza or Usumo selection. One first type of coach. Now for coach, Papa. No, so I'll be casting a next wider. And I make us a conversation with me. My son, there's a fridge more. Because your talent be a man listed down. Majority down wa meye huwe juma. As our talent, no mi nyanka o mwasem. As our for coach, Papa. No decide se or co in for right talenta. Trust you, me a bit me a jafko na mane ye. Se ye nji mpwa, men kan jem se quarter semifinals. Ye bit me a ko grand finale. Asa mena mo kachere.
7: Coach Ben, a wufu senke fan.
6: Oh, Rich. Me ma sem ne se ti. Carlos Cruz as a coach. Me who be a one more chess, Carlos Cruz checking the track record. Only that track record say, obey me, I do trophies, what that level, on to me, and men a ball now, me who were World Cup. No. Papa, and who was cinema? Onya could draw Uti, Onya could draw on your coach,
7: Etimin,
6: and your team man, and your coach, and your idea. Why do you also coach, Pa? But Onya could draw on the discipline about him, it is good. But the ball no born near pressure ball, I am Fanji Afcon, I'm telling you honestly. 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Yes, no more catcher, master. And your quarter semi finals. So, yeah, now they crash will be finals.

0: Pel kakra na me minim no, me tse sa anya bi o so de quarter finals.
1: E do AFCON na waka chem say quarter semi, what are you talking about? When do cause o do finals? When do kra no? Na Carlos Cruz en sum timi fa yen drew ho. Ha, what the idea we mark it on the wall. We can give him the best of talent, but the who know when the approach to games. Said you sit here no.
0: Oh, defensive in India na.
1: Are you too defensive?
0: Because me can't.
1: Okay, the talent is there.
0: Ubu say Egyptian journalist almost say reason back when TMI Egyptian F in the second. No.
1: As someone,
0: yeah, almost say Odo Omu call final, but one and all Egypt, but no, a woman in
1: your rich.
0: I'm too defensive to do.
1: Rich, Timmy. Papa, I'm to mean fire and conquer JFK. Mopa, Moma Carlos Cruz, even 10-year contract. Want to mean fire and co. Ah, Mumpe Kota Uti, Mumpe Kota ideas, no, I were a certain leveler. At any point, ye book game again in Ibia Kumamu, and as an Yamun Sisono, no who say, with the materials ye wono, a crazy in a Befa Swire selection. And we have the materials, oh. Now Muni Munsia, another case, a minus one. No me bought talent, let me show how we be you see omo. Yes, ye, Jaisa, and Yamano, ye, ye, agency, semi, a cano cra. A true home, mum, de movie. Say ye bia kuko dress selection a me mema men hwehwe nwa adwuma bia o edru ho a match all the players all se efa it is a coach no fu so we agency asem na meko ofu so we agency a na otu na ofu ye the best of materials to play for Black Stars mema nji nja kwadwo sem no and a kevin for kra so o madu level obetimi abaji AFCON wo so o kwa AFCON akoko jire quarter semi finals ya tam $80,000 dia makwa 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
0: Eno dia, eno dia emfa kwese.
1: Oh. Aha. 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
0: Ene yo Black Stars. 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
1: Wow. But already na ma production team na tie se me ya dia we wo. O dia, o dia talking. 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Memo be and say what you say. Ghana. Ghana ni players. Ghana ni talent. 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Ghana dear ni talent. Why not see any talent? Majidas mirror talent get to our own. So I'll call World Cup now beside this orbable Kwesi Sibu. And Elisa Osu. Na a cry we oh free. Alkadisia Ebano. Sabonsubano.
0: Bonsuba.
1: I play with me so set 30 goals, 33 goals a season.
0: But he was part of the team.
1: Uriana Mikas, who say he was part of the team team? Who bo? Oh, lucky goals, who wants to go sim? But who a player? Oh, to me more 30 or more goals a season. And I in the Saudi Arabian leg, one my crobet him at least 25 goals a season. Oh, never to the bench. Who ya are Baba Bisu? Who fire a crowd way at the Nekwa World Cup? Some small boy ya obaemu this English boy obaemu aye nyina ya ka ne ho asem se akwane ni ball bododo e tin ya dropping no oh boy ni dey say ne ho nkitinkiti ah mo kra mo ball na baso name na escape me
0: then aye dey obobo Germany nana
1: some small boy oh was it a second game na boy ni starting nana no free bench buy no obo ball pa one of our games
0: e ne paramana
1: I should think yes and can I call me dinner and kebe me?
0: Is it... okay. Odit meba.
1: Rich.
0: I'm here you
1: are. Rich. Misi memo bi and dead out ye. Ah, na imagine say Ghana o bona imagine so wo Majid Asimeru or midfield.
0: Majid Asimeru is situation. No? You see, Majid... Ebra. Majid no bo kakre bi an obra. And he say we a coach always, you know. So when such a player, anytime he has on the CG, and he be do collapse, no. Saben will play. And anything has one year consistent. I don't think that any performance in Quentin on your Black Stars anymore. Majima Achima will get any injuries.
1: Rich.
0: A issue of injuries and anything has one consistent in the entire Black Stars.
1: Rich. And we've had periods in so our own prior, I am friend. Pato Uti. Me say, Mama Carlos Cruz and TSSA. Cruz, a buy or your name may be many edges. At least on my talent to be a who say, indeed, we are raw talent. Obi se Jonah Ajete. Ye UC Abrantian. Ye who the old boy mebwa. Ye start is ye UC Lucasen. Ye crani ye niche.

0: on the positives and yes one in the positives so ba me me de ne se o yes selection na nkon kwa nhwehwe ni mu selection so we decide se obey the right selection na what cast on net wider o mo se ene bonsu ba utie ene jeri afie mu no o mo na o se e mo bo black stars no adu fatao isai ku mu no I am not say more, but would the Nike Williams to my Nike into me by uniform?
1: I shall go more.
0: No, see, and I made same what you say. So would the Nike to my Nike Williams and to me by uniform? Now could only get the right selection, rich. And I'm crying about Boru. Now say, be aware, and then young Shabbos, no ball or mobile. No way, now could draw. Now to let my own eye and I own him say, Ghana, any talent. Obe dead down ho utie sa Abdul Aziz sa small boy no Dreams FC player no obe timi first heart talent no Alex Bansom me catch o plane stress am kra no me guess o mo nkwe automatic status o fre am na 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
1: ba mo be enje too early
0: dey ni too early no mo mistake am ye and e too early dey be na me kase that is our problem sal kuku odro no ay e be ma the right talent and the right materials ye be so mo jesi so mu jesi on beba 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
1: mhm
0: what is our boy no catch him say Celta Vigo B. Sana mobeka. Aya na mo problem no. Rich, you were a lot of talent out there. Tina make us ene. Aya conversation me pese.
1: Okay.
0: Mi bie bie mu ye.
1: But
0: na MLP no. Se coach no. Mo confirm ni wea. Metu me bona Ghanaian players abroad. And ye anye utie. Me ma mo limit mo say so bi babo blasters I just obo ball Germany. And obo Premier League utie. And a Brazil mpo jai sad ye ni ye. Obetimi nya player na obo ball Qatar. Obetimi nya player na obo ball Saudi Arabia. Obi bebo Ghana Premier League. Benjamin Asare.
1: Every
0: Ghana Premier League mu. Amo obo wa brotro. Sanka dia mo be cancer onye wo tested because a Ghana Premier League na obo. But at the highest level mu dini two mu no mu hu ade.
1: You know, Emerson na.
0: Na mu ma you be mu. Ya obo la creativity mu ho chemu. Na you be jam mo tete ho.
2: Ejo. Black Stars coach Carlos Queiroz, which I think say we share your Black Stars in the last few years. You can decide say the decision is simple. But my Carlos Queiroz are going as everyone at now. And for me, the decision of Carlos Queiroz, if I be managing, if I manager, honestly speaking,
1: do I need you only here?
2: Because matching one junior could see BB. So you remember time I go for Carlos Queiroz, me catch here will say. Emma Ghana ni bia mba mekan chese Carlos Queiroz and Bobo Efe. Do you remember? Yeah. It was a similar story to Chris Hughton.
1: Yeah.
2: Those coaches, unless you don't know their profile, before they kick a ball, San Romotie, they are interested in results than any other thing. And to me, I didn't expect Carlos Queiroz to go walk up, they'll go and play an expansive football. They'll get a result for us. Sanko from Nyomope is the result. Which, in the short term, so because Carlos Queiroz is a coach, then Nasa will next idea of Babakoe AFCON and the qualification. You didn't qualify. This is a coach that has the pedigree of taking the Egyptian national team to the final. And he said, no, now, I think Carlos Queiroz cuts it. But beyond that, in the long term, you want the best brand of football for Kamaldeen Sulemana, Mohamed Kudus, and all the other players, whether local or international, Ghana, new player, BR, or your expansive player. No? Open the best because and only best players now no more. Carlos Queiroz and yes, our coach, no, this is our style of football. In the short term, what do you want to make us say a febby manager home a manager in the short term say me the name call half corner and you're finna mabeka say coach for fraba and get a new coach. The analysis that mean that oh, he ain't me fine sharing the concrete set by force on Gongo Jafko because he is now coming to get to know our players. But for Carlos Queiroz, he has known our players at the World Cup. So because Carlos should be able to win us the AFCON and take us to the final. I agree. He should be able to take us to the final. But I do not care about the style of football that he plays. Maybe need GFA president, 100%. The style of football does not matter. And say Obika say oh Opeboefe but we saw Sanso Jafkona. There is no set written rule. I that was say Obeboefe and Oji Afcon. There be Afcon was say Obona Osha and Aoji. Since the coach in Yanono say Obetimia translated the result of getting 0-0 draw against England, getting the results against Panama. No, I translated into beating Gabon, Libya, Equatorial Guinea. Cape Verde, South country say, never me a AFCON. I do not have a problem. Because for the 40 plus years that we've not won the AFCON, we have played nice football, like the GFA president said, but in J. As Omai, our priority is to win it. Rich, you can't have your cake and eat it. You choose one. And then you have a coach, or do I call World Cup? Only players, no. Let us give him the next AFCON. And it should be non-negotiable. At least, Carlos Queiroz should take us to the AFCON final. If we final, no bar. That's when Timi and Jia. So Timi, the AFCON final, say the next send it close, World Cup, and they say in the World Cup quarter final, it triggers another year. No? If it takes us there, it can trigger. But when Timi and final quarter AFCON final, Carlos Queiroz has no business being a Ghana Black Stars coach. Then we need to move on to a much more progressive manager. Means I make an ultimate.
1: Yeah, what kind of issue is we have here?
2: Trigger. Where Fiana? And you think you started negotiations over front?
1: Okay.
2: It did not trigger.
1: Okay.
2: In case Kokota Fiana and Carlos Betina, Carlos Intina, and any conversation. It did not trigger.
1: Okay.
2: So now we have to negotiate. And you think the BIS can say, okay, oh, see, can you call better so? We bet your place, we can, we bet your uncle, and then I'm asking you,
1: okay.
2: Tirich, for me, there.
1: Back of you, because I think that the Black Stars team, yes, Carlos Queiroz, Kakro Okoye and World Cup, and also all many time Kakro beat him a year, man.
2: But Rich, Carlos has a track record of winning, no? Let me hear him for you.
1: Me, the team where they are out, seriously.
2: That's what I'm saying, but Carlos has coached teams that have not been the best and they've gotten them to win. Rich, Egypt team, not the uncle, Fanae, Omar Mamush Mokro and Kao, Salah was the only arrowhead. We have a better team than the Egyptian team that went to the final. A new man can TBO. A structure in which you play. Rich, Bonnie Bono. Seman Shell now shame me a 1 point a draw. Into if we can have a solid defense and then we can use our attacking players to get a goal and go for it. The last time you call AFCON could do final. Do you remember what happened? Near one goal project, okay.
1: Yeah.
2: It was a one goal project. Yeah, but near send 1-0, then we go like that. Even when we went to South Africa, senior players now could just say, I think it was in Egypt, 2010 or so.
1: 2010.
2: And it's a cup final.
1: And Angola.
2: And it's a cup final. It was also another one goal. And they could do, I think, a semi final or so.
1: Okay.
2: So, in all of this, it is not necessarily about playing the best football, but it's about getting results. And that's why, for me, in the short term, I do agree with the Carlos Queiroz appointment, but in the long term, it has to be reviewed.
1: Therefore, I'm going to tell you, I'm going to tell you, I'm going to tell you, 0.5 ye basi si ana eto so
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4: since 2025 to date a total of 4,972 Ghanaians, excluding those we have just evacuated from South Africa, 4,972 have been successfully repatriated to Ghana. This figure is an accumulation of the following: 3,807 from Libya. We have also repatriated 440 Ghanaians from Cote d'Ivoire. We have also evacuated 246 from Nigeria, largely victims of QNET, 244 from Cambodia, 201 from Algeria, 18 from Kuwait, 8 from Sierra Leone, 5 from Mauritius, 2 from Morocco, and 1 from Iraq. So we are busy all over the world, in all continents, everywhere Ghanaians are in distress, we are there to rescue them. These recurring operations underscore the immense financial and logistical burden of responding to unexpected distress situations across the globe. This is precisely why it has become imperative to establish the Ghanaian Diaspora Consular Fund. It will afford us a dedicated and sustainable emergency funding mechanism to ensure that Ghana can promptly mobilize resources to safeguard the rights, dignity, and welfare of our
2: Yera Samuel Okujeto Ablakwa na ne yewo chechire mu eche se binum koka Cambodia no mne Saudi Arabia no mne bebi horma ni nyina no eche se ose ye hyase ne yebo foto obi tu ho se be ya won mo asoe na 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
5: You cannot tell Ghanaians say flight, eating, transportation, medical, everything put together is 38.84 million. When we don't know how much the flight cost, ayenim how much the feeding cost, ayenim how much the accommodation cost, it's not accounting. Being a mayor account here, details, give you the details. That is why the RTI is demanding all those details. The itemized costing. So you cannot undimin metina auditors bienim, undimin kotina financial experts bienim, undimin kotina accounting wave bienim, now faster figure way into one hour solimpo. And I think the minister wants to evade the detailing of the thing. Because if you really and truly want to do a proper job, transparent and accountable to the people now, this is not what you do.
2: Eti way any samoa, nana asa for J Aye. 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
5: the RTI beside said oh my who the procurement started flight and then our charter flight we flight to do saying available to you are you to choose flight we now when to choose flight we we start assembly saying we're demanding the RTI is demanding give information and now friends okay as a man am I enemy putting in the block no Ghana by enemy partner so partners no money here for body obo engineers and planning okay engineers and planning in kwana se ebi mo hono mo wan fa wo mu dia ba na se wo mu dia si engineers and planning ma 60 million o pray men so ma fa de ma 60 million o de ma 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for engineers and planning for then obi ma 20 million wo rejected 20 million that is another issue that we have to deal with
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7: e se at least omo organizing while two policemen cannot handle this crowd only one policeman is there now who is control up and down, up and down. It's impossible. They should have brought people to queue. Those who have, everybody here has a mission. Everybody who is here has a mission. We have come to check our schools replacement and other things. And there are some, they say they issue tickets. Tickets to whom and who? Those who have come early will get it.
8: So mo man azim ana se takwa from bank mini how na preko jaboso
9: wo be ma ye be ma go for fi o mu fi a wa ba ba jina ha people have been here from yesterday omo mo ba yesterday ka ye hwe bi mu kwa nwe yo ama and then people came we got here around 4 in the morning and we are still here number crop ye nya bi e you can imagine these things we all have phones the way amuye placement no amuye school selection you can check on your phone you could have done the same thing like that the portal is there everybody the schools that you want you select on the phone then it goes onto your portal and no company but me for so call their charging
10: government no share na sa problem say we here nyina amba push ni niema e ha choku parents no pray
3: anya oba Facebook na YouTube no so a obehunu e tse de mpanimfo ani abre omo kasa ni hwaye ani ya biti e che dwabo na enye nkra hankwa wo ukwa santimantem kropo kuma simu so a honso sa aya mno ho a 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
15: ye wo a whole regiment a so ha omo ye dedicated to civil work in Nigeria and you want some was encro for my premium to that extent in Nigeria I think say on be to me aye. The only thing is that your no, your procurement law no, actually says that we will be this and our person would be ma. As I said, would be far competitive process. As I said, we advertise it. You will be there for no Ghana electronic procurement system. Omodi Yamanina Etuso. It is this Abbas and as I saw, almost elected and the panel now Omodi Mano. Sometimes. We be aware of my money now. Every dance, yes, a juma or my year, particularly a fast clearing works or my year, a massive highway. I saw any in the media minimum did that some time ago. Now, juma be a war, a senior high school, a year story building here, almost a year mass proof one. Omuna mudi amawom within the shortest possible time na omosi
13: eti wei ene nsamu a ora devil wonder wa ye president my institution of engineering and technology ye nyini afo wonom kabom eku no de tudwa na ye ne Ghana de shebi din komo na asama omo kan se wo 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
16: e very best way say odi be ma soldier ni na ye because soldiers omo di mra na ye juma ye see for 2 hours fire by 2 hours to make sure say obedru ho no mo but odi ma private contractor on time open obey
17: Ghana Armed Forces on my idea pa me bo ma pass 100% if you say on my am ye hu say omo aye military for omo yo mbi bia show enti ye say no ye kwan bia federal road so say main road bia ne fa ma soldier for no me ye no me Ghana for
16: so me road engineer so ade a e de ye kwan ko fa edba for mo mbi scan for so me road engineer na to meet me ye kwan dia any quite be a baby and for more because we are as woman construct to Kumasi experts with much Mayama. We can be a career, let's get the main roads from Mamma commit Mayama. Yes, Nibiaka.
18: Who can't go announce it? Would you try a year? Now, my phone quite fast a man. Yan, which you come out in life. And on to your Pequan Ancassa. And yeah, do be a trunk run at deadline, a timeline in the visitor. 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
20: to check on the road the effect of the road closure you announce it starting from Jubilee House and other communication across, you know. And so we had to come here today to test and see how effective it has been and how the general public is cooperating with the road closure. Why are we closing the road? Because we all know that when there's heavy rains, there's often some flooding issues in this area. And we need to excavate a drain, a huge drain, 10 meters wide. By 2 meters deep, 1.5 meters long. Yeah. Tomorrow morning, we'll be back here again to see how the traffic flow is going. We also are going to increase the number of signage and signboards ewaha, just to make sure say ya cover yama enough communication also. Because then instead of Christmas time, there's heavy traffic in these areas. But unfortunately, we have to construct the drain to be able to overcome these drainage problems that Accra has been seeing too.
3: Nti wei ɛyɛ soafoɔ bɛde akyire ɔhwɛ adwadie ɔhwɛ adansie ɛnwuma ne nsuwa soɔ maame gisela tɛtɛ agbotoi ɛna wote ne na yɛnkɔ ahoma no so yɛma ne bɔni yagre boas ɔno na wɔna mu a ɛne yɛmeka sɛ woba facebook a wohu sɛ mɔmpe soɔ no awom kakra kakra kakra no nokorɛ no w'ani mu hayɛi ɛni akyiri bebree yagre akɔ aba
21: ɔbrmgyoso
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21: 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It's a key video such as traffic, I would do an answer by the traffic, no one more. No much mentioned, drone videos, no, we take here, so I take a decision. Me come and no one, put up with me, the more part of our domain.
22: Anyway,
21: Mudjo shows a much key, and yeah, the so far, fisherman, every other one move it.
22: Okay, and now you take it, don't shoot back shots. Yeah, yeah, two major observations. Bakunini says, Omo Amuko. Omo Pisendo, Expo First Light. Omo two times past the runabout, your route me and an alpine me and noir, your catch almost there as a dumb bar. By young who said, we bring Omo Far TV Africa, an alpine mech, one more. And ɛnu ti ɛhɔ nom no na ɛma traffic kakra ɛba hɔ nom ɛnti ɛna yɛpɛ sɛ yɛka kyerɛ ɔmo sɛ ɛnti ɛnu a no traffic wɔ palmer point no nso nanso awodomɛ deɛ na ɛyɛ free ɛda hɔ free ɛnti ɛna yɛpɛ sɛ yɛka 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or we ya be ma public announcement ah obi abe who say that side no ya be dey send na traffic no be be for
0: contractor okay main contractor no be start to be no now we can be say ochina mr
22: yeah and the main work no fi ochina no contractor no be here holding no obe fancy area obe here juma no obe start ochina and the ochina obe here that dimension I can want some fee traffic road obey hun juma na osa aye what the nation kasa
0: Mr. Philip to know ban communication tell us area what you
22: want
0: come come no enu obi
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1: Tomatoes are known since I'm there. You know, I say your problem from January up to May. Any your problem? Ah, I want to go Ghana. Now, every June, July, August, September, the peak season. I was in Kenya. Your tomatoes. I bring. You know, the tomatoes. I do so. Because by this time, no, in show, I to turn it here. Ghana for no, it will be the ama. You need to be brave. Now, if you in Kwano, you will cross border trade. You know, now, Mr. Burkina Faso. June, tomatoes prices are high. June, now domain in crew and an MI tomatoes. Yet on 7,000 per crate. Yet on 7,000 is a copium domain in crew. Yes, June, July. Now, Sabre, Quade, Curafono, Dodona, the air started because Sabre, Swamo, Edetin tools. I'm gonna get Keta and Ada, Omunina bet into since the three Sabre Quade. I think the Asante Tomago Munina started. From January, I bet from February, consumers and women because of said tomatoes prices and alcohol.
0: Now, just said in the case, I don't see what's rabbi. Says here, per se, born of a buffon. Now, you mean I beco ye dia my ye be dear. And you are only anxious here. Now, we say you will create any bureau. Tomatoes in here, you. 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
7: And one is a woody dika
6: can santam
7: shim when you swap the hawk lay.
6: Lay a number how padia.
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6: So what about the bridge of Kojo Takran?
7: And look crowd with the choir. A be
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2: 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But Jibosia pay away ye. Would be a fabeto dear da. I say so. Freya near for a bear for a quite sunny a bear from Fidia Major with somebody amount. Otra will swan and Nessa will say cana MC so and sa canoa today. Aye before. 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
9: Yeah, from in Anama McBrown. Many Jimmy Jim Hausawa. 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
1: 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The French director yeah, right. The French professor yes. The French mademoiselle yes. The French and me French nasa
2: that's right
1: yeah
2: that's right. I'm here
1: okay
3: naima
1: aja
3: ya mi shira
1: on sha on so
2: do ka ye tintin yin na o de kwa house mu
1: okay say say ye wo house mu na what way ye ni house afor na
2: me house afor hene e din komo
1: okay
2: obeye adie bi
1: yeah actually ye be kam wasem
2: I said, omu de mi be ko.
1: Omu promote you?
2: Omu promote you.
1: Oh, wow. Na how sa nyumbe pa na nim to?
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2: just leave them
1: my sir for behind you
2: enemies of progress enemies of progress those kind of people would always try to attack you they don't want you to prove on to prove on
1: Eh. 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Because of Qnet asemo a ye kenti. 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
4: different
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4: Okay, chichem bibi.
7: The case by our one is a seven previous to be poor money by this year. Yanwaka.
4: I want you to bring my
7: who call a brochina now per Bosiano? Seven previous and Baboya Benas and Calco Abusion of another baby. Up will be this year. Was a family 20 million. Na me do too kind on Sabeca. Enfiedu o 10 years na o ban wan say wo de wo fun wo pe de fun bi atoso say me do 20 million amount na 20 million that time no ye mi say 10 years na 20 million na ni value ni net say
4: yeah
7: nene and na 20 million that so yes ka na that time no na top lot 10 years ni 20 million na top lot 2000 oh na top lot 2000 10 years na top lot and na kwa wo ha your baby wo 1000 top lot
4: yeah kwa chiri kakra
7: exactly and you be abu out 22000 anya kwa sa wo de to bag kwa ya wa bu wo
4: yeah
7: o say the o say onyina ne say 10 years na che that time na ni vision nyina ne say o ye container that time 10 years container kwa na 10 million
4: yeah
7: minimum say na nyina na ya bi ya bi na 10 million
4: 1003 I report area.
7: Me bam patcho. Patcho. 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
4: Ada. 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
7: That time na 10 million tin ko ba container me no.
4: Mhm.
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4: O ba ho. 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
11: Hello? Hello?
9: Hello?
11: Yeah, hello.
9: Now what to say?
11: You may have a corner, I swear. Hello?
9: Pacho, what do you mean, Fia?
11: Fia, Fia, I'm a Pacho.
9: What do you mean, no, Pacho?
11: Me, I'm a
9: Nessa, ma'am, me back up, papa, back, what's her name?
11: My Pacho, I'm back up, papa, what's her name?
9: You, if you ask you, I'll send me catcher, if you catcher, no.
12: Michael?
11: Yeah.
12: Melfia, ni.
11: Okay.
12: I'll be sure I have
11: him. Oh, all right.
12: Sisi kana, si kana beji kuma ujesi no. 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
2: 2024 na just see me and this can buy and I'm seeing so. One kasa the own first kebia myself only be so so.
1: Just me and the same bread wo.
2: And no the 2,000 buy or the phone can I'm seeing so. 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
0: Or the 2,500 and the 500 source money at 3,000. 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You see, I'm meeting my mom from who's almost say, 3,000 by Nasa. And my mom made the extra 2,000 source money at 5,000. The master, Kwanu to Miss Snow. My name is Yas India.
1: I don't know if you crave me here because last 2 years, 5,000 by a dear, me permunucre. I don't know why you.
2: The patch of 5,000. And no, no, no, the man, my mom's son can't tell me so I'm 5,000.
1: Oh, my can't tell me. I know the man.
0: Me de ma onwa mu de ba ne dem e ka so so so mu ne so mu kina na o ba di
2: 100 plus tv bi wa no
0: ka jam
2: 5000
0: e ti ma ma 2000 some 95000 an wa ka so onje
1: me mo so nei
0: me ti ma ma 2000 ka 3000 some 95000
2: wan kan jam so bread 5000 da
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2: enkai wo bua
0: Or say, or beggy 100 million, 5,000 wounds, so moon net, and so much now. Now, even 5,000, 100 million, or beggy, this is a TV account.
1: Okay,
0: and the phone now, Angie. 5,000 plus, can I buy? Minimum, this can I buy? Mean chantro, minimum, me abandon me in the cheap.
2: Mean chantro, TV account.
0: Oh, now can I say, or beggy TV as account.
2: Plus, I'm content and why I was so. Or you're content, I was in a scandal, miss so many men are say. Scandal, I'm seeing so. Me onye
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1: nipa no friend pa cho be all the bisa say o friend da be e no kwano da o
3: two option o say ada so dey 100 million be bre no and say o ba ye container man oh so
0: okay
3: o say o dey
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0: Say, what about you? 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What about you? See, can I free one? You are no one. No, me nim. Aye, one na what? What you are say? I, mama.
1: Ah, and question. And question. I'm di anim.
0: Hey, empty me say. Number ne di emerge. But any just see, kurano kasa se one. You are no di asema be doing pen pen. So say.
1: Okay.
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2: Yeah, just can. I don't know how I'm running here, man.
1: We go to Muscat 2,000 so. So, nobody can man. 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
0: See, we have such 5,000. Why never 5 in the so? Don't find any container, no. Why?
1: That's what I'm saying.
0: Me say, what the 5? What the 2,000? I saw 3,000. That's what I'm saying. So, say, Sikana 1 in a way.
1: Yes, maybe I'm trying.
0: Sikana 1 in a way.
1: The bank is here.
0: And see, any just in case I say. And fear do need ye. 1 for 5,000, Messrs. Na Famonia, no, now we are no new and into my bazaar. Why?
1: If I show my tomorrow.
0: 18 young couple, I do more. Chenan, you mere. You left from near Jim, why enough for your head? Yes, yes, why?
1: If I show my.
0: Meda say.
1: You, madam.
2: Your cobo, I coco, I do park row of San Colino. 10 years in what top radia.
0: 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Hello,
4: Felicia.
0: Opi, young boy.
4: Oh, did you know the banner media? I knew
0: you.
4: Hello.
0: Okay, Pacho, Mensu Medas, so what did you say? Assembly by a haha, Nika Nensu. Oh, ma, what the 5,000 or 2D Nensu? Nensu, dear me, painting money.
5: Good evening. Oh, good afternoon.
0: Madame Pacho, what say?
5: Pacho, met me, KG Akata.
0: Oh, production number on the desk screen is no. Pacho, it's first year, no, so why? Bajonka, di asema wadarama.
5: Anka mpese me kame storage room.
0: Yo, nti mide namba ni betu gya na wafa nwa friend, why? Okay, production number ni 0534-186-209. May boss you for the last time. 0534-186-209. So person with WhatsApp has a number we so and our best friend SC. Young Quay, Pacho, Mum Fabini, Uncle. Hello? Hello? Papa Freddy, Uncle. Hello?
6: Hello?
0: Middle food, baby, I'm Freddy.
6: Pacho, your friend, Mary, make us a Christmas.
0: Mary, Young Quay, come on, Safari.
6: Me pass on. Me got a free at once.
0: You ain't here where?
6: Me pass on. Me throw. Now me decide a woman. Cannot meet me at demand. One day and I thought.
0: What's the one you pass on? You don't go anymore. Here I did. Hello?
7: Hello? Hello? Good afternoon. Hello, good afternoon.
0: Good afternoon, Mido. Udin, baby, I'm free.
7: Pacho, I'm free. I'm free. I'm free. I'm
0: free.
7: I'm free. I'm free. I'm free. Sister, I'm free. Na Bram, so I'm catching a damn phone. So yes, Renoir. And yet, sa 2016, I'm a top road one carry. Near 12,002. And you know, up to now, it's a necessary container boarding into only a fearsome with a massive.
0: All right, yes, yeah, that's it. Hello? Hello?
8: Hello?
0: Rafu D, baby, I'm Freffy.
8: I'm a Freffy Accra.
0: What's your name, too?
8: Mr. Minginala, and this too. Hello.
0: Chale, because make us a cry, woman deal. I'm saying network, no, and I'm more feeling in answer 88 TV. It is a yes, only in Casa.
9: But
0: you, Tian Shan, could see bear your done if you had a be an abbey, baby, if you remember. But when you're doing, go ahead, me and come, Jen and come, travel. And the cabbage and the obeji amayako. Also, Nettie won't find the
9: island alone for name cancer.
0: I have ever country. Also, how would you dear now? I check when your heart bends or bushes show or go and no. I saw you over here, yea, and I said, Doctor, say, also, dear. Now, also, draw your back, pay a hot some mixture, and you had some castles, and then you
10: also announce for far. Now, I'm a good lady now, but who can swan again in the air?
0: Numbers near me, no, a 0546-189-405. Nothing 0203-822-855. Not what you would be last show about your any. And only a dear Kumu more than the nine. Temperance, some consul, Abuabia,
10: Saka, Saka, some consul, Tefre, I have Frampine, Tefre, Fenna Frampine. On what thou or Titora, or so you and I, your Fenna Frampine.
0: Okay.
10: According to Emmetology.
0: Now, one so what you would be a fair now you call your name, me patch your water. Abro Super Blast insecticide spray was carries Ghana.
10: When you don't talk about it, I'd be a specific.
0: But funny,
10: yeah,
0: and
10: it's very powerful.
0: Yeah,
10: and a brunette ignitious
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10: be a

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0: 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Happy birthday to you. Happy birthday to you. Happy birthday.
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0: 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E say ye man mo man say, mo kwa wade ase na se. 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
0: 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Bema or Pepas, you will not say Mamuani.
1: Okay.
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1: and Sandy, I want to tell you
0: position. Or Sabi Bia, Oba, you see, or Rebema, and Dan, be fee, Oba.
1: Yeah,
2: need a watcher.
1: Ah.
0: Baby,
1: I'm a child. But obviously, Miss, I was saying, somewhere I won't go out there because men will say, from saying, go on, saying, go on. Uh huh. What be sitting, Miss, I'll say, a man named Mem, our Jim, one on the hygiene.
0: Oh, that's a man, can you not come in? Answer,
1: any mimic hope? A better one, a man named Mem, one on the hygiene, our dear, say.
2: Oh, you ma. Missa me.
1: Me missa wa hon.
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0: 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Inzi na msa ansa.
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0: Production number no so. Who do you the question number producer? What about the two the last 20 minutes, you know, yeah, the sad segments, you know, if they didn't come on, Emma, and what was your more? Emma, what do you mean? If they didn't come on, yeah, what do you mean? So, are you here? It's the production number near 0534-186-209. Meeting for the last time. 0534-186-209. And I would do what would I mean wish you happy, happy birthday, pa. Nyankupon shrow, na on yo, kese, and fa emma me. Bad dedicate for my prophetess, Dr. Mavis Afo. If we ampofo, a brefi, and then kodano yina ho. One of see and wish you happy birthday, pa. Sancho, and a romat, and na eya wa would that romat. Happy, happy, happy birthday to you. Mrs. Portia upon, and naya Mrs. Portia upon wa would that. If you are Wukuno, Mr. Emmanuel upon Chechekuo, what's your do ye, what the pa? Happy, happy birthday to you. Gideon Opoku Bafo, wow, papa, Kwame Medal, and Nema Jua, see, and wish Gideon Opoku Bafo, happy birthday, pa. Uncle Honorable James Punibuache, if you can do, and you'll be feeling in our home, say, Uncle, you wish you happy, happy birthday, my one, Yakuponsha, now on your case. Sasuna Buache Jeffrey. Why would near by Josephine Sego or what a multimedia? One year was here, and in say, yeah, wish you happy, happy, happy birthday. Amma Owusuwa Frimpong, who a KNUST. Wow, mame, Madame Constance, and Uncle Ashina, one say, I wish you happy, happy, happy birthday, Pan Yakupon Shop, not on your Kesekese and Fa and my Jay. I got on the Kakra, Akemu, and T. Yanko Tim Fim, China, don't go pepepepepepepe. Yeah, the Obra and the Bell Wolf. Now, you have to ask for your lady for your nonsense.
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3: 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They come, Mamma, and Miana, and so mom, and my heart, and Uncle Sanfa, and fat, no credit ever, but my heart, and so now I cast a fanning in a was said here. 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from 024351 9083. Now what's what to me? I am Easy Brands, I make them for the amount. Easy baby, they be a minute catch on me say about easy baby and your manina and to me call easy amount ever look at so hodia and your manina be easy amount the anaya easy brands sardine my papa by macro no just say and your ma come. Spaghetti, and OBF, spaghetti, near dear noodles, near dear letters, and one year dinner, and more year for no moon, dear Miss Edition, a plus one. What do you say? Pepe not 20 year old, you be an intimate and for your mom, one I wouldn't want to say a sequacha. Won't see me be a someone, I say, and now a team in Suabiara, and my papa and I make up for my missing can acquire Eddie will be free and teach Eddie not boy where we feel horses here. Tibora Edum Jom Ubenya B KO Market Ubenya B Dr. Mensa Bansima Jom and Swami Jom Upa Dodo Diano Bura Ivans One Trading was Sawaba Mama Johnson Wa Abopra Kra Ubusana Wobecha Wuho Natasa Waswa Kupado Duanana Etuni Abuapa from this year it was 024424847 and also from 020-468-590. Easy baby for pegging a talk. Community Bank and I make company am PLC and Casa and I make catch us a commodity and then two and a month. What you say? One more almost a wood don't see. And yet VVIP, what I suffer, hey, on my bus terminal, almost sure not a people who to me can't show much of how we go and write in Roma, we go home, especially a book

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7: e se at least omo organize we are two policemen cannot handle this crowd only one policeman is there now who is control up and down and it's impossible they should have brought people to queue those who have everybody here has a vision everybody who is here has a mission. We have come to check our schools replacement and other things. And there are some, they say they issue tickets. Tickets to who and who? Those who are come early, you'll get it.
8: Coach, you to sue technical schools. That's why I don't sue TTI. Or to sue you are exim. So, mama and exim are not a tapa from bank and mini house. Now, prayer, they are also.
9: People have been here from yesterday. Almost by yesterday, because I should be moving you. Ama and then people came. We got here around 4 in the morning, and we are still here. Number crowd for you here. But you can imagine these things. We all have phones. The way we are placement, you know, we are school selection. You can check on your phone. We could have done the same thing.
1: We are all four on our team one morning. No, now that's me. Ana osofo Jonathan ya obete dia tu dwase empenifo ehwagu masuaso mama mani mre mama ni na ho ekwan ya fast so man kwada no se ye bua wonom amoma nya ntuaso suku akro no school placement process no wose mama mani mre wo hopa mama mfa nya gudie san se edu sabre ya sa wofo odi akoba dia trantwie no ya na hadwene pa empeni ye hie ya sa oha we nyina no eto betwa
10: Ghana education service, they have a lot to do. They shouldn't take the placement system for granted, that wherever the students decided to go, they should go. No. They should come down with their guidance and counseling officers to the schools or educate the people properly. And the system must never be manipulated by a human being. It should strictly be electronic system or computerized system. So wherever the children wanted to go, they should be able to send them straight to those places. So Ghana Education Service must come down, have time, educate the children well before the registration of BEC.
1: Also for better dinika sebe we no say bra so say yebo ankwada no na wonom tiasie suku a wonom kro no na omu hunu say ba bia wo be kire no ensunsuanso so ya wo kire wo nyaaye no e ho na de wo be kro 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
10: of the challenges Ghana Education Service is facing, or the ministry is facing, with the placement issues are the result of the number of children that goes to secondary schools each year. In the past, you bear with me that students go to their secondary school straight and admission is done by the headmaster at the school. That was because of the number of students that goes to school those years. But right now, everything has quadrupled. More students are taken to secondary schools each year. And Ghana Education Service is out.
1: Asofu Jonathan Yaobete oye pania wono homasua na odi mutintima pass abre wa homegie mu ne ne na otie no
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12: They really didn't get it early, then we were talking about it on the platform, and then it happened, it came, but to people Alain could not assess. Some of them could not even know, because some of the papers are not even doing to them. How would they even know? Because they knew what they were doing. They wouldn't give them the papers. So they give them the papers and send the results. They will come after that.
4: Eti awofori bi eno no na yentie nsɛm a Dr. Yao osɛe dutwum oyɛ kane ngomasu asoafo no ɛde atu dwafa ade awofo yakɛn ho
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10: at the end of every semester that they are calling report card should be given to be sent home. The parents know who report cards are. It will give them the understanding of the performance of their awards in the school. No who report card this time, no say, hey, me ba, we're a vocational student. Why are they were how? Oh, me ba, obey a lawyer in future. Obey a doctor. The science near correct. Pa, the social studies near correct. The geography, we are correct. When the system runs through without challenges, it will also give the understanding of the student can perform well and which school the child should be sent.
4: It way any Reverend Jonathan Bete dia odi etuja.
1: Aha, I am doing 106.3 FM. She was 4.5. Affiliate to her. Any at you and so Facebook and YouTube. Come on. Now you are him. And what die to see what say. Yamfa and paper and from him. 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
4: 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I can't believe it.
5: Ene believe o. Baby Vite multivitamin drops. 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
4: Baby Vite multivitamin drops.
5: Ane, yes say we Baby Vite ni syrup 100 ml ene 200 ml.
4: E was say me ma me wife ekupe bi toma ye ma no.
5: Abo fra be ye ni pa brane a. 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

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ra Paul Arthur Star Life Assurance Jumo Kumasia. And there was young Kaya say and found two man for him say woman this year. The Shiprakwa. Now one can obey a ura ire Cecilia Ofuri Arthur, the Don Fran Antisi. Antisi Daya one sorry when you fear no the orche in num. Na na ye who shen it this way. What chemo and I mean that bosumi that also do me no. What near Tumpem won one if ye a wardroom, a bay, and him feel peace and love hospital. No, now the offer so much one so. A yes, in Joseph the worker parish, a walking to crony be the animal. I offer some no. Well, my moon is what when Bechum I was in John the Baptist Calica. I saw no see ye would do in a cock of pen a crabby. And son or better, I say, I will do in park in a sore war and him fear cheap. A dianum the cheesy cassa. The question of a corner, I say, sorry. I was Saint Joseph. The worker parish, yo kenting chrono. Na one more aqua could change the effort as a form. We are no fin and about better as he would be packing so. I want him finochi. A day at 2 years so, a we in a cry. What was a frat of funny jump for say ya, yemra, a meboa? I was a penny JK Usu, do not know a friend JK Usu and sons. But for a session, my brain two, ya or tossroom sia. 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
3: 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And so me now for another one. Yeah, and you took a near bank. I don't be here. You can see the Yamoka. It didn't be in a very sharp. And I know if I know just as I see a dust. Oh, yeah, and you are pretty much Naja. The idea can you call beer to Nanyaku? It means you could be there. The number for not that bomb was here. The moment the moment for card would hope. And now, Obitian,
1: Of a DCP, I go for you.
4: I'm in fear, Kafio.
1: Hey, Kajaji.
4: Fear, Kafro.
1: What am I for?
4: Tafuning in Abra, me go drag the junction.
1: Don't quite.
4: It's up here and also putting us upon my. Else we have a chance on the Bajimba.
1: Come
4: on. What's if we have an independent do of our. I am in your chumness and a manatee to. No, for catching the panacea. I did we are working in the Anna, but you are the Mukwe, the Mimcorn.
1: Edinman.
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1: Miss Medassi. I go for you.
6: I'm here for you, Apia.
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6: No, I put you on.
1: Bema.
6: I'm from Paul.
1: From Paul, what a cabaret.
6: Apia, you know, I'm a
1: whole.
6: You are who pop. I said, I'm okay, get to pay you. Maybe a penny. Me, my dear, I'm going to find a better time in chain. Let me grab by my fear. You're getting to cost to me, mommy. 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Or you give me my own or so? Na o frigate Monday it was in the Friday November yes I am na ko check up doctor business am pan na check up na me bra boy in that no ko try I CAC guys are person check it that was omuko asori ejuma e bai je o fosori ejuma bai na ni ready e dey be see so ah na ready e dey an no na na dan for pa ni book chapter 3 but bai no guys o do
1: Yeah, you could tell me you want to jump on your kujam Nakan.
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7: I'm not going to be able to do it. Oh, of our Chakubi.
8: I was saying.
7: Oh, you own a lot, and I know what day. Who is left on a lot of years?
8: Papa,
7: and yet, just when you move, I know what day in the same way, the whooper virgin who was so won't be so much dark.
8: So I allow.
7: And I, Mamicha, my grace, and I, on my next work, I will come on a Christmas, which is best for me. And I used to get better in California, brother Kayan, or what I may be at a tree. I'm a head of TIG. So but to quiet, as I never be more because I can't fast one more year with you, man. Make me come and you play your paper. It's what Boga, almost from you, Mayana, almost to my catch of that. And then they ask to say, no, no, the Pabishan and why. Of
8: me, I love you.
9: I mean,
8: Minion, I
9: saw a family up here.
8: Hey, name,
9: the Catastrophe.
8: You, Brapia, means you were.
9: I'm about to ask my old lady. Yes, Mr. Miami Brown.
8: A beatos order.
9: 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The father, the Timu Pie.
8: Oh.
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11: 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And one moment you need dos. 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
14: 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Depend on how one of the other idea or the story one day. Then you penny free.
8: Okay.
14: You are said, yes, a woke baby, and that's why you know, was a man choir. I was set with the end of the year,
8: Jimmy.
14: That's it.
8: Messi, that's it. I was sure I fancy. 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
8: e
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0: So who is the goat? 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
0: eye no age oge
1: and you wanna cast us who
0: coffee for
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0: okay
1: in the English language
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1: matter in the English language no ye ni jesus by 1500 years ago by yesu na wa bakodida ni dini no eye yeshua yeshua no eye letters makomako 6 san letters makomako 6 no o ke kan bo mu a ba be nya number eye 7 the perfect number
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0: okay
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1: 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There's something happened to you.
0: It's a dean bit much or separate.
1: Of course, of course.
0: A dean,
1: of course. I think about your diamonds is here. In two packing, I may go. My old diamond.
0: I will mean for you.
1: My old diamond, about into a Sunday amount.
0: I didn't know
1: for me. Mamma, I had a mamma, met me the
0: amount. Mimi did
1: never saw Jay. Now can I? When I will frame me, and you Jay, now I can't carry what you said. Yeah, oh, yeah, woman. Sometimes oh, I did acquire any nipa your problem, woman. You say, oh, who be being interested in you? Oh, who be being interested in you? Sa wu hu ade a ana wonni mu ade a enkasa ade ne nyade ban
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0: yetio
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0: Sese.
2: Wow, the host. Una who be drew. Nano, you to captain, dear Captain Smart, dear man or TV. So, yeah.
0: Since I must stop only.
2: Udi and Kabakumpo. Man in cabin here.
0: Captain, you open one more kind.
2: Wow, what's up? So, financial, everybody.
1: Okay.
2: A peer could be.
0: Let me put you off.
2: Appear could be
0: now for
2: you. Memo deal from.
1: Onse apia kubi di dini ye A P P I A H. Am I right?
0: Yeah.
1: Okay. Now, in the numerologist, I will trust him. Nimtime kutu Bible ndi acho. 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That's why aoba edi samu ngoma. Ay. Chapter 19. Oka oka. And say, no, I can't say, says, no, I can't, and Trebia, I throw Yesu, a set of home. Ah, said the uncle, can't say tattoo, sign a Bible near the canoe. Now, it is a me for dinner a piano, Kuana. You have a whole dinner a piano, dear Aye. Now, A, Nija Homa, number one, calculate your phone or so. Udin A, Aye one, I ask, on calculate my
0: aggressive.
1: A near one. Pino,
0: now I control microphone.
1: Yeah, Pini at 9.
0: I'm cool, you're my youth.
1: Pini at 7.
2: Pini at 7.
1: Ain't you another Pini at 7?
2: Patrick
1: says. I 7, we are 1 plus 7 plus. Yeah. 1 plus 7.
2: 7 plus.
1: 7. When you're 7, you 2. Huh? Plus. I know. I am number 9.
2: Okay.
1: Inti one good plus nine. Na A no fire one.
2: Plus one.
1: Na eight no yano eight.
2: Plus eight.
1: Kekaboom. Into benya 1 plus 7 plus 7 plus 1. Unya saying 33. Inti 33 ka 33 3 plus 3 no benya saying.
0: Ni six.
1: Inti appear for lay on the Venus. Inti masem.
0: Say nyamin kwanam de appear.
2: Yeah, cow appeared.
0: And
2: you
0: may
2: a particular
1: person. Let us talk about a canister. You can say a man to say a dear beer yet
0: or cow
1: yamu. You can appear a dear beer yet or dosamu. A peer beer. Your funny set or dosam or door after a ma or door near San near my near my and yet lovely things as a near my affair. I need your dear a peer beer. For any talk of your dear peer, I will not know it.
0: Na pia apia bia zo ntimi nyai.
2: Chese bia na yo jaya.
1: Ko gwana ze ade no edi. 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
0: Because the media wo kan. 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And that area I was the only person who used sound system. Na me say yi tri na me say twa photo.
2: Photo.
0: My chum the dada, and I'll be a meeting your chum the dada.
1: Because he says, say, what chum in France, obi ho no mabose ye to ni dini bi onyi no be ku se dini no nya no sunsun sanso ohun ana wa yeden wa twi no ho afiro ohun dina obetwi no ho afiro no mo
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1: easy come
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0: difficulty in relationships
1: sometimes edu ba bi an relationship difficult to whom
0: not business minded
1: adwene no kseda nko business honkoa
0: if not developed could be selfish
1: and say yeah obaya menko pese menkuminya
0: afi positive
1: afi man positive na tie
0: compassionate
1: why a very compassionate wadi awoye ho
0: humanitarian
1: only independent aspect
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0: doesn't have prejudice
1: for ni man sane mu wey ote wono
0: feels for the less fortune
1: ah
0: higher responsibility to mankind
1: onipa bia opese said motie obi anya obie na nani adre
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0: helper
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0: makes friends easily
1: sesia obenya danfo sesia
0: always in the lead
1: ano atu ono so mbo wonka
0: sensitive
3: sesia
0: o
3: man
0: anje
3: you
0: can
3: you
0: know you do cry about me and why na me ba nya film nya wo ya
1: oh wanti
0: Kusa
1: one nam one
0: na number na kwa nyon kwa number e wo hope ni pe nyina
1: so enti edini awo 2 minutes sunsanso apia yen fa di bia keke
0: wo ma kwa ti mai do
1: oh no nyasa wo se wo number 6 no wo number 6 no wo number 6 say e bi wo mu aye very perfect
0: na se me ankasa ankasa
1: yeah
0: me me perfect man. That is why my name is Voice Love Eric Apiakubi.
1: Oh, sir, so I fa Voice Love. Say I first have Voice Love Eric Apiakubi now. Boss, your baba benye dini any number B. And tomorrow, so I'm actually sad.
0: You're very unique.
1: You're unique. It's just sad. You're what's here?
0: Yeah.
1: And see, Obi, in fact, didn't turn on so quickly.
0: Me, say any man we are using any. Me, any pebia. Me, my name is and I have wo. You be na. I wo metabu bisu. 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Me, say I can be. That was 2024. 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
0: we aya aya the benefit of our listeners internet do by mean there say name we num ni there ma ye me dia to ho me di ma ye ho adwuma
1: of course appear say wo ye
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1: 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sign dini
0: so
1: yes sign dini Sarah yes sign dini
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0: isha 104.5 fm masimi chatu ni e din si sabe timi asema bravo
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1: 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Abrewa. But statement in Abu Huni say. A ya virgin as some. Ana Diawaware. An Abrewa.
0: And she did.
1: A ya Batula Oba.
0: Okay. 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Montana say na. Is it a frog or Batula?
1: Pato on your bar.
0: Koko Batula tinase.
3: Apia.
0: Edison.
3: 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No wa testing me sisi awo se. Ose dey so focus se. Ose all is right about you, my dear. Etina. Na so focus abi say o musa say o na me nam dey so focus no e no kra na
0: koku me no na ntia nche
3: okay
0: o dey say 2 years
3: o dey be jam o
0: dey say 2 years
3: you can force you can force the you say you can force that body to the river side and I mo you can force that body to the river side but you can force you to drink e say dey
0: koku
3: so my team wa body dey there eh akobia o ko bro chine ba on baba ko afuom na o hu Kusi, papa say, daddy, look at crocodile. Boy, no, say, daddy, look at. I don't want to chase the cow. Say, what you chase? 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
3: 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Yeah. 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
0: 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They walked on until sunset, then camped by the Tigris River.
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0: 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When suddenly a huge fish jumped up out of the water and tried to swallow one of his feet. Tobias let out a yell. And the angel called to him. Grab that fish. Don't let it get away. Then Tobias grabbed the fish and dragged it up on the bank. Cut the fish open. The angel instructed. And take out its gallbladder. Heart. And liver. Keep this with you. They can be used for medicine.
4: Yeah, this sir. Abuano fish, you know. Neniama na wone yam na yetugu no. Ye de ye duro na ti.
0: But throw away the guts.
4: Na fei. Na
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0: Tobias did as the angel had
4: told him. Said your buffalo na ka tre Tobias na oyene sa.
0: Then he cooked the fish.
4: Ano mu enam no o ma tuno ma twetwa no de anye no
0: ka so ni. Ano di. Omu di bi.
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0: And sorted the rest.
4: Ano de aka no o de agawa.
0: Omu buru ye.
4: Yeah, omu di ya.
0: The two continued on together until they were near Media. Then Tobias asked.
4: Azarias.
0: My friend.
4: Madam.
0: What diseases can be cured by this
4: gallbladder?
0: The angel answered. The heart and liver can be burned. And used to chase away
4: a demon
0: or an evil spirit that is tormenting someone. Now he said, "Omosha has yet to see Nipache."
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0: All right, because it won't na fe ye na me wo mi no bi go
6: go chi bi nso am betim bisa
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6: obi the sources.
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4: 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But you pronounce it. In the sound of Greek, omuni sa word, you know. Sound of Greek.
6: Uti, say, you mean, try say, you know, din ye, you never see a tiaka, ma'am. Ubi a friend, ba.
4: Insira.
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4: yesu aso nim say ko si sa din ni o mon pronounce no yesu o mon pronounce
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3: If I saw, yes, so for kind, if I took a crib, young group was around the point. Now, if I saw a bit, you mean I saw for number.
0: Ah, Abba Bonis is here.
3: If I see, me damn much.
0: Okay. Abu Fiao.
4: I'm here.
0: In the hour.
4: I'm making a meeting.
0: Hey, you're not there, so near the Yamia to be here with us here.
4: I'm quick.
0: Amen.
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0: Ame. 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Maybe I could be on some yourself. What's in your mere yacht? Agofia.
6: Amelia.
0: In your now,
6: I'm the cousin to my
0: uncle. Oh, my meet you.
6: Yeah, me at the Maturo. Oh, no, I'm not this off. But I said, so no, I'm not here.
2: I go for you. Me fa chai.
0: Okay. 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
0: Ah, this is our general number.
2: Ah, okay. Me fa chai.
0: All right. Yeah, the bema one. Agufiao.
7: Ini ya bia.
0: 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Aye.
7: Papa no ya wando no.
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7: Ah, ya wati ti ya su tati kwa zero.
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7: Ah, sir, udie.
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7: Abi abi.
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7: Eh na na na be wa fa di aso ati try.
0: 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Asa den e fati film.
7: Abi a. Ya edi on e wo sanso. Me na na de beton me fa no agbaju ko nto. But me a me je edi na gaza no. I was not meant that. But I was there now. I have this war. I said, and then I said, you know, be a problem. And then I made a family by the any pizza. I'm the only thing of this also. To be banned any, if any, I'm the only thing of this. And then I made a two-man to say, get the time ever. I found out the work and I want to have money for the hour. Oh, that's the question. Why? The idea is that I'm in South.
0: Okay. I go for you.
8: Okay.
0: Yee, original.
8: Okay.
0: Original.
8: Of appeal. I offer money and die in your question, go for any diamonds with you. Now, main chest of like your pupus. 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So ko fi Jesus no ya de to sofo. 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The dashy,
0: Messrs. Dassy, Yapon. Frankie, Falco, so for I have found out Fiba has a Utikumasi and Azotin.
9: Appear Mukumasi here.
0: Finally,
9: I'll be sure maybe on the Omrains from opposite. Take here, the number is 0240 0240 10 10 30 48 48 0240 10 10 30 48 48 0240 10 10 30 48 48 0240 10 10 30 48 48 0240 10 10 30 48 48 0240 10 10 30 48 48 0240 10 10 30 48 0240 10 10 30 48 0240 10 10 30 48 0240 10 10 30 48 0240 10 10 30 48 0240 10 10 30 48 0240 10 10 30 48 0240 10 10 30 48 0240 10 10 30 48 0240 10 10 30 48 0240 10 10 30 48 0240 10 10 30 48 0240 10 10 30 48 0240 10 10 30 48 0240 10 10 30 48 0240 10 10 30 48 0240 10 10 30 48 0240 10 10 30 48 0240 10 10 30 48 0240 10 10 30 48 0240 10 10 30 48 0240 10 10 30 48 0240 10 10 30 48 0240 10 10 30 48 0240 10 10 30 48 0240 10 10 30 48 0240 10 10 30 48 0240 10 10 wokɔ asɔre no menni problem ɛwɔ asɔre no a wokɔ no ba nyɛ ne nkyerɛ sɛ me ɛnyɛ nneɛma nyina na menim obi nnim kyee me bebree ɛna me nso menim kyee obi bebree yɛnsua deɛ na yɛngye 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
0: 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I'm a Ocas on Cotton soon.
1: On Conon Coro, Neniso,
0: 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Jesus Ba, Nacopomba, Jesus. Nanco beating me in so good so they cannot iris and I did.
1: What bompire,
0: I'm a man of water.
1: Better who say, oh, here, nipping here, I'm
0: punching.
1: 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Poor Ney quotation, Charles. Just the quotation now we in a man of pumpkin starting because. Because nyame ehunu se enne no spirit ne frase ye adwuma apai spirit na bo agura ni mu menua be ma wuti he nansen bi ohun na mehunu nkofo bi omusresreska na nkofo omusresreska no mutos nipa be ten na nani freni ba akoka ho
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1: 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Now, Omo Motanas is risk and Omo many da hon, and one one and in the hon. Omo Tanasia go for the chin is come more because of a quantrenoa. Why you need?
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2: We are the prayer.
4: The mountain of salvation and solution.
2: If there is a man to pray, there is a God to answer. Because I'm saying, we need people who are so bumpa.
4: We
2: need people who are so witty. Anything, maybe I want to hear Kebia. Maybe I want to hear Kebia. Instead, works of faith. You may hear. And maybe I bomb pay you many a silver, then young point several. Remember, I'm a psychic here. And Pibo was your course on fire through works of faith. Yet the bravo and Mribia from Tuesday, Eco Cusini, Yawa, there so and Mribia. Then you may so we should say or join you through this medium. Now, ever the mission, ever the betting in media show. The Bachelor of Bibia will be on whom say Empire Bona Yabo. Bible Semumibua Mania on your day on the entire Yabraya bomb pioneer say, a money be die so. Now, money there soon, the power beat my boy, do a money a radin yanko po. Until any demon, I hear bomb pie. I don't tell any demon soon and couldn't be ever a mel radin yank poma. Tiny and baby, I will be an ever bomb pile. Radibe Cassina ever the betting in media chair. Yes, ever the young poma say, I didn't be a young Kumia de Barabosu Biano. Not to me, no homo bringing it to me. Some coin will be here for a Barabosu. Oh, Jesus Christ, he did it. Your bomb pie, we are ever for course, ever for life course near bomb pie, the amount near casting Yami Adma with China Empire Bush, your kuno, Yami Adma with China Empire, but quite the Biano, a costing Yami Admachina. Your hell last week, a radiant one, dear, a radi to me, a radiant one, dear me to me, or done the last week. A good again in Tiasas, Yami Adma last week, you know, will be your baby, be I can testify the grace of God.
4: Yes,
2: a radiant to my a year, Juma last week. It's one man last week in Libya, a kunya. 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So for your bumper, yes, sir. Then you can say, "We are young people who need more born than you marry." No one dream through ourselves for answer. We are declaring a prayer tonight. We are telling God, "May God have mercy on us, and may He deliver us from the wicked one." In the name of Jesus Christ, because we are dying, young people, we be a man of bumper. We are dying. We need more born. Next year, we free. We are born for answer. We say we are dying, young people. We be a man of bumper. We are home, bro. And Thomas, next year. Free the Pabon for Nisam. Oh, yes, we do. Beyond the bumper, beyond bumper. Shana Banabana Kataba, Rebede Beda Kato, Shana Badiaba, Bompa, beyond bumper, beyond the bumper. You say, Uratina, Pomibia, and a bumper. Everybody who remember, let him be free the Pabon for Nisam. 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
0: And we radio home upon one June for the power of the same with Jesus Christ. The Bible says no weapon that is formed against you shall prosper. Was your could you be a booty or bejina? Your bomb, I said, why didn't you propose? I could you be free, mammy? Fee, I could you free a free, mammy? 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You say, and you sure Juma down. Cassa would a Timmy uncle, Cassa would a Timmy uncle, be a man a bomber. I could you be a rap, I could you be a rap, a female mammy fee, and would a tea, maybe a man a bomber, and yet Juma, oh, Messo, and yet Juma, oh, Messo, oh, yes, you do, bomber, be a bomber. Selemane na bompa akodi biya enye juma da biya na bompa biya na bompa we see any weapon from your mother's side any weapon from your mother's side we declare a prayer that weapon will not work in your life that weapon will not work in your life that weapon will not work in your life biya na bompa biya na bompa we see urati mi nyankopo me biya mana bompa akodi biya e firi me ma me fi e sori ti ama 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
0: I said, Radimi Yakupo, the Pierman a bompa,
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0: a radia, to be a bonny bia,
1: be a
0: mumubia, a radim, a humo brunti, the jemmy, a humo brunti, jemmy, a humo brunti, jemmy, Gian Bompa, dear Bompa, Silvan and a bompa, to be a bonny bia umubia, to be a bonny bia umubia, Gian Bompa, a silver do humo bona wancho, a radio humo bona wancho. Everybody, oh, who know about now? One, two, every year, so demo bumper, bumper, beyond bumper, shana bana bana bana bana, beyond bumper, beyond bumper, to be a bonnet, be a woman, be a any bad situation that you find yourself, any bad situation you find yourself, you declare, may God deliver you from that. Everybody, one, two, three, more, everybody, one, two, three, more, everybody, one, two, three, more, beyond bumper, was the Father by your mercy, deliver us from bad situation. Oh God, my Father, by your mercy, deliver me, oh Lord, from bad situations. Deliver us, oh Lord, from bad situations. In the name of Jesus, Bompa, Bian Bompa, may the Lord deliver you from bad situations. Bompa, Bompa, Shelebede Haba, Bian Bompa, Bian Bompa, Bian Bompa, may the Lord deliver you from bad situations. We declare prayer now, Ateleba, Lebenaba, Ateleba, Rabanaba, Ateleba, Rabanaba, Ateleba, Ayabenebenaba, may the Lord deliver you from bad situations, from evil situations, beyond the bumper. May God, may God, may God, may God, bumper, beyond the bumper. Shalabanaba, Lekotoleva, Shalabanaba, Atelebana, beyond the bumper, beyond the bumper, beyond the bumper. May the Lord deliver you, may the Lord deliver you from bad situations in the name of Jesus, beyond the bumper. Shalabanaba, Shalabanaba, Apimbala, Ayaganaba, Ateleba, Robede Katoshara, Ayeleba, Ateleba, Lebedeba, Robanaba, Ateleba, Robedaba, Ateleba, Beyond the Bumper, Beyond the Bumper, Beyond the Bumper. May the Lord, may God deliver you from bad situations. Sharabanaba, Nana Abba Fusua, may the Lord deliver you from bad situations. May the Lord deliver you from bad situations. Beyond the Bumper, Sharabanaba, Atelebedaba, Ayaganaba, Ateleba, Ateleba, Rebelaba, Ateleba, Rebelaba, in the name of Jesus,
1: Jesus, Jesus Christ.
0: Of your bumper, you say what in your let any spirit behind your setbacks, may that spirit disappear now.
1: Amen.
0: We will be a time with chilling cock crying home. You will be my chin quan yuku, or call a nimu down, number of women, or call a nimda, or call a nimu one, or call a chit two, but your bumper. Any evil spirit behind my setbacks, as I pray, may that spirit disappear now. As I pray, may that spirit disappear. As I will attend your bumper, the beer man bumper, who whom beer or tally, may chili coho, a will yes to demo, a radi, the beer man bumper, sound whom now, a year to man, angira, angira, angira, angira, beer bumper, any spirit behind your setbacks, any spirit behind your setbacks. As we declare a prayer, beyond the bumper, beyond the bumper, may that spirit disappear now. May that spirit disappear now. Bumper, bumper, shalabanabana, may that spirit disappear. Any spirit behind your setbacks, we declare a prayer, may that spirit disappear. In the name of Jesus, shalabanabana, shalabanabana, shalabanabana, we declare a prayer now. Bumper, bumper, shalabanabana, shalabanabana. Any evil spirit behind your setbacks, any evil spirit behind your setbacks, we declare prayer now. Shalabedi haba, ayalaba, ayagalaba, atalaba. Let that spirit disappear now. Let that spirit disappear now. Shalabedi, in the name of Jesus,
1: Jesus, Jesus.
0: So for your bomb pie, dear man, your mama. Any spirit behind your setbacks, we declare a prayer. May God save you.
1: Amen.
0: May that spirit disappear now.
1: Amen.
0: May that spirit disappear now. In the name of Jesus, Jesus, Jesus, Jesus Christ. So we have bomb.
1: Yeah,
0: bomb paya seva dina. 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Say they will kwade be a bomb paya.
1: Aya.
0: Never they tin and michina ma. 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
0: 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be see 12 o'clock
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1: amen
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1: Amen.
0: 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You are praying at the wrong direction. 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
1: Amen.
0: O Jesus him.
1: The Lord is on the throne.
0: Now what you say, Elohim, the God that answers prayer. Elohim, Ewuradia, utie ni mesufre. Ewuradia wo ye ne mampae bo. Tafi ya bompa. Okan the book of Jabez chapter. Okan the book of Second Chronicles. First Chronicles chapter number 4, verse number 9 and 10. First Chronicles chapter number 4 verse 9 and 10. Bible say, and Yahweh was more honorable than his brethren, and his mother called me Yahweh, saying, because I bore him in with sorrow. Bible say na Yahweh dey know him nyam for pa na na mama to din Yahweh because also owo no oya mu. Verse number 10 was it, and Yahweh called on the God of Israel, saying that you would bless me indeed, you would bless me indeed, you would bless me indeed, and enlarge my coast, and that your hand might be with me, and that you will keep me from every evil, that you may not grieve me. Bible say, and God answers his prayer.
1: Amen.
0: Obom paye wie ya. Wose na Awurade etie ne mpae bo. 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
0: 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To our team in kebia over disappointment you wrong when you marry
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1: my god
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1: amen
0: say we love so bra bo
1: amen
0: Ewa do be wuye.
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0: 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Everybody be with the Nyame adu bechira tujira na mone bra. 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
0: Osina Isaac dia e. 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
0: Ada translation ni Awurade de Ishira no. 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
1: Yes.
0: Afodie bia wo bo bia Awurade mu atwa so aba wo Yesu.
1: Amen.
0: 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Na wo bo afodie. Na mobile number is 0244-789938. 0244-789938. 0244-789938. 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
0: 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With Jesus Christ, you remember mobile money number 0244-789938 0244-789938 nani da sunio me ba for the inewrade bi ekwan ma me ene wase mi ankasa me teme dan mu e condition mu free won tia he abade 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